Hello and welcome into the heart of the night. My name is Nan Kelly. We are so glad that you're with us on this Monday evening here on WSM. What's going on in your world? Well, it's World Gratitude Day. So this is the perfect time for you to call me and tell me, who are you grateful for in your life? Is it your spouse or your loved one, a sister, a brother, a person that you work with, your neighbor? Today is a day like every day to talk about gratitude. I see that on the internet all the time now. What is it to be grateful for? We have a lot to be grateful for. And this show is something that an express way for you to share to people across the globe or across the country or just next door that you're grateful for them. Our phone number is 615-398-1260. And a little later on, I'm grateful that the fellows or gals are going to be stopping by from Diamond Rio. They have a brand new project coming out in the future weeks, and we are so excited. We're going to visit with them at 9 o'clock and learn the songs that influenced them, shaped them, helped them, that they absolutely love. So I hope that you'll stick around. My phone number is 615-398-1260, or Heart of the Night Radio is a good place to go to send an email. You can also text to that number. If you get a voicemail, just leave me a voicemail and I'll make sure to get it. So do call me and let me know who you're grateful for today on this World Gratitude Day. Well, I'm grateful that these guys are coming in just a bit, so we're going to kick the show off with one that I haven't heard in a while. But I ask you all on Facebook, what's your favorite Diamond Rio song? And boy, it just underscored how many hits they've had. Some of them I hadn't heard in so long. This one is one of them. Oh me, oh my, sweet baby. Here's the folks from Diamond Rio on Heart of the Night.

0: the night. Who's this?
1: Hi, this is Melissa from New York.
0: Hey, Melissa, how are you?
1: Good, man. It's been a couple of weeks since I've talked to you.
0: Well, I'm glad that you called. It's World Gratitude Day today, Melissa. Who are you grateful for in your life, or what is on your mind?
1: I'm grateful for my boyfriend, Darren, and tomorrow is his birthday.
0: Oh, happy birthday, Darren. What do you love about Darren?
1: I have epilepsy, mm-hmm. and he's been there for me for the last 8 years.
0: Oh, that's great. You know, that's the one thing that I think I love about my spouse, Charlie, is that he's always there for you, even in the roughest times, you know, when you're going through physical things and hardships. When somebody really has your back, not just saying they love you or doing kind things for you, but when they really have your back in those critical situations, I don't know about you, but that's when I really feel loved.
1: Exactly. I actually messaged Charlie before and told him that I've spoken to you before and how much I appreciated talking to you.
0: Oh, Melissa, thank you. And I appreciate talking to you. You know, that's the whole point of this show, is an open dialogue with people. And because we're all connected and we can all help each other. And it sometimes helps to have a little bit of music to spread the mood, right?
1: It sure does. And for Darren, it's Bless the Broken Road.
0: Oh, let's do it. Let's send this out to Darren. Happy birthday, Darren.
1: Happy birthday, sweetie.

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1: 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Hey, it's Nan Kelly from Heart of the Night. 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
0: 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From the Springer Mountain Farms Weather Center, here's your first alert forecast.
4: Spotty showers and storms, mainly east of I-65, will come to an end late this evening. It'll be muggy overnight. Relief is not here just yet from our big-time heat wave, but it's on the way. I'm WSMV4 First Alert Meteorologist Bree Smith. We'll have a couple more spotty showers and storms Tuesday, before that cooler, drier air really settles in, dropping us into the lower 80s by Wednesday. Dry skies, low humidity, finally feeling like fall for the weekend.
1: This is the Heart of the Night. My name is Nan Kelly. It is about 7:32 here in Nashville, and we are at WSM Radio AM, and this show is all about your calls. Today is it's World Gratitude Day. So I want you to do something for me. I want you to take a moment and think about someone who has made your life better. Who is that for you? I just posted on the Heart of the Night Facebook page that person for me is my husband, Charlie. He helps me want to be a better everything, a better listener, a better wife, a better friend, a better supporter. Who is it for you? The phone line is 615-398-1260. I would love to play a song to send it across the airwaves to whoever you say is that person in your life that you want to show a little gratitude to, that you want to thank. Maybe it's your mom or a friend or a neighbor or someone that you work with. That's what music does. It connects us. It shares a message without even opening your mouth. So who are you grateful for today? I would love to hear from you. My phone number is 615-398-1260. You can also email at heartofthenightradio@gmail.com, or you can text. That works just good too with the same phone number. Well, let's get back to the music. Eddie Raven, I think he's grateful for Mexico. What do you think? Yeah, this is a good one. Here's Eddie Raven on Heart of the Night.

That was for Landon out of South Carolina, wanting to hear a little Willie Nelson tonight. Landon, there you go, my friend. Thank you for calling in. It's Nan Kelly on Heart of the Night. How are you? How is the work day today? You kind of getting everything situated to wind down into the night. It's World Gratitude Day. And I've been seeing so much about gratitude on the internet. Gratitude is something I've always tried to show and think about and, you know, in my prayerful times or my mindful times. You know, you may not have everything that you need in life or everything that you want, but you have so much that you can look for to be grateful for and share, you know, in that gratitude to the world and to the universe. That, I don't know, that's kind of my way of thinking, that there's so much that we can be thankful for, even though we don't have exactly what we need or want. It just kind of shifts you on your axis when you think about the things that you do have and are grateful for those. I'm grateful for your calls tonight. 615-398-1260 is our phone number. You can send a text like Marilyn did. She left a voicemail, and I'm just going to read it if you don't mind. It says, "Good evening, Nan. If you could, would you play Brotherly Love by Earl Thomas Conley and Keith Whitley in memory of Dennis Becker for my friend Bobby D. in Wisconsin? Dennis was a special uncle to Bobby, and his memorial service was held this past weekend. Dennis was a chef. I'm very grateful to learn of their bond right to the earthly ending. Prayers continue." Well, Marilyn, that is such a nice thing to say, and I think this song, the way that you described those two, might be the perfect thing to help send us some condolences across the airwaves. Here's ETC and Keith Whitley on Heart of the Night.

0: 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It's time to see what's cooking with One Pan Nan, presented by Red Gold Tomatoes.
1: Ah, thank you, David Reed. That just talking about food makes me hungry, and I hope that this recipe might do the same for you. You know, the heart of the night at my house is always the family meal. And how many of you have breakfast for dinner? Raise your hand. Me. These are great little ideas called mini Mediterranean egg muffins. David Reed, do you like feta cheese?
2: About four times a week, I eat at my favorite little breakfast place, and my omelet comes with feta cheese.
1: Then that would be a yes. What about Kalamata olives?
2: Yes.
1: Okay. Then you are going to love this little dish.
2: Oh, so you have some for me already?
1: No, I don't.
2: Oh, okay.
1: Way to put me on the spot there, David Reed.
2: I keep hoping.
1: Listen, my poor husband had to eat hot dogs tonight. I didn't do any cooking for anybody today.
2: But punish me with hot dogs any night of the week.
1: These are called little mini Mediterranean egg muffins. And you make up, you know, a batch of eggs. And the recipe's all at heartofthenight.com under recipe of the week. It's my photos on the front page, my big old head, and then there's a little sign underneath that says recipe of the week. Go there and get this recipe, because if you like Kalamata olives, if you like tomatoes, if you like eggs and cheese, feta, all of those good things, they're just little mini egg muffins. You can make them bigger if you wanted to in a larger muffin tin, or I like to make them tiny so I can just eat more. I can just pop them in my mouth. You're smiling. You know, you do it too. Exactly. You do it. If I had a bag of them, we'd be eating them right here on the air. And you can freeze them, and you can just grab them and go for breakfast or heat them up for supper. Mini Mediterranean egg muffins brought to you by my friends at Red Gold Tomatoes. And speaking of, do you shop for tomatoes a lot? I am about to shop for them even more with chili season coming into play. David, do you like chili?
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1: 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We're going to be right back with more on Heart of the Night.
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6: NBC News Radio, I'm Scott Carr. The White House TV press pool has stopped covering President Trump's events after the White House banned three major news outlets, CNN, MS Now, and Politico, with Trump accusing those organizations of providing negative coverage. Trump defended the ban while speaking with reporters after meeting with New York City Mayor Zohran Mamdani today.
7: I told the president that we're going to have all of the members of the press here on the lawn, and that is something that I believe in is everyone, no matter the opinion or the critique.
6: The news outlets are taking legal action against the administration. Flights have resumed out of LaGuardia, Philadelphia, and Boston airports after the FAA today said an equipment outage led to many flights out of several northeastern airports being grounded. A Venezuelan man's in serious but stable condition after being shot by an ICE officer yesterday in Austin, Texas. An immigration lawyer says 28-year-old Wilbur Perez was seeking asylum in the U.S. Scott Carr, NBC News Radio.
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This is Heart of the Night, and we are back on World Gratitude Day. And I'm Nan Kelly, and I posted a photo on Heart of the Night Facebook page. If you would, I would be grateful if you would give us a follow. We're small, but we're mighty. We need to grow a little bit in our numbers, and it would be so helpful if you would follow us on Heart of the Night at Facebook. That would be great, and I would greatly appreciate it. One of my friends on Facebook said something that was really sweet, and I wanted to share it with y'all and do a dedication to her. Years ago, I had Hodgkin's lymphoma, and unfortunately, it's probably something that a lot of you have in common because it's just one of those cancers that seems to be everywhere, like a lot of them are. And I had this amazing nurse. I had a group of nurses at Tennessee Oncology that took care of me, and one of them was especially special. Her name is Kathy. And I put up a photo of Charlie and me, and Kathy wrote on Facebook, I asked the question, who are you grateful for? And I said that I was grateful for Charlie. And she said, if I had to choose, it's Gus. He puts up with my nonsense and still loves me after 28 years together. Gus is her husband, and Kathy, you may say that, but I bet Gus just loves you to pieces. I don't think there's nonsense. I think there's just a whole lot of love after 28 years. And I got to tell you, Kathy, I sure am grateful for you, because she literally was the one that was saving my life on a daily basis. She was the oncology nurse that was putting that chemo, you know, helping me every time I was in there. She took care of me in those hard moments. So I am grateful for her. She is grateful for Gus, and I want to play this for them. They're out in Texas. This is for Kathy and Gus. Forever's as far as I go, I'll go. Here's Alabama on Heart of the Night.

This is the Heart of the Night. I hope you're having a good Monday evening, and I hope this music is making it a little bit special as we kind of wind down and settle into the night. Diamond Rio is going to join me at 9 o'clock, and I hope that you'll stick around for that conversation. Today is World Gratitude Day, so a lot of people are writing in and texting and sharing who they're grateful for, what they're grateful about. And one text that I wanted to share. Hi, Nan. This is Lynn from Missouri. I am grateful for my husband of 17 years, Tom. I am a big Diamond Rio fan, and he is willing to take me to see them in concert. Wherever they are within a short driving distance of our hometown, most recently a week and a half ago when they were in Branson. Tom's favorite Diamond Rio song is Bubba Hyde. Mine is One More Day. I'm also grateful for Diamond Rio. Their music has gotten me through some really tough times in life. Lynn from Missouri. Lynn, thank you very much for texting. I know you have a special song by them, and Tom has a special song by them. Yours is One More Day, and his is Bubba Hyde. I thought that I would just kind of combine and play something by Diamond Rio for the both of you. This is my favorite Diamond Rio song. It's called She Misses Him on Sunday the Most. It's co-written by Bobby Tomberlin, who actually co-wrote One More Day. And it's a true story. Bobby said it's about his aunt and his uncle. So I hope that this kind of brings you even more love and joy for Diamond Rio with this song. Here is She Misses Him on Sunday the Most on Heart of the Night.

This is Heart of the Night. I'm Nan Kelly, and it is World Gratitude Day, so a lot of grateful folks are calling in, texting, emailing, remarking on Facebook, saying who they're grateful for. It is something that if you don't think about it every day, you can get those little things can just slip right by you, and you can get lost in the world, and things that you may not have or things that you want or things that are happening in your life. But stop and take a moment to be grateful and have gratitude for the things that you do have, the people around you. On Heart of the Night's Facebook page is a post from Tina. Tina says, "I'm really grateful for my sister Tammy. She works so hard and puts her heart into what she does. She's a CNA at our local nursing home." Oh, wow, Tina, she does work hard. "And what inspires me is the fact that she has low vision, but she gets up every morning and goes into work. Plus, she takes care of me because I am totally blind. If at all possible, I'd like to have a song sent out to her." Tina, I think this is your family too, your brother-in-law Owen and everyone in your family. Let's find a song for Tina and her sister Tammy on this World Gratitude Day. Here's, I think, a perfect one, Tina.

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6: Spotty showers and storms, mainly east of I-65, will come to an end late this evening. It'll be muggy overnight. Relief is not here just yet from our big-time heat wave, but it's on the way. And WSMV4 First Alert meteorologist Bree Smith, we'll have a couple more spotty showers and storms Tuesday before that cooler, drier air really settles in, dropping us into the lower 80s by Wednesday. Dry skies, low humidity, finally feeling like fall for the weekend.
3: This is Heart of the Night. Hope you're having a good evening. We've been talking about gratitude all night long, and I am grateful that Diamond Rio is coming in the studio here in about 25 minutes. Let's just get that out. But I'm Nan Kelly, and so many calls, so many emails and texts and Facebook posts about who you're grateful for. 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So think about who makes a difference in your life and who you are grateful for, and call me and let's send a song out to them to let them know. You know, sometimes it's easier to tell somebody something without saying a word, right? And music is a great way to do that. So call me, 615-398-1260. Here's a great song that on World Gratitude Day that the fellas from Montgomery Gentry just keep saying it over and over again. Lucky Man on Heart of the Night.

That's Billy Ray Cyrus, and I'm going to send that one out to Dawn down in Hattiesburg, a songwriter friend of mine who said on Facebook that it's his wife of 42 years that he's grateful for. So, Dawn, that was for her. Billy Ray Cyrus and Heart of a Woman. I'm Nan Kelly. It is World Gratitude Day, and here on Heart of the Night, we've been talking about gratitude all night, thinking of people, someone in your life that's made it better, who's been your rock this year, who has done something for you that that you want to tell them thank you for, that you want to let them know that you're grateful for them. Well, I thought, you know what? I'm grateful that I'm a country boy, or I'm a country girl. Let me say it a different way. And I loved this song, and I thought, let's play this song because it's just one of those good ones that just kind of wraps up, hey, country life is a good way of life, isn't it? Here's John Denver on Heart of the Night.

0: Wow. So that is our song to you on this World Gratitude Day. Thank you. What a difference you've made in our life, being our listeners and being engaged and writing and sending emails and texting. We thank you. Diamond Rio is coming up here in just a few minutes, but before we go to break, I want to share something with you. If you're like me, it is easy to get bogged down in day-to-day living, isn't it? Between the job, the errands, and the weekend honeydews, most of us hardly have time to think about what we're having for dinner tonight, much less plan for the future, right? But my husband Charlie has always said that tomorrow always comes sooner than you think. 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
5: My name is Joel, and I came to St. Jude Children's Research Hospital in December of 1987 to be treated for osteosarcoma, which is bone cancer. We didn't know anything about St. Jude. We didn't know what they meant or that, you know, when we got here, what we would do, how it would be taken care of. And when we arrived, we found out that my family wasn't going to have to pay for any of my treatment, not for my medicine, not for travel, not for housing, not for food. St. Jude was going to cover all that. St. Jude supported me in every way, from, you know, taking that financial burden off my parents to making sure that all of my family was included in this time. St. Jude literally means everything to me. I get to go home to my family tonight. I get to cook dinner for them. That's what you're giving. You are giving us everything by supporting St. Jude. So thank you so much.
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6: NBC News Radio, I'm Scott Carr. President Trump's events will no longer be covered by the White House TV press pool after the White House banned three major outlets, CNN, MS Now, and Politico, all now barred from the White House after Trump accused the networks of negative coverage. Most flights have resumed in the Northeast after ground stops were issued by the FAA today for several airports due to equipment outages. Leading to hundreds of delays, the FAA says fiber optic cables in New Jersey were cut by a construction crew at an off-airport site, causing the outage. The major American mass media conglomerate Paramount Skydance and a dozen states have now settled a lawsuit that aimed to block its $110 billion merger with Warner Brothers Discovery. The deal would see two of Hollywood's biggest film studios combine, along with two streaming services and two of the largest cable news operations. Scott Carr, NBC News Radio.
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0: I just have to clap for that because it's just one of those songs that's just in your DNA. I'm Nan Kelly back on Heart of the Night with Diamond Rio, and I am so thrilled to say that that song is celebrating 35 years this year. Jimmy Olander from the band and Micah Swinsburg. I hope I said Swinsburg.
1: Swinsburg. However you want to say it. I answer to it all.
0: I practiced. Even before we went on air 20 minutes ago, I was like, Swinsburg, and I messed it up. Well,
1: no,
0: it's very nice to have you both here.
1: Yeah.
2: Good to see you, man.
0: And especially on such a big deal, you guys have the 35th anniversary of Meet in the Middle, that big two-time platinum debut 35 years ago that just broke all kinds of records and still gets played. And just defined our, look at the smile. It just defined the radio experience for so many of us. And then you've got this new EP coming out in just a few weeks, and we're going to play the new single off of it. But you guys are here to share more about songs that influenced you, that shaped you, that moved you, that you love, that kind of, you know, put their stamp on you and helped you go on your path. Micah has selected a few songs. Jimmy, you want to let's start with you and play one from your world?
2: Yeah, yeah. I picked Ricky Skaggs' Heart Broke. You know, when I moved to Nashville, man, I was just a banjo player. I didn't really play guitar.
0: No, I didn't know that.
2: No, I was a bluegrasser. I'd come down from the Detroit area, which is rich with a bunch of transplanted hillbillies up there playing bluegrass and working in the auto industry, right? So I was a banjo player and moved down here. And you know what? Nobody cared. Man, I got a banjo. I got all these hot licks. Nobody cared. So I had to kind of learn to play the guitar. And Skaggs was one of my kind of doorways through from bluegrass into country music. And Heartbroke, great song. And as I'm trying to learn to play the electric, one of my great heroes, other than Skaggs, was Ray Flack, who played on that first, on the first Ricky Skaggs stuff. And Ray had something that he did that was very recognizable. And he was a stylist, and he was a great guitar player, but you always knew it was Ray when he played. And I loved that, and I studied what he did. And Heartbroke's a great example of his playing, where it's unpredictable. You don't know what he's going to play, and it's unlike anybody else. And I tried to follow some of those footsteps, and where I would, you know, work on the guitar, you know, through playing along with some of these records, and try to come up with a style where people could, you know, go, okay, that's Olander over here. It's not this guy. So
0: I wish my husband Charlie, who's the guitar player of the family, was here, because he would really go down the Ray road with you. But I do want to ask, as a layperson and someone that listens to guitars all throughout my house all day long, what was that specific thing about Ray? What is it that is his distinguishable thing, his trick, or his, not gimmick necessarily, but what identifies it as, oh, that's Ray?
2: It was some unpredictable phrasing.
0: It
2: was phrasing, and in the motifs that he played, and his ideas were unlike anybody else. And his guitar sounded different. And I got to know Ray, and Joe Glazer worked on some of Ray's stuff, and I got to Ray was the one, Mike, I don't know if you know this, but Ray was the one that had encouraged me, as well as Joe, to have play with high string action.
1: Oh, really?
2: Because the guitars sound so much better. Now, I can't play everything with high string action. You know, I'm kind of fighting the guitar as I play it, but it sounds so much better. So what you play has to be much more meaningful. And what he played was incredibly meaningful. You know, the potency of the things that he played, it just meant so much to the music.
0: What is a high string action?
2: Okay, that is the length between where the fingerboard is and where the string is. So you have to push the strings down,
1: push it
2: much
1: farther.
0: Much farther. And, oh, they're sitting up higher.
2: Yeah, they're sitting up
0: on
2: higher.
0: The
2: so that's the high string action.
0: Oh.
2: Okay, the action is how high they are. And
0: is more difficult to play.
2: It's a little bit more acrobatic to do this stuff. And I just can't do everything, you know, that the hot licks, you know, guys are. But, you know,
0: I think you've done pretty darn well, Jimmy Olander.
2: Yeah. Oh, yeah.
0: I don't know that I would say I can't do everything.
2: Well, but there are some shredding things that I'm just not going to do with high action. It just, It's really, really.
0: Well, and when you're playing on that beautiful Joe guitar that you have with Maybelle Carter's image on the front of it, yeah, you just can't do all that necessarily because it messes up the visual, or does it?
2: Yeah, well, you know what? It is a beautiful guitar.
0: It sure
2: is. I love that guitar.
0: Love seeing it in the new video, which we'll talk about too. Yeah.
2: And, you know, I don't know. I just, it's something that I like the guitars to sound like they're going to sound, you know, and in order for them to sound like that, the string's got to be pretty high. And I fight it a little bit, but I think it's all worth it, you know.
0: Oh, most definitely it's all worth it. That was a text from my guitar playing husband who is listening at home, and he said, interesting, Ray is British along with Albert Lee, two of the great country guitarists.
2: Oh, yeah. Mm-hmm.
0: So I'm ringing your bell with words like that.
2: Yeah, Albert is also another guy from that Telecaster school that was incredible. And just, he's still incredible. But both guys are, you know, still with us. They're getting up there in age, as we all are.
0: As we all are.
2: But can still really play. Yeah.
0: Well, cool. Let's play that Heartbroken,
2: right,
0: and hear that shredding, if we will.
2: All right.

0: back on Heart of the Night, visiting with the fellas from Diamond Rio, Jimmy and Micah, and that was one of Jimmy's picks, Heartbroke by the great Ricky Skaggs with Ray there.
1: Yeah.
0: And we were listening, and I said, how long has it been since you've heard this song?
1: It's been a minute for me. It's been a minute for me, yeah. And you know what, as we're kind of talking, I'm still catching those licks that they're going by. Just great stuff. Oh, yeah. Man, Ray Flack, yeah, love you. That's for sure. And you know what? So Ricky kind of brought me into country, right?
0: Right.
1: Through bluegrass, and was a big hero of mine. And, you know, I remember living up in the Detroit area, you know, getting some country records because Ricky had played on those. There was a Dolly record that he had played on. Mm. And I think he had done this great version of Help with Dolly. And it was some of the bluegrass all-stars that did that. And it was really, really incredible. Man, it was one of those moments where I'm walking down the hall. I mean, I'm getting over my imposter syndrome, but I've had an amount of that, you know.
0: Oh my gosh.
1: And here we're at the Grand Ole Opry. I'm playing the Grand Ole Opry. I can't remember if we were members or not. No, we weren't members at the time. I'm walking down the hall, and all of a sudden Skaggs is there. I'm like, going, oh, man, there's Ricky Skaggs. And he goes, hey, Jimmy, how you doing? I was like, oh, my gosh.
0: You know my name. Heart.
1: Yeah, exactly.
0: Have you ever told him that he was a big influence on you?
1: Perhaps. I can't really. We've had several great conversations. Yeah.
0: Well,
1: yeah.
0: You have now, if yeah. you didn't in those yeah,
1: he
0: conversations.
1: Actually, he actually tried to hire me back in the day.
0: No kidding.
1: Yeah. Yeah.
0: No kidding.
1: It was when Ray left.
0: May have stepped in for Ray. You could have done that.
1: Well, it was, you know what? I did not want to be the guy that followed Ray Flack onto that gig. I don't think I was ready at the time.
0: I don't blame you.
1: And I think I was going to be kind of Deborah Norville following Barbara Walters, waiting to get to Katie Couric, and I did not want to be
0: wow.
1: Deborah Norville, you know.
0: Wow.
1: So,
0: well, my husband just wrote another text to me as he's listening, and he said, "But you were noting his distinguishable sound."
1: Mm-hmm.
0: He said, "I know Jimmy's playing when Jimmy comes on the radio."
1: Well, thank
0: so
1: your husband for me.
0: There's no imposter syndrome. You know, you're not I am not buying any of that because you play great guitar.
1: Well, thanks. Man, that's the thing that the stuff that I've worked on, that's the thing that I'm the most proud of. When people say that they know it's me when I'm playing.
0: Yeah.
1: You know, good or bad, ugly, whatever, they know when it's me.
0: You've made your
1: yeah.
0: mark.
1: Yeah.
0: You've made your mark. Well, boy, have you. Mm-hmm. For the last 35 years with all the multi-platinums and the Grammy Awards and the success that Diamond Rio has had with you at the helm of that great guitar.
1: It has been so fun, I will tell you.
0: Well, it still continues. Yeah. The new EP is coming out in November. Their single just dropped called America Works. We're going to talk about that in the great video that our next fella up to the microphone has shot and edited, as well as playing the drums in the back. Micah,
2: yeah,
0: yeah. Well, let's dive into your songs, and then we'll dive into the single, because I love the video. I just think it's great.
2: Thank you.
0: And the song that Jimmy wrote, we've got this full circle.
2: Oh yeah.
0: But first, let's really do full circle. Micah,
2: okay.
0: Tell your background a little bit, as though I don't know it. That you growing up,
2: yeah,
0: these guys,
2: yeah,
0: you, now a part of.
2: Yep.
0: Were really your heroes musically.
2: Yeah, absolutely. 8 years old. I remember it wasn't, you know, Meet in the Middle was out. I don't know how that passed me as a kid who listened to a lot of country radio back then, but my introduction was Norma Jean Riley, I believe. And a buddy of mine, I remember telling him, I said, have you heard this song? You know, we're talking about, and he had the cassette, and he said, oh yeah, that's Diamond Rio. Cause I said, I don't know who it is. You know, that song, the fool, you know? And he said, yeah, I've got that. And it's Diamond Rio. And you've heard them already. You've heard Meet in the Middle. And I said, what's Meet in the Middle? And he played me Meet in the Middle. And I was like, oh my gosh, you know,
0: you were eight.
2: Yeah. I was eight. I might've been close to nine at that time.
0: Oh.
2: But I was eight when they came out. And I was just so enamored with the sound of these guys. And Brian Prout, you know, Brian brought to country music at the time, and that's a whole other story in itself. I believe that he's one of those guys that significantly changed the sound of the drums in country music in the 90s. And everybody, you know, even Eddie Bayers, you know, Eddie, he's he's told me before, he said, man, when I started, you know, he was playing on everything back then, and he said, man, that snare sound on Meet in the Middle, he said, every producer in town after that came out, you know, was asking me, hey, can you get that snare sound like Meet in the Middle? Everybody was trying to do the Diamond Rio drum
0: smack
2: thing. Yeah. So that, I mean, hearing that as, you know, a young kid that was just learning how to play drums and all that, and my parents were, you know, they were totally cool with me listening to Rio and everything. So I would sit in my room and play along with these cassettes back then. I wore them out. I don't know how many of them I wore out. And then I would go watch these guys play. I remember being like 10 years old and I would watch Brian. I'd have binoculars, you know, out, and I'm trying to, you know, every time they're on the Opry, I'm sticking in a VHS tape and I'm recording it so I can watch what Brian does, and just love this band. And there's pictures of me, I think, probably at 10 years old with Jimmy and these guys.
0: When you met them.
2: Oh, yeah.
0: But
2: man,
0: then how did it come to be that Brian called upon you to come and sit in for him?
2: Yeah, okay. So we had played some stuff. When I came to Nashville, I was playing with a gospel artist called the Crab Family.
0: Oh, yeah.
2: Jason Crab. I was playing with those guys. I played for probably 13 to 15 years with those guys. And the first concert outside of being on the road, we came back to Nashville. The first one we ever played was at the Opry, and Diamond Rio was playing. So I told these guys that night, you know, I remember talking to Jimmy and Brian, and, you know, me and Brian had a big moment, you know, that was really cool. He hugged me when I got off. This is my debut on the Opry playing drums.
0: Oh.
2: And so Brian hugs me, you know, he's back there, and I just tell these guys what they, you know, what they've meant to me. And so we became friends. I started talking to these guys, and we did some more events with them, a lot of benefits. That was when, like, Hurricane Katrina and all that stuff happened. So the Crab Bunch and Rio were doing a lot of stuff together. And I just remember it wasn't Brian. It was actually Jimmy that called me. Brian's mom, I can't remember how old she was turning, but they had a big birthday event for her, and Brian didn't want to miss it. But there was something scheduled, and he needed a sub. And I think between Brian and Jimmy or whatever, they say, hey, why don't we call Micah? You know, he knows this stuff. And so I got to fill in. This is in 2011. I got to fill in for Brian. And, man, the best compliment I could have ever gotten. This was in Oregon, and I remember the guys telling me afterwards, it wasn't until like maybe the second or third song we turned around and realized, oh, yeah, Brian's not with us. You know, like, it just felt,
0: wow.
2: And that was, to me, that was everything.
0: Wow.
2: And so I filled in for Brian. I think these guys had said something over that, after that concert, hey, Brian, if you need to be gone again, like, this is your guy, you know.
0: Oh.
2: And so I think Brian took advantage of that sometimes. There's some stuff that he
1: didn't bother us.
2: Yeah, yeah, yeah.
1: That's for sure. You know, Brian was such a dream to play with.
0: Yeah.
1: You know, and he was always so consistent, and he was really musical. You know,
2: yeah,
1: he wasn't
2: very much
1: one of the, he wasn't the big anthem rock, you know, bing, bang, bang. I mean, he was playing really, really cool stuff. And having Micah in the transition where he had studied Brian, it was seamless. And man, I don't remember some of those conversations. I remember meeting you at Jason's show out there at Tweety City.
2: Oh, yeah, yeah.
1: You know? And we walked into this, and Jason Crabb had a power trio, and Micah was the drummer in the power trio. We were promoting The Reason, our gospel record. And these guys were rock stars. I mean, they were... Zach was playing guitar.
2: Yeah.
1: I can't remember who the bass player was. But, man, when Brian said that he was going to get Micah Swinesburg to come out here, the guy that was with Jason, I was like going, man, we're going to have to pull it together.

0: Wow, you just forget how great that song is until you listen to it really in headphones and you're sitting here just taking it all in. We're back on Heart of the Night. I'm with Diamond Rio, Jimmy Olander, and Micah Swinesburg, the drummer and the guitar player for Diamond Rio. And that was one of Micah's songs. And I did not give you the opportunity to express the why and the how did you choose it and what does it mean to you?
1: You know, Restless Heart. Me and Jimmy, we're all just sitting here talking about while we're listening to this. I mean, they are... I don't know how I'm in this band. We've talked about how great Diamond Rio is, but man, I think it's my favorite country bands have to be Diamond Rio and Restless Heart. I mean, they were just, these guys were, you know, and I always say this about Diamond Rio, like Diamond Rio is an actual band. They played on their records and, you know, Restless Heart was the same way. And I'm a sucker for, I think, really great.

0: vocal, you know, vocal bands, the Eagles, you know, all kinds of in the past. I grew up in a family that sang gospel music and played, you know, it was like country gospels. They had steel guitar and stuff, but it was a vocal thing. So I've always loved that pairing. That's why I love Diamond Rio and Restless Heart. But yeah, Dancy's Dream. I remember just there's so many memories that song brings back, and I miss a lot of songs that have, I just call it a mood. There's a certain mood, and maybe it's in the lyrics, maybe it's in the melody, and I think, you know, some songs just have all of it. Mm-hmm. And when I think of a song like Dancy's Dream, I think about the way it makes me feel when it goes into the chorus. That's all like technical stuff, but just the way it makes me feel and it does that transition. It's like, oh man, it's taking me there. You know,
1: it's like
0: feels like you're there.
1: I call that driving music.
0: Yeah.
1: It's that, oh,
0: yeah,
1: just take me down the road music.
0: Yeah. Yeah. It just paints a picture with all of it, mm-hmm, lyrically and melodically, mm-hmm, and those mm-hmm songs just really get to me. So Restless Heart being that kind of band, at that kind of level, and then doing a song like Dancy's Dream, it's like, golly, man,
1: and
0: has everything.
1: Drumming on that, you know,
0: yeah,
1: from a musician's perspective, Dietrich, you know,
0: oh yeah, singing. Yeah, gosh,
1: do yeah. Do you sing as well?
0: Nobody wants to hear me sing.
2: He sings.
1: He sings.
2: We've actually got, Micah will actually be singing on our EP.
0: A little bit.
2: A little bit.
1: Good
2: yeah
1: for you.
2: Yeah.
1: Good for you.
0: No solos.
2: Yeah.
0: No solos.
1: That's okay. You have your part and you.
0: Yeah.
1: But that, I'm sure you paid attention to the musicianship and
0: oh my gosh,
1: as equally as you did for Diamond Rio to them.
0: Yeah.
1: With saying what you're saying about
0: yeah
1: them.
0: And you mentioned Dietrich. Yeah. He's another one of those guys. It's just, I had lunch with him before he moved to Phoenix. And he was telling me about all those years. And he said, man, I hated playing drums in the studio because I always did something different each time. And the producer would say, you know, hey, go back to what you did. I don't remember what I did, you know, but you listen to those records and you're going, man, what he played was perfect. You know, like
1: it was in the moment.
0: How's it get
1: it
0: better?
1: Yeah.
0: It made the song what it was. You know,
1: what an enjoyable journey y'all are taking us on, and that we're not done. We're going to take a short break. We'll come back with Jimmy Olander and Micah Swinesburg from Diamond Rio. They have a big EP that is coming out in November. We're going to play the new single. Can we play the new single when we come back?
2: Oh, yeah. Absolutely. Yeah.
1: America Works.
2: Yep. You can play it two or three times.
1: Well, we have the authority. We have the authority to do that. We'll talk about the video that just came out for it as well. And talk all Diamond Rio and their 35th anniversary this year. We'll be right back on Heart of the Night.
3: 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He made history. 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
9: Spotty showers and storms, mainly east of I-65, will come to an end late this evening. It'll be muggy overnight. Relief is not here just yet from our big-time heat wave, but it's on the way. From WSMV4 First Alert meteorologist Bree Smith, we'll have a couple more spotty showers and storms Tuesday before that cooler, drier air really settles in, dropping us into the lower 80s by Wednesday. Dry skies, low humidity, finally feeling like fall for the weekend.

0: Nan Kelly singing the high parts there with Gene.
1: Good luck.
0: Did you turn me up when I was doing
1: Good
0: that?
1: Good luck. Gene, what else? He was just such an amazing singer. He did such an incredible job for us. Yeah.
0: And now you have this beautiful, sweet, amazing lady that plays the fiddle and sings. Carson, hello.
1: Yeah.
0: Hello, Carson.
2: Hey, Carson
1: McKee, yeah.
0: We love her to pieces.
1: She's a rocking it out there, too.
0: Oh, she's doing great. She is just doing so wonderfully. Well, you both are. I mean, you both have big shoes to fill. Micah.
2: Oh, my gosh, yeah.
0: Swinsburg and Jimmy Olander are my guests tonight with from Diamond Rio, talking about their 35th anniversary of Meet in the Middle, the two-time platinum debut 35 years ago. They have a new four-song EP hitting the streets on November the 13th. Yes, I believe, but the new single just dropped. It's called America Works, and we're going to play it here first. We're going to play it here in just a moment, but first I want to talk a little bit about it because I was so tickled to see that you were one of the co-writers on it.
1: Yes, yes.
0: And I'm just this huge patriot in my heart, and if I could just walk around in an American flag, I mean that with all my heart, I would. All day long. So it just tickled me that thematically that you went down this road. Paint the picture of how you came to write the song and why.
1: Well, you know, I think, I don't know if frustration is too strong of a word, but some of the things that I don't like all the partisanship in our country, you know, and the you know, we're so divided on things. Mm. And man, I'm really proud of America. I'm proud of who we are as a people. You know, and I think, because, man, we're out there touring. We're seeing these amazing people all over the country. And we have so much in common. And, you know, there's the left and the right, and they're really, really fighting like I've never seen them before. Mm-hmm. And I think we just wanted to have a song that kind of spoke of what, you know, some of the sacrifice to be an American and just people coming together and being an American. And I just think there's a beautiful thing when we help each other. And stuff like that. And I just, you know, that to me, that's when America works. Mm. So that's what we wrote about, myself and Jeffrey East.
0: Well, let's play it. The new song from Diamond Rio, America Works.

0: Ivan Rios' brand new single that just hit the streets called America Works. I just love the name, Jimmy and Micah. But then, as I was, please excuse me, I'm going to hog the microphone here for one moment.
1: Go for it.
0: As I was just sitting here listening down with the headphones, and I'm like, you know, this is, it's so Diamond Rio, like you said. It's so perfect for Diamond Rio, the harmonies and the guitars and the musician, the musicality of it. But then it's fresh and it's modern and it's relevant, even, you know, for, I just, yeah, I'm going to stop talking now because it's just great.
2: Thank you.
0: Jimmy,
2: thank
0: congratulations.
2: You. Thank
0: well
2: you.
0: Written.
2: Thank you. Thank you. You know, this is an old copyright. I don't know, 2015, I think. I wrote that back in 2015.
0: Wow.
2: With Jeffrey, and it's lived with us as a, I had a really good day making the demo on this, and it's just an acoustic guitar vocal with Jeffrey East, and Jeffrey's amazing singer, and I did this really nice acoustic guitar part, and when we went to make the record, I was a little bit intimidated. We had to beat the demo, and it was just acoustic and voice.
3: That was a great demo.
2: Yeah. Yeah, and it, man, I took a couple of runs at this thing. I've been producing this stuff for a while, and I took a couple of runs at this, and I was like, well, how was this? And finally, I was just like, Micah, would you like to help me produce on this one? He was like, yes. And all of a sudden, Micah entered the big kick drum that with the acoustic guitar, and I was like, oh, I see how this is going to go now.
0: And good for you.
2: Really,
0: Micah.
2: Really helped out. He's a great compadre to have there in the studio.
0: Well, not only just the compadre in the studio, but running the ship on the set of the video that just debuted as well. Well done. You need to, you audience, please go and find this video. Go to Diamond Rio's website. Go check out America Works video, because You did a home run, and I know videos.
3: Thank you.
0: From the top 20 countdown.
3: Oh, yeah.
0: Videos are my world, and I
3: that
0: sat there and enjoyed it. I ran it twice. I was like, oh, very good cuts. Oh, look. And your son made his video debut in this.
3: Yeah, that's Bruce. A little redhead in there.
0: When the story talks about the kid is going on a mission trip, which I love that you pulled that in there,
2: thanks,
0: Jimmy, writing-wise. Because that story was so true. But your son, tell me about directing and shooting it and editing it and that experience for you, Micah.
3: Yeah, I love that stuff. And these guys will tell you is like outside of the band, I do a lot of that. I do a lot of photo shoots for other artists and stuff like that. And I've done a lot of music videos for probably the last 9 years. And I love doing that just as much as I love playing. So when I got into the band, you know, that was a discussion with these guys, and they said, man, we should do some stuff with, you know, some video and stuff like that. How are we going to do that? And I said, for this video in particular, I had my wife, Jackie, came in, and she shot the scenes that I was in, and then I shot the rest and then put it all together. But yeah, my son was in it. We needed a way to tie in, you know, the kid who becomes the adult, the soldier.
0: Yes.
3: And our actor, you know, the older, we got a guy. We kept this. Jimmy wanted to keep it really close to the actors. We didn't want to work with professionals. We wanted to keep it kind of friends and family thing. So we had a lot, you know, volunteers that we knew that were super easy to work with. Yeah, everybody in the video was somebody that we knew we had a connection with. And it just worked out. It's like, okay, well, my son has red hair, and our actor, you know, the soldier has red hair, so we can tell that that's him growing up.
0: Mm-hmm.
3: And so I think it played out really well. But yeah, man, it was just great. The whole experience was great. I have fun creating that. Going to Fort Campbell, we talked about this in another interview today, but going up there and seeing those guys, you know, getting in we got to film in a Chinook.
0: I saw it.
3: Which was a first for me. And Jimmy, you know, followed me right in. And just the power that our military has, and those guys just bent over backwards to help us out and stuff. And they knew what the song was about and all that.
0: Mm-hmm.
3: But to see that in action, even though we weren't on the front lines, we're in Fort Campbell, but to see these guys ready for action, ready to, you know,
0: do
3: like
0: what
3: the
0: they
3: song
0: signed up
3: talks
0: for.
3: About, yeah, willing to lay down their lives for us. It's just It can be pretty heavy, emotional to see in person.
0: 100%.
3: A whole different, always had the respect, but whole different respect when you're on a base like that. And you see these guys, man, they're
0: completely,
3: they fight for us, you know?
0: Yes, they do.
3: So Yeah, it's pretty powerful, but it was great.
0: Great video. It's called America Works. Check it out. It's Diamond Rio's new single. Their EP is coming out on November the 13th. Let's dive back into your list because we have a couple more songs that I want to get to. And Vince Gill showed up.
2: Vince Gill.
0: Not surprised.
2: Yeah. Coming from a guitar player.
0: Know ya.
2: Yeah. So a victim of life circumstances is an old Delbert McClinton song, I think. And Vince kind of did the train beat thing with this. And again, goes back to when I was learning to play the guitar. I've played with this song 1,000 times because it had the right tempo. And Vince is another one of these guys that came from bluegrass. Mm-hmm. I had an album of the Bluegrass Alliance with a young Vince Gill singing on it. And I'd kind of followed him through his country thing. And actually, one of our Opryland buddies had on his first EP that this came from, had written Carolina, Randy Albright, one of our Opryland cast members. And so, you know, I kind of had that connection, and this is Vince Gill and stuff like that. And I just love the guitar stuff, and Vince has just been prolific for years. Mm. And always, his technique is so clean. His bends are always just exquisitely in tune. You know, I play with these benders with these mechanisms that have pre-tuned stops that I can, as soon as I hit the stop, it should be in tune if I did it right. But Vince is doing that all with his fingers, and it's all amazing. And just victim of life circumstances was the one for me.

0: Wow, I'm just sitting here grinning.
1: Oh, man. That's like the encyclopedia for young guitar players. Just do that. You'll always work.
0: Back with Diamond Rio. That was Jimmy Olander's pick. Vince Gill. What's the name of it again? I've never even heard
1: Victim of Life's Circumstances.
0: Wow.
1: That's a mouthful for me.
0: But that was a lot of guitar work and just smoking. Just what stood out to you as a young guitarist when you heard that the most? Was it his bends, like you said, or was it, what was it?
1: I think it was the prolific nature of his ideas, and there was all that technique in there. There were bends in there, but there was phrasing. I mean, I'm a big one for phrasing.
0: Yeah.
1: And interesting stuff. It didn't sound like anybody else, too.
0: Yeah.
1: You know, it sounded like Vince.
0: It does, and it did. That's great. That's going to be one for the... Put that one down in the old book there, David Reed, if you don't mind. Well, Micah, we want to end with you, and you picked a Rio song, a Diamond Rio song, because, well, that's who you loved
2: it's
0: since
2: the
0: you
2: influence,
0: were 8.
2: Yeah.
0: Yeah, 8 years old.
2: Yeah. Kentucky Mine is... that's my favorite Rio song, and I've got to play it with the band maybe one time, maybe twice. But it's the end of the Love a Little Stronger album, which is my favorite Diamond Rio album. And Jimmy does there's an instrumental before that called Appalachian Dream. And the song is about, you know, a young kid whose daddy's working in the coal mine, and he's, you know, telling him, you know, don't grow up to do this, but there ends up being a sense of pride. He ends up, you know, you'll hear it. But anyway, again, it's the like the Restless Heart thing. Man, there's so much mood in this song. The piano, Dan Truman's piano parts.
1: Damn.
2: This is my favorite, you know, Dan thing that he did. And it just paints the greatest picture. And it's just haunting. That's the only thing I can say about it. This is, if there's ever been a Diamond Rio masterpiece, Kentucky Mine is the one.
0: Thank you.

0: What a great song, Kentucky Mine. Diamond Rio, and how crazy that I didn't know that song.
1: Oh, man.
0: It is fantastic.
1: Yeah.
0: You need to go back and listen to those lyrics.
1: Yeah.
0: Who did you say wrote that, Jimmy?
2: Monty Powell, Dale Oliver, and Jimmy Lee Sloss. Yeah.
0: Wow, what a song.
2: It's a powerful trio right there.
1: Yeah.
0: And that was a little bluegrass run you did on that guitar solo.
2: That's right.
0: That's like,
2: I was hoping I was going to get paid by the note on that.
0: That was great. Great, great, great. Well, I have just enjoyed. I hope you've enjoyed this time. I don't want it to end, but we have to let these fellas go. They started out early this morning because the new Diamond Rio EP is on the streets on November the 13th, and their new single just came out, America Works. We just played it a few moments ago. Do yourself a favor and go and get this project. If you love these guys, I tell you, so many people on social media, you know, you put out, you ask people your favorite Diamond Rio song. I don't know how many of you all have cut in your career, but everybody has a favorite. Everybody had something different, something over here. And you're like, oh, I forgot about that one. But literally, you all shaped how we fell in love with country music.
2: So nice of you to say.
0: No, it's true. It is so true. Every single Diamond Rio song we all just love. And I want you to go out and get this new EP. Check them out. The song is called America Works. Check out the video too. And think about Micah and his directorial
1: thank you,
0: work there on that. But you know, as many responses as I got today on what's your favorite Rio song, so many people said this one that we want to end with. Mm. And you know what it is, because it celebrated its 26th anniversary of when it was number one for you all back in 2000, I think it was, when it came out. What is One More Day done for you all? And the fans that love you.
2: Yeah, it's really connected us with a lot of people. Mm-hmm. You know, I remember not really knowing how to do meet and greet when One More Day came out, because...
0: Oh, explain that.
2: Well, you know, I go to meet and greet, you're meeting people that you don't know, mm-hmm. you know, and all of a sudden we've got this powerful song, mm-hmm. you know, and people are compelled to tell their story of what this song means to them. Mm-hmm. And it usually has to deal with, you know, sometimes with a relationship, you know, but a lot of times with somebody that's passed, that's been very important to them. And I actually didn't know how to receive that. And I didn't know how to respond.
0: Like, I gotcha.
2: I know how you feel. No, I actually didn't know how they feel, you know? And I just had to kind of say, tell me about who this is.
0: Sure.
2: You know, and when would people, they would share their lives and their experiences with us. And it was just, it was really a humbling thing to be a part of something that powerful.
0: Wow. Micah.
1: Yeah.
0: Would you like to add to that?
1: Oh, man. There are so many stories, and one little one I'll try to summarize it was, you said somebody came out one time before I was in the band, and you said that there's a woman that came out, didn't have any hair. Mm. And she was dancing during One More Day.
2: Oh, man, it was,
1: She got up, and
2: yeah,
1: each family member would take her by the hand and dance with her a little bit. And after the song was over, they left.
2: Yeah, it's like the third song in the set, and then they left. And I went, they are not here for Diamond Rio. They are here for One More Day.
1: What a song.
0: Don't make me cry now. We knew what that was about, didn't we?
1: Yeah.
0: A lady wrote on Facebook, and then we'll play. Kathy said, One More Day. I lost the love of my life 14 years ago to cancer, and that song would play on the radio when I was feeling my worst, like it was a sign from Mark. Mm. So we will play this for Kathy from Mark, and we'll play this for that sweet lady's family and hope
1: God bless
0: that
1: Kathy.
0: She got One More Day.
1: Yeah.
0: Here's Diamond Rio.

0: What a joy. What a gift. The time that we've shared your stories tonight, but that you've shared with us, and especially those moments surrounding that song that just played. Diamond Rio has been my guest on this last hour of Heart of the Night, and I am just crying, honestly. But that's the connective thing that that music does.
1: Country music too, right?
0: Yeah, especially.
1: I mean, we speak plainly in our lyrics and try to speak for people, you know, try to share what's in our hearts and stuff like that. And I think that's where the meaning comes.
0: I think that's why we do. I think that's why David and me, I can't speak for him, but well, we do what we do because we enjoy this music and we enjoy that it connects to people and that we get to take those buttons and say, here's Diamond Rio, or here's, you know, one of the other bands that you were talking about tonight. Yeah. Thank you from the bottom of my heart. I want to let everyone know that Diamond Rio has new music that is coming out November the 13th. It is their new EP, a four-song collection. Their new single, America Works, is on that, and that single just came out. Check them out. DiamondRio.com is their website. And you guys are touring, and you haven't stopped, even though it's been 35 years.
1: Yeah, we're still out there.
0: You're still going.
1: We're hopping the bus tomorrow? No.
0: Where are you headed?
1: Wednesday, we're heading to San Antonio.
0: Okay, gotcha.
1: We just got to get a little more heat before this thing breaks, man.
0: You give Marty and Dana and Carson and Dan our love.
2: Will do.
0: And devotion. And God bless you. I hope you're doing it 35 years from now. Thank you, Jimmy Olinger. Thank you, Micah Swinesburg. I'm going to get it right.
1: You got it.
0: Swinesburg, yes. Thank you so much.
2: Thanks for having us.
0: Our pleasure. Man. David Reed is going to take you all the way up to midnight. God bless you for listening. I'm Nan Kelly on Heart of the Night. We'll see you next Monday night. Good night.
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little Johnny Lee for you. You could have heard a heartbreak. My name is David Reed. This is WSM at Night. Thank you for spending some time with me here on this Monday. I hope your week has gotten off to a great start. Mine a little bit hectic. I'm not going to lie to you. So I needed to do some things to put myself in a good mood tonight. So I thought I'd get to the Nightly Whitley a little bit earlier because Keith Whitley always puts me in a good mood. And I hope it works for you as well. Here he is now with Some Old Side Road.

0: There's Tater as little Jimmy Dickens, and may the bird of paradise fly up your nose. My name is David Reed. This is WSM at Night, and coming up, we will spotlight the birthday of a man who had a string of hits in the 1970s, also wrote a lot of songs that were hits for other stars that you know by heart, but it mostly gives me an opportunity to play a song that never fails to bring a smile to my face and a million memories come flooding back. Some may even say 9,999,999 memories. We'll hear from him coming up next.
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That is a number one hit for Dickie Lee from 1975. He was born on this day back in 1936 out in Memphis, Tennessee. Had a string of great songs throughout the 70s. Also penned a number of hits that you know by heart, including Emmylou Harris, Someone Like You, I've Been Around Enough to Know for John Schneider. Tracy Byrd's big hit back in the 90s, Keeper of the Stars. Also big hits for George Strait, Charlie Pride, and Reba McEntire. And I wanted to squeeze some Dickie Lee in for you tonight because not only is it his birthday, and he is one of the best singer-songwriters ever to set foot in Nashville, Tennessee, but one of his songs from 1976, back before I was even born, we had it on a 45, one of those I discovered in my dad's stash back in the day, and I wore the needle out on this one. It was a top three hit for him, and it makes me smile every single time I hear it. It takes me right back to that old double wide behind my granny's house in Spring Hill, Tennessee, just spending my afternoons in the summertime, just spinning records when I was 5 and 6 years old, and I hope that this one makes you smile as well. It's Dickie Lee in 9,999,999 Tears. God.

0: That's Kenny Rogers and a song that was inspired on a plane ride with a conversation with Jesse Coulter about Waylon, Sweet Music Man. My name is David Reed. This is WSM at Night. Thank you for spending some time with me here on this Monday. Inviting you to spend some time with us every weekday morning for the Kelly Sutton Show. 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
1: 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And get ready to do the Pledge of Allegiance live with Neil. And Ellen Liston is updating us on all of the goings-on at Dollywood, what's happening this fall and beyond. 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

0: for the love of Tennessee at dawn. 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
2: Weather. From the Springer Mountain Farms Weather Center, here's your first alert forecast.
3: Generally quiet overnight tonight with a final chance for some scattered showers and storms on Tuesday. Some get rain, some don't, and I know everybody needs it. I'm WSMV4 First Alert Meteorologist Bree Smith. Tuesday's rain finally opens the door for our front to really settle in and bring some lasting relief from the heat. Low 80s by Wednesday will keep it dry and crisp and finally feeling like fall all the way through the weekend.

You know, she came to see him one last time. Oh, and we all wondered if she were. And it kept running through my mind. This time, he's over her for good.

That is the first lady of country music, Miss Tammy Wynette, in Apartment Number 9, a song written in part by Johnny Paycheck. Might have to play Johnny's version of that coming up on a Waylon Wednesday here in the near future. My name is David Reed. This is WSM at Night. And tomorrow night, the Tuesday Night Opry, is a very special show, one I've been waiting for a very long time. If you haven't heard about it yet, I'll give you all the details coming up next. But right now, here's some Buck Owens and the Buckaroos for you. Big in Vegas.

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4: NBC News Radio, I'm Scott Carr. President Trump's events will no longer be covered by the White House TV press pool after the White House banned three major outlets, CNN, MS Now, and Politico, all now barred from the White House after Trump accused the networks of negative coverage. Meantime, the White House has launched Trump TV, a 24/7 streaming channel on YouTube. Most flights have resumed in the Northeast after ground stops were issued by the FAA today for several airports due to equipment outages. Leading to hundreds of delays, the FAA says fiber optic cables in New Jersey were cut by a construction crew at an off-airport site, causing the outage. The major American mass media conglomerate Paramount Skydance and a dozen states have now settled a lawsuit that aimed to block its $110 billion merger with Warner Brothers Discovery. The deal would see two of Hollywood's biggest film studios combined, along with two streaming services and two of the largest cable news operations. Scott Carr, NBC News Radio.
0: WSM at Night with David Reed continues now. 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

That is a 50-year member of the Grand Ole Opry. Rodney Millsap, just making his way through that Smoky Mountain rain. My name is David Reed, and the day is almost here. It is almost Dolly Day here in Nashville. Going to celebrate it on September the 25th, 9/25. Got some things coming your way coming up this Friday as we remember the great Dolly Parton. So you'll want to stay tuned right here on 650 AM WSM. Speaking of Dolly, here she is now with that tune that we'll be celebrating here coming up on Friday. It's Dolly, 9/25.

0: That is the longest tenured member in the history of the Grand Ole Opry, Whispering Bill Anderson and Poe Folks. My name is David Reed. This is WSM at Night. I was going through some more archive material today, and I found a piece of history involving Bill Anderson, and I cannot wait to share it with you one day soon. We know, again, he's been a member of the Grand Ole Opry longer than anyone in its history, in its 101-year history now. This goes back even before that, and I'm trying to find the best way to share this with you. 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
4: I'll do the hosting, okay?

That's George and Tammy. We're going to hold on. My name is David Reed. I hope you're holding on so far this week. I know we're just one day in, but sometimes these Mondays, man, they can really get to you. 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And now you can go behind the scenes with Songs from the Circle. 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How about some Hank Thompson for you now? Here he is with a honky.

0: That's a couple bona fide country legends right there. That is Ernest Tubb and Red Foley and Goodnight Irene. My name is David Reed. It's time for me to say goodnight to you. I will be with you tomorrow night. First, during the intermission show for the Opry 100 Honors Charlie Pride. I cannot wait. I've had this circle on my calendar for the entire year. 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And immediately following the Opry tomorrow night, we will continue to honor Charlie Pride. So if there's a Charlie Pride song you want to hear, maybe it's a deep cut or just something that means a lot to you, let me know. 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Until then, it's time for Willie to play me on home.
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0: Saturday nights after the Opry curtain comes down. 6:50 a.m. WSM keeps the good times going. 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
4: Generally quiet overnight tonight with a final chance for some scattered showers and storms on Tuesday. Some get rain, some don't, and I know everybody needs it. I'm WSMV4 First Alert Meteorologist Bree Smith. Tuesday's rain finally opens the door for our front to really settle in and bring some lasting relief from the heat. Low 80s by Wednesday will keep it dry and crisp and finally feeling like fall all the way through the weekend.
0: The golden era of the Opry is brought to you by the Tennessee State Museum, where history is a state of wonder.
5: It's the Grand Ole Opry from Nashville, Tennessee. This is Art Devine with an invitation to join us on stage at the historic Opry House for more fun and entertainment as the spotlight shines on the king of country music, Roy Acuff and the Smoky Mountain Boys, Hank Locklin, Bashful Brother Oswald, and Miss June Stern. Now here's Roy Acuff calling all aboard for the Sunshine Special.
6: Thank you, Mr. Postman, for the letter you bring. It's from my little darling, and she's coming back again.

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1: Hey, I'm a mess.
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1: 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You already told that, Linus. 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
1: All right, I want you to make welcome to the microphone a mighty fine gentleman who did the respects to me, paid great respects to me when he recorded an album and of my songs. Real proud of him, and he does a fine job, did a fine job on the album. Sings a good country song. Make welcome one of RCA Victor's fine recording artists, Mr. Hank Buckler.

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Miss June Stearns. Yes, she is.

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0: Let's make welcome back to the microphone again that fine RCA Victor recording. Hank Laughlin, come in here, fella, and sing another real pretty song.
1: Thank you, Roy. I have a brand new album out, and this is my Irish album, the first one, and this is one of the songs I'd like to especially dedicate to all of the Irish-type people tonight that might be listening.

0: 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Oswald, you're the only man I know on stage can follow him and perform. Let's get the old five-string.
1: You expect me to say after that?
0: Yes, sir.
1: Yeah. Well, hang on. It can't get any worse, I'll tell you right now. Yeah. Oh, hit it. Roll on, buddy. Roll on.

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3: NBC News Radio, I'm Scott Carr. The White House TV press pool has stopped covering President Trump's events after the White House banned three major news outlets, CNN, MS Now, and Politico, with Trump accusing those organizations of providing negative coverage. Trump defended the ban while speaking with reporters after meeting with New York City Mayor Zoran Mamdani today. Most flights have resumed in the Northeast after ground stops were issued by the FAA today for several airports due to equipment outages, leading to hundreds of delays. The FAA says fiber optic cables in New Jersey were cut by a construction crew at an off-airport site, causing the outage. Week two of the NFL season is over. In Monday Night Football, the Rams throttled the Giants 28-6 at home, while several teams pulled off huge upsets on the road Sunday. The Saints, Raiders, Bengals, and Browns all came away with stunning victories. Scott Carr, NBC News Radio.
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Luke Combs and Rethink Some Things on WSM Radio. It's his latest. We are the radio home of the Grand Ole Opry. 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

Everything's changed. That's Lone Star on WSM Radio. Isn't that the truth? No one thought that 2026 would be the year that took Dolly Parton from this world and brought her to the next. And we're all still mourning the loss, but also celebrating the life of this incredible woman. And coming up later this week, on September 25th, 925, we will be celebrating her here on WSM Radio. And our mayor here in Nashville has declared the day officially Dolly Parton Day because of 9 to 5. So celebrate with us by listening here on WSM Radio. Here's a little sneak peek of what you'll be hearing on WSM and probably everywhere coming up on Friday.

0: American Ride from Toby Keith on WSM Radio. Hey, I'm Lexi Carter, keeping you company throughout these overnight hours in Music City. 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
5: Generally quiet overnight tonight with a final chance for some scattered showers and storms on Tuesday. Some get rain, some don't, and I know everybody needs it. I'm WSMV4 First Alert meteorologist Bree Smith. Tuesday's rain finally opens the door for our front to really settle in and bring some lasting relief from the heat. Low 80s by Wednesday will keep it dry and crisp and finally feeling like fall all the way through the weekend.

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We've got it all for you here on WSM Radio. In fact, Jelly Roll is on the way. Chris Young, Alan Jackson, and Shania coming up too on the radio home of the Grand Ole Opry.

0: WSM Radio, Jelly Roll and Heart of Stone. Do you think he's got a heart of stone? He's really going through it right now. He's got a lot of hate around him, but he's also on the top of the world because he's gotten everything he's wanted. And those are his words. God has given him all of the success, and now he has to decide what to do next. And time will tell what those choices will be for him. And I'm interested to see how it all plays out. I feel bad when somebody gets caught up in a storm of emotions on the internet these days, because it feels like a very scary and unpleasant place to be. And I feel like we could all just be a little kinder to one another. Just saying. I'm Lexi Carter. You're listening to the radio home of the Grand Ole Opry. And coming up each and every Monday night, I hope you'll join us for our new show with Nan Kelly. It's called Heart of the Night. 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Save that number. That's the number to call in live as well. Heart of the Night with Nan Kelly is every Monday night from 7 to 10 here on WSM Radio.
1: 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And Ellen Liston is updating us on all of the goings-on at Dollywood, what's happening this fall and beyond. 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
7: NBC News Radio, I'm Tammy Trujillo. The White House has launched Trump TV. The 24/7 streaming channel on YouTube will be updated in real time. White House says it will feature top past moments and announcements. It all comes after the White House television press pool said it wouldn't cover President Trump's events any longer after he barred some outlets from the White House. Flights have resumed in the Northeast after ground stops were issued by the FAA for several airports due to equipment outages. The ground stops led to hundreds of delays. The FAA said fiber optic cables in New Jersey were cut by a construction crew at an off-airport site, which caused the outage. Week two of the NFL season is done. The Rams took down the Giants 28-6 at home on Monday Night Football. Week three kicks off in Green Bay when Jordan Love and the Packers square off against Michael Penix Jr. and the Falcons on Thursday Night Football. Tammy Trujillo, NBC News Radio.
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Send me an email. Let me know what you're up to tonight. Are you doing something fun? Are you working? Or can you not sleep? Either way, I'm happy to keep you company here on the radio, home of the Grand Ole Opry. I got music from George Jones coming up. But first, you've got Alan Jackson.

0: September 25th is coming up this week, and it's going to be Dolly Day. Deliberately, of course, 9/25 is 9/25. And Freddie O'Connell, our mayor here in Nashville, will be issuing a proclamation, and Nashville organizations are encouraging people to celebrate Dolly through acts of kindness, philanthropy, and to support the causes she cared about, rather than making it just a rich celebrity, a celebration. And pink attire is highly encouraged. So I'll be wearing pink on Friday, and we'll be playing lots of Dolly Parton songs and sharing some memories and it potentially some interviews that we have in the archives and so much more as we continue to celebrate the icon and the incredible human being that Dolly Parton is, was, and always will be.
1: He broke barriers. He made history. And he became one of the most beloved voices country music has ever known. 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
1: 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From the Springer Mountain Farms Weather Center, here's your first alert forecast.
4: Generally quiet overnight tonight with a final chance for some scattered showers and storms on Tuesday. Some get rain, some don't, and I know everybody needs it. I'm WSMV4 First Alert Meteorologist Bree Smith. Tuesday's rain finally opens the door for our front to really settle in and bring some lasting relief from the heat. Low 80s by Wednesday will keep it dry and crisp and finally feeling like fall all the way through the weekend.

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Joe Diffie here on 650 AM WSM. One of my favorite songs from the 90s. Prop Me Up Beside the Jukebox. Just too funny. Lexi here with you. Got a request? Let me know at WSMRadio.com. I'd love to hear from you. Here's Trisha Yearwood now. Every girl in this town.

of my own. One's 36, one's 23. It's hard to believe, but you're gonna miss this. You're gonna want this back. You're gonna wish these days.

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1: 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And Ellen Liston is updating us on all of the goings-on at Dollywood, what's happening this fall and beyond. 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
5: NBC News Radio, I'm Tammy Trujillo. The White House television press pool has stopped covering President Trump's events after the White House banned three outlets. Reporters for CNN, MS Now, and Politico were barred from the White House after Trump accused them of negative coverage. The outlets that make up the television press pool, CNN, NBC, Fox, ABC, and CBS, said in a joint statement, no administration should restrict a news organization because it objects to its reporting. What was once Tropical Storm Polo is now a Category 2 hurricane, fueling an enhanced flood threat across the U.S. Southwest. That system won't make landfall near the U.S., but Polo is expected to bring threats of heavy flooding to New Mexico starting Tuesday. Pumpkin spice is in the air and the nights are growing longer. Two sure signs fall is right around the corner. The official start of autumn is Tuesday. The Old Farmer's Almanac says the equinox will occur precisely at 8:04 p.m. Eastern Time on Tuesday night. Tammy Trujillo, NBC News Radio.
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probably the biggest song of 2026, believe it or not. That's Ella Langley's Choosin' Texas. It's everywhere. She's broken all kinds of records and made history with that song, and we couldn't be more proud for her. I'm Lexi here on the radio home of the Grand Ole Opry, just getting into another hour of country music as we get through these overnight hours together on 650 AM WSM. Here's Patti Loveless.

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I've got some music from Alison Krauss and Union Station coming up. 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

0: Richmond on the James. Love that one from Allison Krauss in Union Station. Thoughts and prayers going out to Allison right now. She's had to cancel the remainder of her tour with Union Station because she's ordered on vocal rest by her doctor. So hopefully it's just strain and not something worse. Hoping that she heals and is able to get back to singing with that beautiful voice of hers very, very soon. Stick around. We've got some great country music for you coming up. John Party, Toby Keith, Conway Twitty, and George Strait all on the way here on WSM.
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5: Generally quiet overnight tonight with a final chance for some scattered showers and storms on Tuesday. Some get rain, some don't, and I know everybody needs it. I'm WSMV4 First Alert Meteorologist Bree Smith. Tuesday's rain finally opens the door for our front to really settle in and bring some lasting relief from the heat. Low 80s by Wednesday will keep it dry and crisp and finally feeling like fall all the way through the weekend.

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5: NBC News Radio, I'm Tammy Trujillo. President Trump will address world leaders today at the United Nations General Assembly in New York City. He'll also be meeting with Gulf leaders whose nations have faced the impact of the war with Iran. The White House television press pool has stopped covering President Trump's events after the White House banned three outlets. Reporters from CNN, MS Now, and Politico were barred from the White House after Trump accused the organizations of negative coverage. The three outlets have notified the White House they're taking legal action against the administration. The outlets that make up the television press pool are CNN, NBC, Fox, ABC, and CBS. Northeast airports are scrambling to catch up after an hours-long ground stoppage Monday afternoon from Philadelphia to New York City. Philadelphia, Newark Liberty, Teterboro, LaGuardia, and JFK were left with hundreds of flights delayed and canceled before the planes were allowed to take off and land again at the airports. Tammy Trujillo, NBC News Radio.
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2: She said, I need some time to find myself. 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

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That's Brand New Girlfriend on 650 AM WSM. Hey there, it's Lexi Carter keeping you company throughout the overnight hours here in Music City, playing the best country music. 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
4: Generally quiet overnight tonight with a final chance for some scattered showers and storms on Tuesday. Some get rain, some don't, and I know everybody needs it. I'm WSMV4 First Alert Meteorologist Bree Smith. Tuesday's rain finally opens the door for our front to really settle in and bring some lasting relief from the heat. Low 80s by Wednesday will keep it dry and crisp and finally feeling like fall all the way through the weekend.

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We'd love to hear from you. I'm Lexi. We've got music from Alan Jackson coming up. But first, how about some Keith Whitley?

0: It must be love. Alan Jackson says so. 650 AM WSM. Hey, it's Lexi Carter and Mike Terry. 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
4: NBC News Radio, I'm Mark Mayfield. President Trump will speak at the United Nations General Assembly in New York City this morning. He'll also be meeting with Gulf leaders impacted by the war with Iran. Treasury Secretary Scott Bessent says U.S. and Chinese officials are possibly lowering tariffs on some non-critical products. Here's Scott Carr.
5: The announcement comes as President Trump prepares to host China's President Xi Jinping this week at the White House. The secretary tells CNBC that both sides brought up a deal during their May summit in Beijing to lower existing tariffs on $30 billion worth of goods that each country imports from the other. Bessent says U.S. Trade Representative Jameson Greer and his team met with Chinese officials Sunday in New York City as the U.N. General Assembly was preparing to meet this week. In Washington, I'm Scott Carr.
4: And the Rams beat the Giants 28-6 on Monday Night Football. 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

He'll be out on tour with Kenny Chesney next year. It was announced earlier this week that Kenny will be returning to stadiums in 2027, and I am here for it. There's nothing like a Kenny Chesney concert in the heat of summer, and he'll be the first show at our new Nissan Stadium here in Nashville. How exciting.

0: 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We're waking up
1: the country. 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

0: my hero.
1: 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Mr. Mom and Lone Star. When I first heard it, I didn't get it. And here we are, how many years later, and I can pretty much understand all the chaos of that song. Love music from the 90s. Love all country music. We do here at WSM. How about you? Thanks for being tuned in tonight. I'm Lexi Carter. 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
4: Generally quiet overnight tonight with a final chance for some scattered showers and storms on Tuesday. Some get rain, some don't, and I know everybody needs it. I'm WSMV4 First Alert Meteorologist Bree Smith. Tuesday's rain finally opens the door for our front to really settle in and bring some lasting relief from the heat. Low 80s by Wednesday will keep it dry and crisp and finally feeling like fall all the way through the weekend.

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Playing best country music like that one from Alabama. High Cotton. Doesn't it take you back? I love it. Lexi with you here in Music City on the radio home of the Grand Ole Opry. 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We've got bluegrass music coming up for a full hour from 5 to 6 o'clock. 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

0: 650 AM WSM. Hey there, it's Lexi Carter. That about does it for me. I'll be back again tonight at midnight. I hope you have a great Tuesday. Stick around. Our morning show will be along from 6 until 10. It's the all-new Kelly Sutton Show, featuring Kelly Sutton, of course, Charlie Maddox and Annie Nye, keeping you company in the early part of the day, and, of course, having some great conversations, a whole lot of laughs, playing some great country music, and so much more. That's all to look forward to coming up here. And we even live stream from 7 to 10 AM so you can see what's happening behind the scenes and, of course, see what you're hearing on the radio. 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
3: 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I'm Zach Bennett. We're going back to this date in 1983. That is when George Strait released his single, You Look So Good in Love. That record would become George's third number one country hit, but it also led to an experiment he apparently decided he could live without. You Look So Good in Love became the first George Strait single to get a music video. And George hated it. He disliked the video so much that he asked for it to be taken out of circulation entirely, and then he just stayed away from making videos for several years after that. You know, for an artist who would build a career largely by trusting the songs, the band, and his own instincts, maybe that first video taught George something useful. Not every part of the business needed him. Looking at George Strait today on the Pure American Country Radio Minute, I'm Zach Bennett.
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7: WSM Nashville. NBC News Radio, I'm Mark Mayfield. President Trump will speak at the United Nations General Assembly in New York City this morning. Trump will also be meeting with Gulf leaders, whose nations have faced the impact as the war with Iran continues. Hurricane Polo is rapidly intensifying. Tammy Trujillo has the latest.
8: It's now grown into a Category 4 storm, fueling an enhanced flood threat across the U.S. Southwest. The National Hurricane Center says the system's currently about 330 miles south-southeast of Manzanillo, Mexico. It's packing winds of up to 130 miles per hour. Polo won't make landfall near the U.S., but it's expected to bring threats of heavy flooding to New Mexico starting today. I'm Tammy Trujillo.
7: And a Mississippi grand jury has determined that no criminal charges are warranted in the death of 18-year-old Nolan Wells. The grand jury found the position, condition, location, and timing of Wells' body were consistent with drowning. Mark Mayfield, NBC News Radio.
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0: Hello, friend. 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Try Purnell's Old Folks Country Sausage, because it's good.
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4: Generally quiet overnight tonight with a final chance for some scattered showers and storms on Tuesday. Some get rain, some don't, and I know everybody needs it. I'm WSMV4 First Alert Meteorologist Bree Smith. Tuesday's rain finally opens the door for our front to really settle in and bring some lasting relief from the heat. Low 80s by Wednesday will keep it dry and crisp and finally feeling like fall all the way through the weekend.

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2: Nashville. NBC News Radio, I'm Michael Kastner. President Trump will address world leaders today at the United Nations General Assembly in New York City. Trump, who's scheduled to speak in the morning, will also be meeting with Gulf leaders whose nations have faced the impact as the war with Iran continues. President Trump says he hopes New York City Mayor Zoran Mamdani will be, in his words, a great one. Speaking alongside Mamdani at a news conference after holding a meeting, Trump and Mamdani said they're working to create more affordable housing in New York City. Mamdani said he will work with anybody, regardless of party, to make life better for New Yorkers. Taylor Swift is set to be honored at the 2026 MTV VMAs with the inaugural Artist Director Award. Swift has directed all of her music videos in recent years. The ceremony takes place September 27th. Michael Kastner, NBC News Radio.
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4: I'm WSMV4 First Alert meteorologist Melanie Layden. We've made it to the other side of the heat wave. Finally, some cooler air moving into the midday. Highs today will still be warm in the upper 80s. We are going to see a couple of showers along the Cumberland Plateau mainly. All this week, high temperatures will be in the lower 80s and our morning temperatures getting down to the 50s. Catch a weather update on the free First Alert weather app.
5: Well, we haven't gotten to morning temperatures in the 50s yet, but it is nice out there. 72 and just a little bit cooler. You can feel the nice weather finally getting here. All right, week 2 of the NFL season came to an end last night. SoFi Stadium for Monday Night Football, Rams and the Giants. And this was all Los Angeles. The Rams beat the Giants 28-6. Matthew Stafford, 4 touchdown passes, and that moves him past Phillip Rivers for 6th on the NFL's all-time passing list. Not good news for the Giants. Jackson Dart went down with a knee injury on the opening drive and did not return. Week 3 kicks off Thursday night at Lambeau Field as the Packers host the Falcons.
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0: Academy. Good morning, everybody, and welcome in. It's Tuesday. Happy to have you in our studio. It's the Simply Superior studio here, the Acuff House on the Opry Plaza. Big day.
1: I can't play Jackson Dean without picturing him as a pirate all summer long.
0: Oh, right.
1: On a boat.
0: Well, I mean, you know, it really wasn't that much of a stretch, I don't think.
1: No, he fits it, but
0: totally.
1: Just knowing it.
0: Yeah. What a fun job.
1: I would think so, yeah.
0: You know, that would be amazing because you just get to be crazy and have fun and dress up at your job.
1: Yeah.
0: And like the more outrageous you are, probably the better you are at your job. Kind of like us.
1: I remember when we went to, Indeed, yeah. I remember going on one of Jackson's very first trips down to Florida. We were in Pensacola and we stayed at the Holiday Inn Resort there and they had the Lazy River.
0: Mm-hmm.
1: But then they had all sorts of activities for the kids and they had mermaids and they had pirates and they you'd dress up and it was great. And I just remember that.
0: Oh, yeah. See, those are the memories. You got to love. Hang on tight.
1: I know.
0: Those are the ones that fleet. They're gone, just like that. Hey, this morning we're getting into some coffee and we are talking about things kids today would never understand. This feels very like curmudgeon-y, but not really because, you know, Annie's not 30 yet.
1: Carvey character from Saturday Night. In my day.
0: That's kind of what we were talking about. But there are a lot of things that kids today just can't understand.
1: Yeah, I tried to explain to Jackson that we had one phone and it hung on the wall and it had a cord that you could probably go maybe 15 feet if you really stretched the cord and that's how you talked to people.
0: Yes. Yeah.
1: And you didn't know who was calling.
0: No.
1: Or they didn't know you were calling them and you just answered the phone.
0: How about this? When you would call your friend's house and the parents would answer. And then you'd have to have a full conversation with somebody's mom or dad before you got them on.
1: I will say the parents always liked me.
0: Yeah. I was good in conversing with adults.
1: Yeah.
0: But still, there was just this awkward, like, I would call and Donna Lanham's mom would get on the phone and I was like, "Hey, Miss Lanham, it's Kelly. Can I talk to Donna?" "Oh, hey, honey, what's your mom doing?
1: Yeah.
0: What's going on?"
2: That's
0: We're
2: funny.
0: Doing the whole catch up and then she'd put it on the side. "Donna!"
2: Yeah, I remember that part. I remember calling Kristen Federici and her mom would be like, "Hey, Annie."
0: "Kristen!"
2: Yeah.
0: Yeah. And then
2: so
0: she'd go,
2: cute.
0: "I got it, Mom," because she'd be on the other side of the house because you have, you know, if you...
2: Oh, the other landline.
0: If you had another landline
2: somewhere
0: else. And then you would wait to hear the mom hang up because you didn't want to talk until you knew mom wasn't
1: But sometimes
0: listening.
1: They could kind of like hang up quietly and then...
0: And then listen. Yeah. And then you go, "Mom, get off the phone."
2: So funny.
0: See, these are the things kids just don't know.
2: They'll never know.
0: They'll
2: never ever know.
1: Speaking of moms, can we get a quick update on the video from Tony Orlando and what Claudia in New Jersey thought of getting a video from Tony Orlando?
0: So we have to set it up. Yesterday, Tony Orlando was in the studio with us. He is just a dreamboat, and we are all obsessed with him.
1: Mm-hmm.
0: But your mom had a crush on him in the 70s.
2: That's what she texted me. And as soon as I said that out loud, just kind of off air, it was really quick. Tony was like, "When's she gonna call? You tell her to call." I was like, "Okay." "Okay." And my mom was like, "Get a picture with him." So I said, "Okay, we gotta get a picture for my mom." So he gave me a big hug and then he did the video and it was really cute. And my mom was like, "I'm so excited to tell the girls at lunch today," all of her friends.
0: Gosh.
2: So
1: you made her day.
2: Made her whole day, probably made her week.
0: I mean, he's just a delight. Truly.
2: He really was such a special treat. And we're all going to a Yankees game with him. Sorry,
1: right.
0: Totally.
1: You going to crash my Yankees game?
2: Yeah, we're going to crash your one
1: That's
2: on
1: okay.
2: one date. We'll join you.
1: That's okay.
0: I'm in there.
1: It'll be fine.
0: Okay, good. We're all going to go to a Yankees game. Could you imagine with Tony Orlando? That's probably like
2: so
0: walking
2: fun.
0: In somewhere with a mayor.
1: Yeah, oh, very much so. Absolutely. Better than the mayor because everybody loves him.
0: Yeah.
1: The mayor, half the people don't like you,
0: That's
1: no matter
0: true.
1: What party you're with. Everybody loves Tony Orlando. It's way better.
0: True.
1: Yeah.
0: Hey, well, if we are just talking all about things kids today just can't understand, let us know if you got one. 615-737-9650.
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0: we got the O there instead of Laredo.
1: It's the only Laredo, Laredo in the whole song, I think, at the end.
0: That's Lainey Wilson. I had a great chat with her yesterday.
1: Yes.
0: Yeah.
1: So she's got a lot of things. She always has a lot of things going on. But I guess the next biggie is hosting the CMA Awards.
0: That's a big one.
1: What's she doing out in L.A.? All for the Hall L.A. with the Jelly Roll, too, right?
0: Yep. Yeah. I mean, there's a lot happening in her world. So I'm getting all the scoop for everybody. Mm-hmm. And we're going to have her on our podcast, Country Heat Weekly. Okay. So that'll be coming up. Get ready for that. We got some really good ones that are in the hopper. Mm-hmm. So I can't wait to release it.
1: But okay.
0: Lainey's doing good. She looks great. She's having so much fun. You know, her ring is still shiny, still a newlywed. Yeah. I mean, that's the problem.
1: Do you get yours cleaned?
0: I don't. I haven't done it in forever. Mm. I have stuff at home that I clean it with, mm-hmm. but I haven't done it in forever. And I really need to because, you know,

0: industry out there who would know this.
1: Oh, if you know the answer, call us.
0: I mean, I could call Michael Davis over at my State Farm agency. Hey, right. Michael, if I was trying to rob you of this, how would you know?
1: I don't know.
0: Okay, they're making a note, never pay off on this claim.
1: I haven't lost it, but one of the little side diamonds
0: came off.
1: Fell out when I was still working at the TV station, and we tore the set apart looking for it because I thought if I could find it, and I never found it. And I was so upset. I was so distraught. And I took it to Salem Amamali because he...
0: Over at Brentwood Julian Gifts.
1: Stuff. Yeah. He does all my stuff. Good morning, Salem.
0: And Brandon.
1: And I took everything in and I said, I lost one of the stones. He goes, we'll fix it. No big deal. Yeah. So he took care of me. Thank you, Salem. But yeah, you're supposed to get them looked at and cleaned and all the things.
0: I know I've told a story, but it's too good not to. The first time meeting Ronnie Millsap, and he walks in studio and Bill says, Ronnie, and he goes, Brentwood Jewelry and Gifts, Salem Amamali, Church Street in Brentwood. He gave the phone number. It's like he knew the live spot by heart.
1: It's so good. Yeah. That is so good. Well, we have been discussing this morning things kids could not understand these days. We're feeling our old roots at this point. Payphones.
0: Yeah.
1: I don't even know if my child comprehends.
0: Yeah, barely like a home phone, even for most kids nowadays. Most people don't even have a home phone anymore, but a payphone. Every once in a while, you'll see the shell of a payphone in a city. And I'm always intrigued if there's actually a phone in there.
1: Yeah. I never let her touch them, but I explained to her, like, yeah, that's payphone. And she was like,
0: because of like germs and stuff?
1: Yeah. And she was like, how did you know the number to call? And I said, you had it memorized. And she was like, really?
0: Yeah. Yeah.
1: Yeah. Like you had to, I could still rattle off my grandmother's phone numbers, my parents' phone number, their landline. Like there's still some that are up in there.
0: Oh, 401-728-5307. Well, it doesn't matter. I don't live there anymore. Nobody lives there anymore. I mean, people live there, but not my
1: family. But do you think somebody
0: still
1: has that phone number?
0: Yeah, probably. I'm sure.
2: I wonder if they got switched to cell phones.
1: Oh, we should call it.
2: Yeah, like my
0: then
2: house.
0: Then what are we going to do if they answer?
1: Say hi.
2: Hey, this used to be my house phone number when I was a kid.
1: Yeah.
2: Sorry.
1: I don't know. I think we should try it.
0: Why do we have to use my phone number?
1: Because you're the
2: we
1: one that said it.
2: 973-728-4347. I don't even know. My parents might still have that hooked up to the house. I don't know.
1: Oh, my gosh.
2: No one would answer it.
1: Call Annie's mom right now. All right. We got more on the way.
0: Crank calls. Who do you want us to call?
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6: 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The weapon detection system at Coffee County Central High is officially in place today. This will

0: be an adjustment, but the district says try to get to school early. Students should take binders and laptops out of their bags before going through the system. For the first few days, the district says students will not be counted tardy if this causes delays. Today, some Metro Council members are holding a community meeting on proposed legislation that would ban right-on-red turns in parts of downtown Nashville. The original proposal would have affected more than 700 intersections. A scaled-back version is starting with just under 60. Last week, Metro Council members decided to vote on this at their next meeting. You can weigh in on the proposed legislation at that community meeting today at 5 p.m. The holidays are quickly approaching, and a heads up if you're considering going out of town. You may want to book a flight sooner than later. Filling a plane is getting more expensive. Airlines are cutting back their schedules because of it. American, United, and Southwest Airlines have announced they're scaling back some of their routes due to jet fuel prices. According to the International Air Transport Association, fuel prices for planes have more than doubled in the past year in the U.S. In the last month, the fuel price went up 22%. Now, if you can be flexible with your travel dates, you may still be able to save by choosing a less popular day or time. You can follow updates on these stories and the latest on your First Alert forecast. It's all in the WSMV 4 News app. From the WSMV 4 Newsroom, I'm Holly Thompson.
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2: I'm WSMV4 First Alert meteorologist Melanie Layden. We've made it to the other side of the heat wave. Finally, some cooler air moving into the midday. Highs today will still be warm in the upper 80s. We are going to see a couple of showers along the Cumberland Plateau mainly. All this week, high temperatures will be in the lower 80s and our morning temperatures getting down to the 50s. Catch a weather update on the free First Alert weather app.
3: It's a nice morning, 72 degrees. Quick check of sports. Quiet Monday in the majors. Only three games. Orioles winners. They beat the Blue Jays 4-3. The Tigers beat the Nationals 9-2. And the Giants winners over the Twins 5-2. The Braves will start their final home series of the regular season. Of course, there will be playoff action for Atlanta. They take on the Reds tonight at Truist Park, 6:15 Central Time. Hockey underway. Yeah, the Preds preseason tonight. Bridgestone Arena. Nashville Preds. Predators in the Tampa Bay Lightning. Game time is 7 o'clock. And Monday Night Football, the Rams beat the Giants 28-6.
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0: Saturday nights after the Opry curtain comes down. 6:50 a.m. WSM keeps the good times going. 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
6: NBC News Radio, I'm Michael Kastner. President Trump will speak at the UN General Assembly this morning. He'll also be meeting with Gulf leaders whose nations have faced the impact as the war with Iran continues. Americans don't have a great opinion of the UN. A new Gallup poll finds that nearly 3 in 4 Americans were the most critical of the UN's efforts to uphold international peace and security. 70% rated the UN poorly on upholding international law, protecting human rights. About 2 in 3 said the United Nations has done poorly in supporting sustainable development, and over half said the same of its ability to deliver humanitarian assistance to people affected by war, famine, or natural disasters. And Resident Evil is top at the box office this weekend. It brought in $60 million domestically. Michael Kastner, NBC News Radio.
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8: I'm WSMV4 First Alert meteorologist Melanie Layden. We've made it to the other side of the heat wave. Finally, some cooler air moving into the midday. Highs today will still be warm in the upper 80s. We are going to see a couple of showers along the Cumberland Plateau mainly. All this week, high temperatures will be in the lower 80s and our morning temperatures getting down to the 50s. Catch a weather update on the free First Alert weather app.
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9: The morning is already starting off on a good note. Coffee is good this morning. You know, when you get that cup and you're like, yeah, I got just the right ratio. The creamer is good. Got my collagen peptides in there. Nice. Feeling good about it.
10: Renee puts the powder, the collagen peptide. Do you use the blue blue jar? Yeah, that's she uses the blue jar too.
9: That's good. It's good stuff. Good for the hair. Good for the nails.
10: She was excited when the Dollar General started carrying it now.
9: Oh, I didn't even know it was there.
10: Oh, yeah.
9: Okay.
10: Yeah.
9: Well,
10: she's a big DG fan.
9: I like that. Mm-hmm. Well, you know, we've got over 20,000 of them across the U.S.
10: Yes. 1435 in Tennessee alone.
9: Right. 928 in Alabama.
10: I think I get to do it. I think I get to do it tonight, actually. I think I get to do the Dollar General
9: commercial.
10: Andy
9: is looking at us like, what are you even talking
10: about? We are Dollar General savants.
9: Yeah, these are the stores that we get to talk about.
10: It's my favorite commercial to do because you can have the most fun with it and they just don't see it coming. Except one night somebody yelled out, Dollar General stores, and kind of ruined it on
9: don't
10: me.
9: Don't ruin it. Yeah. Don't ruin it for other people. Yeah. Well, good morning, everybody.
10: Speaking of, could I just share this real quick?
9: Please.
10: You ever been to House of Cards?
9: Yes.
10: Downtown?
9: Yes.
10: So, you know, have you been there, Annie?
11: No.
10: The food is great, but fantastic. The thing is you get like a magic show as part of the meal, and it's in a separate room. And we took, the evening is adults only, but they have a Sunday weekend brunch that you can take kids to, and they still do the magic show. And the guy's like doing this trick, and Jackson's like six, and he just yells out, I see how he's doing that.
9: Oh, that's no. Awesome.
10: And, like, we just try to melt into the seat.
9: Were you like, no, sir. No, don't say it out loud.
10: We had a talk afterwards.
9: So. Don't ruin it for everybody else, gosh. Son. Well, good morning. It's Tuesday. Today's National Ice Cream Day.
10: I was very excited about
9: that.
10: Yeah, Ice Cream Cone Day.
11: Oh, very special.
10: Yes.
9: Okay.
10: Yes.
9: So we have two. We have an ice cream day and then ice cream cone day.
10: Yes.
9: It has its own. Yeah.
10: It's also first day of fall. And you can kind of feel a little bit
9: in
10: there.
9: It does feel fall-y.
10: Well, I wouldn't go that far, but it's not oppressively summer yet. Tomorrow will be fall-y.
9: I need some fall-y.
10: Yes, yes.
9: I need some fall-y in my life.
10: Yes.
9: Cutest story ever. When we lived in our house before the one that we're in now, there's a little boy that lived across the street and he was so precious. And he came over one day and he looked at me and I said, are you ready for Halloween? And he goes, yep, time to get all Halloween-y.
10: Aww.
9: So now at fall, every time I think about that, I'm like, time to get all Halloween-y.
11: I put my Halloween phone case on this morning.
9: You're so festive.
10: Look at that.
11: Yeah.
9: You're
11: it's
9: ready
11: really
9: for
11: fun.
9: Halloween.
11: It's got ghosts and pumpkins and coffee and candles. And I'm very excited.
10: Aww.
11: And I thought I was doing it too early, but I'm glad to know it's the first day of fall.
10: Yeah.
9: There you go. Time to get all Halloween-y, everybody.
10: Well, and in about 20 minutes, Ellen Liston will be here to tell us about the great pumpkin Luminites at Dollywood.
11: It's
9: one of my favorite things. Yeah, Dollywood is just such a special place. We love it so much, but especially in the fall because they have so many really cool things that you don't get to see any other time. Like, they make it really special for this time. So Ellen is coming in. We're going to talk to her. And we're going to be rewinding to the stage of the Grand Ole Opry. Neil McCoy is coming in to be with us. That's at 9 o'clock in our 9 o'clock hour. Stay tuned. We're going to do the Pledge of Allegiance live with him.
10: Yeah, he is way over 3,000 consecutive mornings of doing the Pledge of Allegiance. And that's regardless of where he is on tour. If he wakes up not feeling well, it doesn't matter. I think it's over 3,100.
9: Oh.
10: Yeah.
9: That's amazing.
10: So, yeah.
9: All right. Well, we're going to be a part of that this morning. That's happening in our 9 o'clock hour. And how much fun was Tony Orlando yesterday?
10: I couldn't stop talking about it.
9: I'm just obsessed with him. I was just talking to my dad on the phone, and I said, oh, my gosh, Tony and his stories and Johnny Cash and Persimmons. It was great.
10: I'll share with you the text conversation I had with Tony Orlando yesterday. It was pretty funny. Hey, Tony, it's Charlie. Thank you again for coming in. What a fantastic morning. Hope to see you at Yankee Stadium next season.
9: Yeah.
10: He goes, I had a ball. Yes, next season you are on. Thank you, and thanks to those two beautiful ladies, Tony. And I wrote back, I think the beautiful ladies want to crash our baseball game, Tony.
9: We're all going to New York.
11: I'm going.
9: Look, Jeff's like, don't leave me out. I'm coming too. Jeff's going with us to New York. We're all going to hang out with Tony Orlando.
10: I think if it's up to Tony, you guys would go and I'd stay.
9: I would. It doesn't even matter. I would just go somewhere and hang out with him and listen to his stories.
10: Yeah, I just want to like go eat Italian food with him.
9: Oh.
10: Right. 100%. Just have a meal.
9: Yeah.
11: What? I'm in for that.
9: He's, yeah. He is just yeah. the best.
10: There are very few people that when you meet them are even exceed what you're hoping them to be. Because everyone who'd ever met him had said he's just amazing. Yeah. He's what you want him to be.
9: Yeah.
10: And yeah, it was great.
9: He's so great. Mm-hmm. Well, hopefully he's having a great morning this morning. Thank you for coming in and hanging out with us. This was a really special night. Ashley Ann made her Grand Ole Opry debut. Mm-hmm. Now, I met her a few months ago. I was doing an event for Song Suffragettes, and Carly Pierce was there, and Ashley was a part of that show.
10: Yeah. Uh-huh.
9: So I got to meet her backstage and get her story. She's from Virginia Beach, and it was just really special to watch her step into the circle for the very first time. This is her song called Dear Dolly Parton, live from the stage of the Grand Ole Opry.

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2: We're hanging out this morning inside our Simply Superior studio, and the clouds have rolled in. It's kind of nice. We've had so much sunshine and heat for the last little bit, and it's nice that we have some clouds and a little bit of cloud cover. Mm-hmm. Might even get a shower, which is really nice. Ooh,
6: we could use some rain. I mean, rain. The animals need the water too.
2: Yeah. Mm-hmm. Somebody was telling us that Shelby Bottoms, the Shelby Park, they were running dry.
6: Oh, it's really bad. Yeah.
2: And that the water over there is mm-hmm. not, like, the animals don't even want to get in it. So I'm not really sure what's going on, but we definitely need some rain over there. Mm-hmm. If you're over around that way, take a little extra food for the geese. I don't know if I should say that out loud, but I'm saying it. Mm-hmm. Take some bread or something for the geese. I do worry about them if they don't have any, you know, any way to eat or anything. You know me. I'm a big sucker for the animals.
6: I can't help it.
2: I'm out here, like, mm-hmm. taking care of all the babies. Mm-hmm. And we did have, a baby squirrel that we mm-hmm. rescued because he was running up to everybody out here on the plaza. We were worried about him because he really was, like, trying to run up people's pants legs. And I was afraid somebody would get really spooked. So he is at Walden's Puddle. Mm-hmm. Do you know? I did not remember this. Lane Brody is the president and CEO of Walden's Puddle. Do you remember Lane?
6: Really? Well, she's married to Eddie Bears.
2: She's married to Eddie Bears.
6: Yeah, I forgot about that.
2: Totally forgot mm-hmm. about that. So I want to see if Lane will come in and talk to us about what you do if you find baby bunnies or baby squirrels or whatever.
6: You'll be taking some time off junketing the country in October.
2: It sounded like it was mandatory, like I had done something wrong, like... She's going to be taking some time off.
6: We're not really allowed to say what she'll be doing, HIPAA and all. But She will come back rejuvenated.
2: Touring colleges with my kid. Unfortunately, all over the place. I wish they were all just right here. I'm like, just go to Belmont. It's right there.
6: But one of the mornings you'll be gone, Randy Hart and Eddie Bears from our Grand Ole Opry band will be coming in to guest host.
2: Okay.
6: So,
2: well, maybe you could bring Lane in, talk a little bit about
6: I forgot about that.
2: I totally forgot about that. And then when it got brought up, I was like, well, yeah, that's how I remember. Mm-hmm. She would come and do the show with me at Fox 17, and she would bring like a baby spotted owl or something that they were rehabilitating at Walden's Puddle. So
6: I was enjoying my third cup of coffee on the patio when Annie pulled in this morning. And speaking of squirrels, there was one who saw her coming, paused for a second, and then realized, I got to get out of the way, and leapt like 5 feet in the air and clung onto this tree.
2: Oh, really?
6: Yeah, you whipped around the corner pretty quick.
2: Yeah.
0: It's a fun little swerve, and like, I know no one's coming towards me.
6: Other than the squirrel.
0: Right. Yeah.
2: We have a wildlife crossing. We need one of those little signs.
0: We do have so much wildlife. Sometimes the geese, David Reed had posted that video of the geese like walking him in.
2: Yeah.
0: And they won't get out of your way.
6: Yeah. They get their cardio.
2: They don't scare you, though, do they? Because they used to.
0: The geese?
2: Yeah.
0: If they come towards me, I'm scared.
2: Okay.
0: But, like, recently they've been staying down by the water and staying, like, just laying.
6: Down by the water.
0: No. They will freak me out when they come towards me.
2: That's what because I was worried
0: they're,
2: about.
0: They're aggressive.
2: They're big.
0: And they're possessive. Mm-hmm. And that's just a combo you don't want to mess with when something has a beak.
6: They are monogamous.
2: Oh, that is true.
6: They, you know, once they find a mate, they stay with the mate.
2: And usually, if they like nest somewhere, they will return year after year.
6: Yeah, I think
0: and
6: those
0: they
6: are
0: have
6: our friends.
0: Been.
2: Yeah.
6: Yeah.
2: Yeah.
0: And there's so many now.
2: Well, because they keep having babies and then the babies come back.
0: Yeah.
2: So it's like just one right over.
6: I like watching them bathe in our little stream.
2: I know.
6: Yeah.
2: It is pretty cute. Yeah. All right. Well, this morning we've been talking about things kids today could never understand. Mm-hmm. Man, the list is long. And sometimes I forget. I, you know, take it for granted. Like I'll say something and Reese will just look at me. She'll never understand that once upon a time you had to get up and change the channel.
6: Oh, yeah. We.
2: On the TV.
6: Did we ever?
2: Annie's like.
6: My parents' house never had a remote control when I was growing up.
2: Yeah.
6: I think even with the first time we got cable, I don't even think. It came with a remote. I think I had to go press. Yeah, this was like 1981, maybe.
2: I remember, I think the first time that we got a remote would have been with cable. I think with the cable box. But I distinctly remember going up and turning the dial.
6: Oh, yeah.
2: And
6: that
2: was, or my grandma would.
6: Whacking it on the side if the picture goes a little wonky. Moving
2: my grandma
6: the
2: would tell me to go up. Hey, baby, change it over to channel 3. We're going to watch WAVE. Turn it on.
6: Oh,
2: yeah, okay. That was Little Louisville Station.
6: Wave?
2: Wave.
6: Okay.
2: Wave country. You're in Wave country in Kentuckiana.
6: Oh, look at that.
2: Yeah.
6: Kentuckiana?
2: That's what they called Louisville.
6: Better than Indiucky?
2: Indiucky didn't work, but Kentuckiana. And they had this great jingle. I don't know if other, because, you know, you only grow up knowing what you know. But I grew up watching Louisville television stations and some Cincinnati and some Indianapolis, but mostly Louisville was the home. And they had a great jingle package that went with it. It was like Kentuckiana's news station. And they, I mean, it was all produced. It had a whole thing with it. It was fantastic.
6: Okay. Did you ever work for Kentuckiana's news station?
2: No, but that was the dream.
6: Okay.
2: That was when I went to college. I wanted to end up in Louisville, Kentucky. And somehow I overshot and ended up in Nashville.
6: Almost ended up in Minot, North Dakota.
2: Yeah, Minot. Thought it was Minot. And then they told me, no, it's Minot. Or Kennewick, Washington, Yakima, Washington.
6: How'd you pronounce Kennewick?
2: Kennewick? Kennewick.
6: Oh, it's is it Wick?
2: Kennewick, Washington.
6: Right.
2: Mm-hmm. Yeah, and Yakima.
6: Yakima. I knew Yakima.
2: I think it's the Tri-Cities. It's like Kennewick, Yakima, and there's another one there. But they sent me a VHS tape to show off what working at their station would look like.
6: Wow.
2: Yeah, those are the days.
6: That's primitive back in the day.
2: These are the things kids today would never understand. Mm-hmm. So, hop on the train.
6: I can remember writing to like the Chamber of Commerce asking for like a Nashville apartment guide and stuff. And they sent me a big packet of stuff when I was moving to Nashville. It was kind of cool, actually.
2: It is kind of cool when you think about it. All right. Well, we're playing our time machine this morning. We're going to give you those clues in just a few minutes. Yeah. But right now,
6: we're going to go Opry Live.
2: Let's do it.
6: One of our favorite people, Ernest, channeling some Willie Nelson.
2: I love Ernest.
7: If you had not had fallen, I would not have found you. Angel flying too close to the ground. I patched up your broken wings and hung around a while, trying to keep your spirits up and your fever down.

0: Thank y'all so much. Thank you, Grand Ole Opry. I love you.
1: And we love you, Ernest. Mm-hmm. Oh, he sounds great on the stage of the Grand Ole Opry. Well, everybody, let's hop in the time machine. Woo! We are going back to 2002. Now, we've been talking all morning, you know, things kids today just could not understand. So keep that top of mind. Here we go. 2002. This is a nostalgic look at something that hits hard growing up with Pac-Man, Rubik's Cube, and the Dukes of Hazzard. It was released in 2002, became a 6-week number one country hit. The narrator remembers the 70s and 80s, but admits he can't recall the exact year. If you know what we're talking about, give us a call. 615-737-9650. Tuesday, we're rewinding to the stage of the Grand Ole Opry for more highlight moments from this weekend's Opry 100 shows. Plus, Neil McCoy stops by to preview Opry 100 honors Charlie Pride. And get ready to do the Pledge of Allegiance live with Neil. And Ellen Liston is updating us on all of the goings-on at Dollywood. What's happening this fall and beyond? It's all coming to you live right here from the Springer Mountain Farm Simply Superior Studio on WSN. It's the Kelly Sutton Show. 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
2: Opry, WSM. 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

0: Coffee County Central High is officially in place today. This will be an adjustment, but the district says try to get to school early. Students should take binders and laptops out of their bags before going through the system. For the first few days, the district says students will not be counted tardy if this causes delays. Today, some Metro Council members are holding a community meeting on proposed legislation that would ban right-on-red turns in parts of downtown Nashville. The original proposal would have affected more than 700 intersections. A scaled-back version is starting with just under 60. Last week, Metro Council members decided to vote on this at their next meeting. You can weigh in on the proposed legislation at that community meeting today at 5 p.m. The holidays are quickly approaching, and a heads up if you're considering going out of town. You may want to book a flight sooner than later. Filling a plane is getting more expensive. Airlines are cutting back their schedules because of it. American, United, and Southwest Airlines have announced they're scaling back some of their routes due to jet fuel prices. According to the International Air Transport Association, fuel prices for planes have more than doubled in the past year in the U.S. In the last month, the fuel price went up 22%. Now, if you can be flexible with your travel dates, you may still be able to save by choosing a less popular day or time. You can follow updates on these stories and the latest on your First Alert forecast. It's all in the WSMV 4 News app. From the WSMV 4 Newsroom, I'm Holly Thompson.
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2: I'm WSMV4 First Alert meteorologist Melanie Layden. We've made it to the other side of the heat wave. Finally, some cooler air moving into the midday. Highs today will still be warm in the upper 80s. We are going to see a couple of showers along the Cumberland Plateau mainly. All this week, high temperatures will be in the lower 80s and our morning temperatures getting down to the 50s. Catch a weather update on the free First Alert weather app.
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3: WSM, who's this?
4: Hi, good morning. This is Dave. How are you?
3: Hi, Dave. I'm doing great. How are you?
4: I'm doing well.
3: All right. You got an answer for us?
4: I think it was 1970-something.
3: 19-something. You got it. I hope Mark Wills is listening this morning. So, Dave, where are you off to?
4: I am headed to Smyrna to go to work.
3: Where do you work in Smyrna?
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5: Out of curiosity, did you know what the stuff is inside Stretch Armstrong?
4: I did not know what was inside Stretch Armstrong.
5: As a kid, it gets you in trouble with your parents.
3: So. I was going to say, I also took all of the stickers off of my Rubik's Cube. So I think we're all in the same boat.
4: Yeah. Well,
3: Dave, thank you so much.
4: I had the pattern memorized.
3: You did! living the same childhood. Man, thank you so much. Who made you a winner?
4: WSM.
6: See if y'all remember this one, taking you back to a little tune called 19-something. Here we go.

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0: Oh, I love seeing this lady. We could sit and talk all day long. We're going to be talking about all the good stuff that's going on at Dollywood. Ellen Liston, it's good to see you.
4: It is, so we almost like missed our cue because we're just talking ourselves.
0: About Charlie
5: had this to is where I said, okay, quiet.
0: Quit here talking.
4: Charlie had to rein us in.
0: I know. How you doing?
4: You know, hanging in there.
0: Yeah.
4: Really, it's been a crazy month. But you know, we're getting all kinds of calls about this Friday, mm-hmm. which is 9/25.
0: Yes. Day. Yes, yes, yes.
4: And something super fun that we're doing is last week they distributed pink t-shirts to our entire host population, which is what we call our employees, hosts. And everybody's wearing them on Friday.
0: Mm-hmm. Oh, that's
4: so fun. So it's that classic photo that you've been seeing of Dolly with the guitar, kind of looking down.
0: Yeah.
4: It's that photo on the pink shirts, and they say, I will always love you. And so we're just going to be, I know. Wow. And we're going to have a little coffee break for all our hosts, too.
0: That's right.
4: You know, so we can pour them a little cup of ambition. That would make a good... Oh, that is a really good song.
0: Well, I tell you, you know, when the news came out, immediately, I think all of us were just heartbroken, but I immediately thought of you because just being involved with Dollywood, being, you know, a part of that family, mm-hmm. like, it hit us in a way that mm-hmm. I know... It's so strange how just... Every person felt it on a personal level. It's like we really lost a grandmother or an aunt or somebody in our family. So I can't imagine what it felt like at Dollywood.
4: You know, it was, we we are closed several days in August to get ready for the Harvest Festival because it's a little crazy getting, and quite honestly, putting up Christmas lights at the same time.
0: Sure.
4: And so it happened on a Tuesday, so we were closed, which, what a gift that was. And I literally remember thought to myself, only Dolly.
0: Right.
4: You know, planned all that so that we could have that time. And then it was just so busy the next couple of weeks that I think just seeing all the tributes mm-hmm. pouring out to her. But to me, just people texting and calling and saying, are you okay?
0: Yeah.
4: And I'm like, I'm going to be okay because that's what she wants us to do. And I think that, you know, all the tributes that felt like everybody knew her.
0: Mm-hmm.
4: And she, the first thing that came to my mind was that Dolly was one of a kind, but she was one of us
0: mm-hmm.
4: at Dollywood. And I think that's what it just, you know, and I write for a living too. That's what mm-hmm. I do. And I just haven't had any words.
0: Yeah.
4: But somebody asked me the other day, is Dollywood different? And I said, you know, when I walk in the morning, and we've been on the park a lot because we've had a lot mm-hmm. of people coming. We've had groups. We've met people to do things. And the first thing you hear when you walk in the area where most of us come in is a new playlist of just some, obviously, it's all great music in my opinion, but some different Dolly songs than we've heard on the park. So that's not, it's not anything different. I mean, y'all have been there. It's like yeah. you're surrounded by music all the time.
0: Mm-hmm.
4: And so for me, it feels like nothing has changed there because she's all around us.
5: Mm-hmm.
4: We're hearing her voice. Yeah. And then not long into the park, whichever way I enter, and there's two ways I can go in the park, I'm right at the Dolly Parton experience.
0: Yeah.
4: And the giant butterfly and just all the glitter. And
0: yeah.
4: So I think that's the beauty of her vision. And then her legacy is she surrounds us every day and has for 40 years,
0: mm-hmm.
4: even though she's hasn't been on the park all the time. You know, she mm-hmm. visited us as frequently as she could. And, you know, things like when she'd make movies there and we'd be there with her for a month and yeah. we'd all be sweating together.
0: pretending like it's cold because it's
4: correct,
0: Christmas.
4: Correct. Yes. We were shooting a Christmas movie.
0: Sure you were.
4: Absolutely.
0: Sure you were.
4: But whenever people would say, how often is Dolly here? My answer was always, well, her spirit is always here.
0: Mm-hmm. Yeah.
4: You know, her dreams are here. Her songs are here. Her spirit is here. And you know what? That is never going to change. Mm-hmm. And what a gift for
0: That's
4: us.
0: So good. So good. Well, you're coming up with Harvest Fest.
4: Yeah.
0: Tell us everything that we're going to experience.
4: So I'm going to start with the music.
0: Okay.
4: Although I know Charlie's looking at me like I should start with the food, but I'm going to start with, I mean.
5: We'll get to the food.
0: We'll get
5: to the food. The music is great, by the way.
4: Unbelievable yeah. lineup. And, you know, it's always better to just have a little luck
5: mm-hmm.
4: even yeah. than being really good at stuff. So our entertainment team, the folks that they have booked are just amazing. I know you had the Grascals on
5: yeah.
4: here.
5: Yeah.
4: Mm-hmm. So excited that they're going to be there. Drake Milligan, lots of oh. folks that people know from The Voice and from America's Got Talent, and some little songbird from Missouri called Hannah Harper.
0: Oh, be there for, look out now.
4: And like, that our entertainment team just kind of saw something in whatever she sent in and booked her before Idol even started airing. So she's there next week, people.
0: Wow.
4: This would be your time to, you know, maybe play hooky and come to Dollywood on
0: How
4: September
0: cool.
4: 30th and October 1st. Emily Ann Roberts is back for a whole week.
0: Love mm-hmm. it. I was just hanging out with her last night.
4: Oh, my word. She is the nicest person. Love her. She's very, and of course she's at home.
0: I was gonna say that's mm-hmm. home for
4: she's
0: her.
4: Like I'm yeah. hanging out at home
0: yeah.
4: and then of course some great bluegrass. Rhonda Vincent will be there. Oh, my word. Love me some Rhonda Brooke Vincent. And then lots of great gospel music and some Americana. So a little bit of everything. All that's included in the admission. It's if you go on the website, it tells you day by day and the times and all that kind of good stuff. So that's, to me, you come during the daytime because, mm-hmm. We open at 10 a.m. We're open until 9 p.m., which I have on sort of my Great Pumpkin Lumenites glow shirt.
0: Yes, you do. I like that. Yes.
4: Brighten up. It's a little, I'm excited that we might get a little rain out
0: there.
4: Yeah,
0: we need some of that. But just being in the park at night with everything lit up.
4: Oh my
0: up,
4: gosh.
0: It's beautiful.
4: So excited. So, you know, it's kind of two experiences. One, so you start with all the great things that happen during the daytime, including all this great entertainment.
0: Yes.
4: And then when the sun starts going down and all those pumpkins that you saw that were carved that you thought, those are really beautiful. Then all of a sudden they start glowing at night. The displays around the park, my favorite are still the bat pumpkins at Mystery Mine.
0: Yep.
4: And they're smiling like almost like the Cheshire Cat. and if you've got little ones, which, you know, I have a little one in my family now. Yeah. He's two. Today is his birthday. I'm so excited.
0: Happy birthday.
4: But, you know, little ones can take a little bit of spooky, but they don't want scary.
0: Right.
4: And that's what this event is all about. Mm-hmm. So, what's new at Great Pumpkin Lumenites, when you all come, you need to do this. We have a brand new Lumenites dance party.
0: Oh.
4: So if you've been in the summertime, uh-huh. you've seen our dance party at night before the fireworks and drone show.
0: Yes.
4: And we're like, why are we just doing this in the summer?
0: Yeah.
4: So a fun little spooky playlist, dancing. So it might be a bit of a thriller.
0: Oh, I like that.
4: I would say.
0: I like that.
4: People are having so much fun. And we just kind of threw it in there as our entertainers are like, it's really fun in the summer. They don't mind staying a little bit.
0: Yeah.
4: Teaching kids, especially with grandparents and, you know, seeing girlfriends out there just having a ball. And you know what? It's like in kindergarten, everybody can dance.
0: Yeah.
4: Right? Mm. All little kids think they can dance. Everybody can dance at Dollywood because everybody's just having fun. Mm. So come early, stay late.
5: This is when Charlie sneaks over to Big Bear Mountain and walks right on with no line.
4: See, there's also that bonus.
5: See?
0: Yeah.
5: Look at
4: that is your Charlie tip of the day for visiting Dollywood.
5: By the way, speaking of rides, you got to tell us about Night Flight Expedition.
0: Yes, I was looking at the videos.
5: We just missed it the last time we were there and I was bummed. So I'm excited to go back.
4: But you have to go back.
5: Yes.
4: So the great thing about Night Flight Expedition is, may rain today. Doesn't matter.
5: It doesn't matter.
4: Doesn't matter. You're going inside.
5: Yep.
4: I love the whole concept of this ride is just the uniqueness of what it offers. So it's part roller coaster. It's part water ride. Mm-hmm. But it's also part, this came from a Dolly idea, of course, of the Smokies are such a beautiful place, but most people only see it during the daylight.
0: Mm-hmm. Yeah.
4: And as a kid, it was a nighttime playground for her and all her brothers and sisters as well. And it was like, if we're going to do this, let's make it like it's nighttime in the Smoky Mountains.
0: Yeah. Mm-hmm.
4: With the fireflies and the sounds of the mountains at night. So that just kind of adds a little bit to the experience of, hey, it's a cool ride.
5: And when you get to Christmas time, it doesn't matter how cold it is either. Because some of the rides are temperature based, but that one can go all the time as well.
4: I think that is... You know, we want things that we don't already have.
0: Mm-hmm.
4: So, you know, sometimes people are like, why don't you put in another rod like Wild Eagle or like Lightning Rod? Because then they would be jealous of the new ride.
5: Right.
0: Yeah.
4: This is just a fun new family member that offers something different and unique. And we've gotten some really great reviews about it.
5: By the way, shout out to my wife. She did Wild Eagle for the very first time. We convinced her to do it. And then she did it again.
0: It's my favorite.
5: She wasn't quite ready for the front row with me, but she did it.
0: Oh, so good. Yeah. I'm so proud. I know you got a race coming up this weekend. We've got the new hotel that's opening here in town, and all that's all coming up.
4: And the museum.
0: So much.
4: The Dolly Museum.
0: Yeah, it's so much. Thank you for always coming in and telling us what's new.
4: So much fun to be here. And thanks again to everyone for the outpouring of love for all of our Dollywood family.
0: Yeah.
4: And if you're missing Dolly, come to Dollywood because she's there.
0: Yeah.
4: and she would want you to come and have fun and make memories with your family just like you always have.
0: Mm-hmm. Is the song still in the chest behind glass?
4: It is.
0: So there is a song.
4: 2046.
0: 2046 is when that song will be released.
4: Yeah, so it's on her 100th birthday. So
5: that's right. Okay.
4: So when we opened Dollywood's Dreammore Resort in Pigeon Forge, she wrote a song. They put it in a box. There's sheet music. There's several types of technology. Of course, who knows what that'll be like in 20 years. But
0: yeah.
4: She said in an interview within the last year, she said, it's a really good song. I really wish I hadn't let it be put in there, but what
0: so
4: a treat
0: cool.
4: that's going to be in
0: oh
4: 20 years.
0: Oh, my gosh.
4: We'll be there covering it.
0: I love that. Yeah. Yes, we'll be there front center. I love it. Thank you so much for coming in.
4: Thank you, guys.
0: Ellen, listen, Dollywood.com is where you find all of it. Go have fun in the Smokies. We've got more on the way, but we're going to play your favorite Dolly song, Coat of Many Colors. We're playing it this morning on WSN.

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7: NBC News Radio, I'm Michael Kastner. President Trump is just hours away from addressing world leaders at the UN General Assembly in New York City. He'll also be meeting today with Gulf leaders whose nations face the impact as the war with Iran continues. Hurricane Polo is rapidly intensifying. It's now grown into a major Category 4 storm. The National Hurricane Center says the system is currently located about 345 miles south-southwest of Manzanillo, Mexico. It's packing winds of up to 150 miles per hour. It won't make landfall near the U.S., but it's expected to bring threats of heavy flooding to New Mexico starting today. The Powerball jackpot is climbing with no grand prize winner in last night's drawing. More from Mark Mayfield.
8: That means that $332 million will be up for grabs in the next drawing set for Wednesday. Odds of winning all that money are roughly 1 in 292 million.
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9: I'm WSMV4 First Alert meteorologist Melanie Layden. We've made it to the other side of the heat wave. Finally, some cooler air moving into the midday. Highs today will still be warm in the upper 80s. We are going to see a couple of showers along the Cumberland Plateau mainly. All this week, high temperatures will be in the lower 80s and our morning temperatures getting down to the 50s. Catch a weather update on the free First Alert weather app.
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10: Thank you again to Ellen Liston for coming by and telling us all about Dollywood. Makes me want to go.
11: I always want to go, and Anna's never been.
12: So bad.
10: You've never been to Dollywood?
12: No. I know, and every time Ellen's here, she's like, you got to get there. We're going to get you there. So
10: it's the
12: best. I think
10: I'm
12: going to go in like the spring.
10: Oh, it's the best, truly. Plan the visit. Go see it. It is one of the cleanest, most fun parks. I mean, you know I'm a Disney girl, mm-hmm. and I love Disney. However, Dollywood is just special.
11: Yeah, And it's all so doable in one day. Now, you can we go back another day just to do things we want to do over and over again. But you can do, you don't feel like you missed anything because you can do the whole thing in a day. Mm-hmm. So, yeah, it's great. And the rides are good. The food's great.
10: Yes. Mm. And happy birthday to Lucas. That is her grandson. He's two today.
11: Two years old.
10: Happy birthday, Lucas. Mm. Well, thank you guys for hanging out with us this morning. We've been talking about all the things kids today could never. They could never understand. We were talking about, here's one, paper maps. A lot of kids don't understand.
11: Yeah.
10: I saw the best explanation, and this is even a step further from paper maps. So growing up, having the Atlas in the car.
11: Yeah, I remember the Atlas.
10: To figure out where you were going to go. But then the advent of MapQuest, and we printed it out at home.
11: Ooh.
10: Directions.
11: Yes.
10: Turn by turn directions. And then somebody sat as a co-pilot over there with all of the papers doing this, going, turn right, turn left. There, that you were the navigation before there was navigation.
11: Yeah, you were truly the co-pilot.
10: Yeah.
11: Like, yeah.
10: Mm-hmm. Oh my gosh.
11: Somehow I don't have the, I mean, my sense of direction's not terrible, but it's not great. But I somehow made it from Miami to here with no artificial assistance.
10: Isn't that fun?
11: Yeah.
10: To think about, wow,
12: just that is pretty crazy.
11: Just a map
10: going out there in the wild. You're just like a wilderness explorer out there with nothing. Get your badge.
11: Was it Kevin?
10: Kevin.
11: My name is Kevin. I am a wilderness explorer.
10: No, Kevin was the dog. Wasn't
11: Oh, that's right.
10: Or the bird. Kevin was the bird.
11: What was the kid's name then?
10: Oh, it'll come to me here.
11: Squirrel.
10: Anyway. Yeah. Mm-hmm. Doug was the dog, and Kevin was the bird. Mm-hmm.
12: Russell.
11: Yeah.
10: Thank you.
11: You know, Renee says I am the human manifestation of Carl Fredrickson.
10: Well, I wasn't going to say it.
11: Yeah. He's my Disney emoji on my Disney account.
10: Great. Well, if you have something that you want to share this morning, give us a call, 615-737-9650. We are talking all about things today kids could never understand. Mm-hmm. We've already covered payphones and landlines and
11: Frank Friedman chimed in with a self-addressed stamped envelope. Like,
10: oh, Stacey.
11: Actually, yes.
10: Remember the Stacey?
11: Yes, Stacey.
10: Yeah, look at that face.
11: Or COD. Remember you bought something and you like gave them cash when they brought it to your house. Cash on delivery.
13: Huh.
11: Yeah.
10: Forgot about that.
11: Yeah.
10: I don't think that I ever had a
11: cash
10: on
11: We never did
10: delivery.
11: That in Rhode Island. Yeah, my parents wouldn't like that.
10: But I do remember when you would send off for something and it said, send a Stacey with it.
11: Yeah, self-addressed stamped envelope.
10: There it is. Yeah.
12: Like, I'm just so different. What I've been thinking of all morning, like, I'm wondering if children still put posters all over their bedroom wall.
11: Oh. Yes. Jackson literally this weekend said, hey, can we paint my bedroom and I can put posters up that I want? Yes, is
12: okay,
11: still
12: cool,
11: the answer.
12: Because I remember getting, like, Tiger Beat magazine and...
11: Wait a minute. Who was the crush back then? Who was, like, the...
12: Scotty McCreary, Zac Efron... but you would hang up anybody. You know who I really loved? Ryan Sheckler. Very random.
10: Oh.
12: He was a skateboarder.
11: Thank you. I didn't know who that was.
12: Yeah. Okay. I don't even think I just think I had a crush on him because there was a picture of him in the magazine.
10: Mm-hmm. Therefore,
12: I didn't know anything about him.
10: Didn't matter.
12: Yeah.
10: It's fine.
12: But then the worst was when you had to pick which side. The poster came out of the magazine,
11: right.
12: And one side was Zac Efron, and the other side was Scotty McCreery, and then you were like, what do I do?
10: Mm,
12: and that was a dilemma.
10: That is a dilemma.
11: I hope, considering where you work now, Scotty won that.
12: Probably every time, but it was still tough. Why would they do that? Two?
10: It's not
12: Joe
10: fair.
12: Jonas and Harry Styles. Like, how are you supposed to choose?
10: It's too hard.
11: Harry Styles, but anyway, go ahead.
12: Oh, well, you don't know anything about Joe Jonas.
10: We're rewinding to the stage of the Grand Ole Opry. Tiger Lily Gold was there on Saturday. We're playing it for you this morning on WSM.

0: That is Tiger Lily Gold, Do or I Do or Die. They were talking about it, and they said, should we play this at her wedding? I don't know. What do you think? And we're like, oh, wait, no, probably not. But it is kind of great.
1: Listen up, Walker.
0: Listen up, Walker. We love those girls, and they were on the stage at the Grand Ole Opry. Hey, we're talking about things that kids today could never understand. We were just talking about maps. And we had our friend call in from Illinois. He said he got turned around, but looking for the American Legion. And some lady went and found somebody else that knew where it was, and they got him there.
2: There you go.
0: Yeah. There are good people out there.
1: You know, Jackson has never taken a trip without some form of technology to keep him occupied. He doesn't know the joy of sitting in the back seat and just counting
0: staring
1: license
0: out
1: plates.
0: The window,
1: or actually having to bring a book and then spending too much time looking down and
0: getting
1: feeling
0: sick,
1: nauseous, and putting the book away.
0: Yeah. I do wonder. Yeah, I think Reese has always had something.
1: Right.
0: We used to have it in the headrest of our old car.
1: Oh, like a movie?
0: We could play the DVD.
1: Yeah.
0: And then the DVD got stuck, and it was VeggieTales. So all I could hear from the back seat was, VeggieTales.
1: So that's the only movie it would play?
0: Yeah.
1: Oh.
0: We couldn't get the CD out of the CD player.
1: Of all the ones to get stuck.
0: It was great. I mean, we liked it, but she had that one memorized. Yeah. I think it was the Pirates Who Don't Do Anything from VeggieTales. I probably could say it verbatim because it was stuck in there for a while. Finally got it out. Mm-hmm. But yeah, it took a minute. So anyway, what do kids not understand these days? You'd start to explain something. Jeff even brought up a great point. You were talking about Tiger Beat magazine.
3: Yeah.
0: And he's like, do kids even understand magazines?
1: Oh, magazines. Yeah.
0: Huh.
1: Lego,
0: right?
1: Lego does a free quarterly magazine that we signed Jackson up for because he was so into Legos at one point. And then we did, remember Highlights?
0: Loved.
1: We did. Highlights still exists.
3: Oh, does Highlights
0: really?
3: Was the best.
1: Yeah. Goofus and Gallant are still in Lifetime.
0: Wow. That is a flash from the past.
1: Yeah.
0: Oh,
3: magazines were just like the best.
0: They
3: because
0: really
3: you could
0: were.
3: Cut things out of it. And but now they're all ads. That's all it is.
0: Yeah.
3: It's a book of ads.
0: Oh, unfortunately.
1: Yeah. Well, we still take the people at home.
0: Renee get People Magazine?
1: Yeah, Renee still likes doing the crossword puzzle. So
3: that's so fun.
1: There is something still exciting about going to the mailbox and seeing who's on the cover.
3: Yeah.
0: I
3: think they're going to make a comeback.
0: I loved Country Heat Weekly. I loved when they had
1: it was Country Heat Weekly, but they
0: Country
1: went
0: Heat.
1: But they went bi-week. It was every 2 weeks.
0: Or it was just Country Weekly.
1: Country Weekly.
0: It. Country
1: yeah,
0: Weekly.
1: Yeah.
0: Country Heat Weekly is my
1: podcast. You can't help it.
3: I was
1: yeah,
3: we know you love that.
0: Yeah. I love it.
1: Yeah.
0: It's really good.
1: Yeah.
0: Country Heat Weekly is the
1: Country
0: podcast.
1: Weekly.
0: But Country Weekly was
1: wasn't weekly.
0: Which was the magazine.
1: Right.
0: And I loved it because it was all just your favorite country stars and what was going on in town and who had a number one and
1: I got my parents a subscription. My mom, they loved country music so much, they got to read it every couple of weeks in Rhode Island.
0: It was my absolute favorite. I loved it so much. All right, so give us a call if you have something you want to talk about this morning. Kids and what they don't understand these days. Some things that are just foreign to them. It is kind of fun to, you know, shoot some things out to my child just to see her face.
3: You know what the era I grew up in was switching from chalkboards in classrooms to the Expo marker boards.
0: Oh, the digital?
3: No.
0: Or not
1: the
0: even
1: grease.
0: Oh.
3: Just Expo marker board.
1: Yeah.
0: Got it.
1: Yeah. That's all
0: dry
1: they
0: erase.
1: Use now.
3: Yeah. Dry erase. Yeah. Sure. Yeah. I don't know
0: what
3: they were called.
0: Got smart boards now, Charlie.
1: Oh, we don't have smart boards. What's a smart board?
0: The smart board, it's basically...
3: Well, it's a dry erase board that a screen comes down on. But when they're going to write stuff, they only write in dry erase now.
0: Yeah,
3: that is true.
0: Yes.
1: Yeah.
3: There's no more chalkboards.
1: Jackson can remember
0: chalkboards
1: from like preschool.
3: Nice.
1: Yeah.
0: I loved a chalkboard. Mm-hmm. And I remember there was one teacher, Miss Jackson. She was amazing. She was our history teacher. She had the chalk holder.
3: Oh, of course.
0: Do you remember the chalk
1: holder? Oh, yeah. So you didn't get it on your hands?
0: Yeah. It was like the metal part. It was almost like a little wand. And then she would load the chalk in it. But she always had great nails, and I was always fascinated with her nails. But she would write on the chalkboard, and she had that chalk holder, and I was like, oh, that's so fancy.
3: The chalk was so satisfying. I was so upset when they started switching them out.
0: Yeah, and she had the most pretty hand.
3: Yeah,
0: like when she would write up there, beautiful handwriting. Oh, now I want a chalkboard. Now I want to write something. Oh, okay. Anyway, call us, 615-737-9650. More on the way.
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0: WSM, who's this?
9: This is Glenn.
0: Hey, Glenn, what's going on?
9: Not much. Talking to you.
0: Oh, well, hey, what's something that kids today just could not understand?
9: The old Etch-a-Sketch board.
0: Etch-a-Sketch. Oh, loved that was so fun. Did you ever make anything impressive on there? They were hard to navigate.
1: I was terrible at the Etch-a-Sketch.
0: Oh, really?
1: Yeah. I mean, I love the concept, but I could never do anything fun with it.
0: Yeah. What about you, Glenn?
9: I made faces, but I erased them, you know. It got to be boring.
0: I mean, that was truly like a little computer before we had computers.
9: It was. It really was.
0: Oh, I love it. Where are you calling us from?
9: Lockport, Illinois.
0: Well, good morning to Illinois, and thank you so much for giving us a call.
9: No problem. Have a good day.
0: You too. Bye-bye.
9: Bye-bye.
0: Glenn really opened up a memory there. I forgot about the Etch-A-Sketch.
1: Mm-hmm. There's one over at the corporate building. I walk by it every time I go to my desk. There's an Etch-A-Sketch there.
0: Etch-A-Sketch. Yeah, it was so funny. Mm-hmm. Okay, do you remember, this is just a long story, but I'll tell it as quickly as I can. Do you remember the SNL skit where it was the guy named Stefan and he was like, the hot new place is down in the corner where you just breathe the fumes of garbage and it tastes great. Like, he always makes up these terrible places, right? So we laughingly, and I love Deb Paquette and I love Etch. So we laughingly said, the hot new place is called Etch a Sketch, where you just draw your food and erase it. You don't have to eat anything. It's calorie free. That was our whole thing with
1: Etch. That's funny.
0: We were like, that would be so fun. Mm-hmm. If Etch, the restaurant, had their menu on an Etch a Sketch, that would be even better. But yeah. Ooh. I know. I used to have one. I don't know where it went.
3: Mm-hmm. Oh, yeah. I've probably gone through a bunch of them.
0: Oh, yeah.
3: They got more. I don't even know how to describe it. They kind of changed over the years.
0: I think it was better. Right? The controls got better.
1: Sure. Couldn't have been worse. But
3: yeah.
0: Yeah.
3: They got maybe like digital. I don't know how they did it, but I remember them changing kind of. Jeff, am I wrong? He doesn't know.
0: He didn't know.
1: Okay. Tom doesn't have an Etch-A-Sketch. Okay. Does Tom have any old school toys that you would remember from like when you were a kid?
0: That's a good point. The old school
1: Jackson had Rock'em Sock'em Robots. And he had Battleship, although Battleship has changed.
0: Reese had Hungry Hungry Hippos.
1: Yeah, I remember Hungry Hungry. Yeah, that.
0: Yeah, that
1: Hungry
0: one.
1: Hungry Hippos.
0: Hungry Hungry Hippos. And Operation.
1: Oh, Operation. Yeah.
3: Operation was so fun.
1: Yeah.
0: People are like, what's the source of your anxiety? Well, this was my game. I was afraid. This man was awake and I was operating
1: the
0: on
1: whole
0: him.
1: Time.
0: I was scared to death.
1: Then that nose would light up. Yeah, I don't.
0: We just had a lot of fun when we were kids, didn't we? Yeah, if you can think of things that kids today probably just don't understand, let us know. You can give us a call, 615-737-9650. Definitely going back to like pay phones and things like that. And it is a little scary because what would happen if they don't have a phone? Also, do they have phone numbers memorized?
1: Oh, no. I don't have phone numbers memorized. I have no idea what either of your phone numbers are, and I've called and texted you hundreds of times.
0: Yeah.
3: Yeah, isn't that
1: crazy? I don't even know what area code your phone is in. It's probably Jersey, but I don't know.
3: 973.
1: Yeah, I have no idea.
0: Yeah, I remember making up a song with my phone number in it for Reese when she was little.
1: Really?
0: So that she would memorize it. Mm-hmm. I knew she could memorize song lyrics when she was little. Yeah. So I made up a song with my phone number in it, and that way she would know.
1: Jackson knows our phone numbers. He knows them by heart.
0: Mm-hmm.
1: And now that he has a phone, we're in his contacts.
3: Well, yeah, I can like rattle off my mom, my dad, my brother. Yeah. That's probably it. Maybe my best friend from high school.
1: I'm Mr. Bald Man in his contacts.
3: Oh.
0: Who?
3: Jackson. And your own son?
1: Yeah.
0: You're Mr. Bald Man in his contacts? Doesn't say dad?
1: I made him put dad, Mr. Bald Man, just in case anybody ever found his phone and needed me.
0: Mr. Bald,
3: you're not even bald.
0: That's rough.
1: From certain angles.
0: I will say when Reese was little, I changed everyone's contacts in my phone to what she called them. Because at the time she could say, you know, Siri, call whoever. Yeah. But she wouldn't say call Jan Sutton. She would say call Gigi.
1: Right.
0: So everybody in my phone.
1: That's Jackson's grandma, Gigi.
0: Mm-hmm.
1: Yeah.
0: Yeah.
1: I still have Gigi listed as Gigi in my phone.
0: Gigi, Papa, everything.
3: No.
0: Yeah.
3: That's so funny. The switch there, her knowing to like use Siri.
0: Right.
3: That's not, didn't come around until I was, you know, well into high school.
0: Isn't it crazy? It's so like all of it. And we take it for granted. Like she just has always been able to, you know, hey Siri, call whoever. I know. These are the things. Kids these days. Give us a call. 615-737-9650. She stopped loving her today.
1: He stopped loving her today. Well, she stopped too for a different reason.
0: I know.
1: But yeah, he mourned her. Yes. And this is from Opry 100, Country's Greatest Songs.
0: Yes.
1: And it's a great mashup, if you will, with George Jones and Alan Jackson together.
0: Here we go.
10: He said, I love you.

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They all wondered if she would. It kept running through my mind. This time, he's over her face.

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8: 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This is Holly Thompson with your WSMV4 news update. The weapon detection system at Coffee County Central High is officially in place today. This will be an adjustment, but the district says try to get to school early. Students should take binders and laptops out of their bags before going through the system. For the first few days, the

0: out of town. You may want to book a flight sooner than later. Filling a plane is getting more expensive. Airlines are cutting back their schedules because of it. American, United, and Southwest Airlines have announced they're scaling back some of their routes due to jet fuel prices. According to the International Air Transport Association, fuel prices for planes have more than doubled in the past year in the U.S. In the last month, the fuel price went up 22%. Now, if you can be flexible with your travel dates, you may still be able to save by choosing a less popular day or time. 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
2: I'm WSMV4 First Alert meteorologist Melanie Layden. We've made it to the other side of the heat wave. Finally, some cooler air moving into the midday. Highs today will still be warm in the upper 80s. We are going to see a couple of showers along the Cumberland Plateau mainly. All this week, high temperatures will be in the lower 80s and our morning temperatures getting down to the 50s. Catch a weather update on the free First Alert weather app.
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3: WSM, who am I talking to?
4: Good morning. This is Charlie.
3: Hi, Charlie. What's going on?
4: Is this Kelly?
3: This is Kelly.
4: It's nice to talk to you.
3: It's nice to talk to you.
4: Regarding your topics this morning,
3: yes.
4: My input would be, how about going back in time when you'd go to the drugstore or whatever store and they'd have cash registers? And the twist to it that I remember is we actually had to make change. They didn't punch in a number, how much you gave them, and you'd have to actually figure it out.
3: Man, that's a skill that is a lost art. You're exactly right.
4: One more quick little funny twist to it, even today, because, you know, you can still pay cash. I had gone into a store and bought something, and just for an example, let's say it was $6, and you gave the clerk $10, okay?
3: Yeah.
4: Well, we all know you'd get $4 back, and what if you don't want a bunch of ones? So I sometimes give them a 10 and a 1, say $11, to get a 5 back.
3: Nope.
4: The clerk said to me once, why are you giving me the other one? Like 10 is enough.
3: The lost art of counting change. I remember my dad taught me how to do that. Shout out, Gene. Hello. Good morning. Hopefully he's listening. But when I worked at Dairy Queen, because we had the cash register that it would tell you what to give it. But then, like, if the electricity was out or something was wrong with it, we just had to do it on our own. And he said, well, you know how to count change. And I said, no. And he was like, well, you count backwards. So he taught me how to make change that way.
5: I can. Yeah. I'm good with that kind of math in my head. Now, the stuff they're doing in eighth grade is beyond me. I can't do it. But,
6: but one of those counts is backwards?
3: Yeah. So if it was, let's say it was $6.82 and somebody gives you a 10.
5: Right.
3: Then
5: $3.18.
3: You would add.
6: You're not helping.
3: You got to slow down. So
5: I don't have to slow down.
3: Somebody gives you a 10 and it was $6.82. So you would bring 82 up to a dollar. So that would be 13 cents. 18 cents. Sorry. Now I'm messed up. So 18 cents because the 8 and the 2 would make that a 0. Carry your 1. That would make that a dollar. So then that would make it $7. And then 7 out of 10 would be 3. So your change would be $3.18.
5: Which I said about 10 minutes ago.
3: But she doesn't understand.
6: The question was, what do you mean count backwards? But, not what's the answer.
3: What you can do is what we would do when I was at the Dairy Queen back in the day was you would open the drawer and you would say, okay, 682. And so then you would count like 83, 84, 85. Here's 90. Here's a dime. So there's a dollar. There's your change. Put that over there. Then you would go, so that's 7, 8, 9, 10.
6: I guess in my brain, that's just not counting back. Like, I'm not counting backwards doing that,
3: But it would, and I would say it out loud to them because then they would know, oh, yeah, she's giving me the correct change. Plus, you're doing it for yourself.
6: Right.
5: Did the 20s go under the thing to hide from people reaching in and grabbing them?
3: No, just the 100s or 50s. Like, if somebody was rolling up with

0: $100 bill at Dairy Queen in Madison, Indiana. It was probably fake because you're not going to get those. But, I mean, yeah, you would put the big bills underneath, but not 20s.
1: Do you know the multiply by 9 on your hands?
0: Oh,
1: you know
0: yeah.
1: that one?
0: Yeah.
1: Like 9 times 7 is 63, and 9 times 4 is 36, and 9 times 9 is 81. Do you know that one?
2: No, I don't.
1: Yeah, well.
2: I mean, I could do it without my hands.
0: And he's like.
2: I could just do it without my hands.
1: Yeah, well.
0: I got
1: Oh, you
0: skills.
1: Just know.
0: Both
1: I mean,
0: hands
1: up. The rest are 9, you know 9 times 6?
2: 54.
1: But you what makes you know that? You
2: I just know
1: can
2: it.
1: Do
2: I can
1: it.
2: Just do it. I can just
0: them.
2: Do it that fast in
1: you
2: my head.
1: You can do it that fast in your head, or yeah. you know that?
2: No, I can do it that fast in my head. I can give me any random number, and I'll give you the tip.
1: Oh my
2: like
1: God.
2: At a restaurant,
1: Renee. No, can't, Renee no, can't I'm do not tip. Asking the tip. The tip, I can do tip.
2: Okay, but she can't. So I'm just
1: oh.
2: saying.
1: Oh,
2: so.
1: I okay. mean, just like what's 8 times 7?
2: 56. A lot of
0: I like
2: a lot of it helps a lot. Sevens are easy too if you're a football fan because it's touchdowns. So that's ingrained in my brain. Like 7 times 7 is 40.
0: That way?
2: 7 times 7
0: through touchdowns.
2: Yeah, 7 times 7 for football.
0: That's
2: yeah,
0: 7 times 7 is 49.
2: Yeah.
0: Wow.
1: What about 13 times 9?
0: I love that radio just became mad.
2: 117.
1: What? You're a wizard.
0: He's not.
2: What do you mean I'm not?
0: He's not a wizard.
2: Don't take that away from me.
0: I'm taking absolutely hey, taking it away from
2: real
0: you.
2: Quick story about singles, okay?
0: Because
2: he mentioned we don't want singles, right? So when we used to live downtown, we had Pred season tickets for a couple of seasons. Well, actually 5 or 6 seasons.
0: Okay.
2: And there was a game we couldn't go to, and I didn't want the tickets to go to waste. And I thought, I'm just going to walk over to the arena and see if I can sell them. I'll just sell them at face value or less just so we don't like lose money. And it was 2 tickets, and I sold them for $50.
0: Okay.
2: That's how cheap Predators tickets were back then.
0: Yeah.
2: Right? The guy goes, do you mind ones? And I go, no, I'm fine with ones. And he was one of the check-in guys curbside at the airport.
0: Oh.
2: And he literally paid me with $51 bills.
0: You walked in with 50 singles. Did your wife look at you like, where have you been?
2: Yeah, where have you been? Well,
0: or where do you think you're going?
2: That's the where I'm going, right?
0: Yeah.
2: Yeah.
0: Okay, interesting.
2: All right.
0: Call us. What can kids not understand these days?
2: Any more math?
1: Or give Charlie a math problem.
2: Any more math?
1: 163 times 14.
2: Okay.
1: Right, I was just seeing.
0: We found the limit.
2: 1,643. Okay. I can't. That's too much.
1: Okay. Phew.
0: Much. He said, okay, I'm tapping out. We're going to play some Stephanie Quayle right now. This is Cowboy Phase. You're hearing it this morning on WSM.

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7: Man, we're having fun with this topic this morning. People calling us things kids today would not understand. It's pretty fun, too, to see the difference between what Charlie grew up with, I grew up with, you grew up with, and then what my daughter grew up with.
8: Yeah.
7: There's such a shift every time. Mm-hmm. So what was, like, the number one thing that you remember? Like, if you got it and you took it into school, you were the cool kid. Either a toy or, you know, an item
8: Nintendo
7: of clothing.
8: DS.
9: I was never that, but...
8: Well, we know that.
9: You know...
7: Annie.
9: Well, I got no argument. You've never been more right in your life. You know what? I think I was the first one in my neighborhood because everybody wanted one. And I don't know how I ended up with the first one, with a Nerf football.
7: Oh, really?
9: Remember when Nerf? Well, Nerf was a new technology back then.
7: Oh, Nerf? I was going to say it was always around kind of when I grew up. But yeah, that's pretty cool.
9: I predate
8: the foam?
9: You by...
8: Huh? The foam football?
9: Yeah, Nerf.
8: That was new technology?
9: Yep. Well, the cavemen didn't create it. It had to be new at some point.
8: I guess so. Like,
9: so apparently that technology came to fruition in the late 1970s.
8: Nice. That's really fun
7: wow.
8: and special.
7: Okay. I will say.
9: Foam football.
7: For me, I got a boombox.
9: Oh,
8: so cool.
7: A
8: yeah.
7: boombox with a cassette player, mm-hmm. and I took it to school, and I played it on the playground.
9: Mm-hmm.
7: You kidding me? That was the coolest thing going. Also want to point out, I was playing Prince Purple Rain, totally inappropriate
9: Purple
7: for a fourth grader.
9: Purple Rain.
7: Totally inappropriate. Mm-hmm. How I, well, because my mom didn't have any clue. Mm-hmm. She was like, okay, yeah, that's the one you want. And I was like, I want Prince Purple Rain. Fourth grade. Playground, Southwestern Elementary School, blasting out mm-hmm. everything that was on that.
8: Mm-hmm.
7: questionable, but still very cool.
9: You know who covered Purple Rain like 2 weeks ago at the Grand Ole Opry?
7: Ew.
9: Clay Walker.
7: Did he really?
9: And it was great. The place went crazy.
7: Oh my gosh, that's amazing.
9: Yeah, I can remember cutting out the top 40 list from our newspaper in Rhode Island and then listening that week to American Top 40 with Casey Kasem and having my cassette player on my boombox all ready to go to record the songs that I wanted from the top 40. And that's how I made my own little mixtape.
7: How annoying was it when the
9: DJ... It's in a Miranda Lambert song doing the same thing.
7: Yeah. When you had to wait and the DJ would talk all the way up into the post and then you're like, now I've got the DJ's voice. Why didn't he just shut up and let me hear the music? Little do we know.
9: So now, nowadays, I wish I had recorded the whole show because the DJ voice would be really cool to hear.
7: Right.
9: You know? But back then it was... Remember if you had a VHS and you were recording a show, you'd cut out all the commercials? Now, the commercials are more fun than the show.
7: You'd pause it and then hit record again.
9: And then sometimes if you weren't paying attention, you'd get off track. So you ended up recording the commercials and editing out the show because you couldn't tell what you were doing.
7: These are the things.
9: This is primitive technology.
8: Listen, there are some things. I'm no spring chicken, okay? I want to have some vintage stuff too.
7: Yeah.
8: But all my stuff, I used to give my dad's computer a virus from downloading songs on LimeWire.
7: LimeWire. Ooh.
8: Yeah. But that was...
9: Was that after Napster?
7: It was about the same time.
9: Because I remember downloading a song on Napster.
7: Yeah. Napster and LimeWire were, I think, right at the same time.
9: Do you remember how long it would take? I would try and download a song, and I would go take a half-hour walk, and it might be done when I came back for, one song.
8: Yeah. But you could get anything on LimeWire. You could get little clips of movies too.
9: Well, you still can actually. Necessarily. Oh no, it's all still. I mean, they're all still around.
8: It's just pointless now. Yeah. Everything's at your fingertips on Spotify and Apple Music and all that. So
9: right.
7: It's not as much fun to steal anymore.
9: Not movies though. You can get like the screener movies still.
8: No.
9: Yeah.
8: My dad did work with a guy who would give us pirated movies.
9: Oh, yeah.
8: And my dad was like, whoa, this is crazy.
9: You ever watched a movie that a guy just shot in a camcorder?
8: Yeah,
9: those are the best ones. I love
8: War of the Worlds.
9: And you hear people coughing, and sometimes it goes out of focus, somebody stands up and goes to the bathroom and walks through the shot. Oh, gosh.
8: We had a copy of War of the Worlds.
9: I watched a lot of movies
7: that's terrible. Yeah. Oh, gosh. All right. Well, call us if you've got memories like this, because we don't want to feel alone. 615-737-9650. Also, 1972, the Nerf football was invented by Fred Cox. He was the place kicker for the
9: Minnesota
7: Vikings.
9: I had no idea he invented the Nerf. He probably made more on the Nerf than he ever did kicking field goals for the Minnesota Vikings.
7: Fred Cox and local entrepreneur John Maddox. They were the first ones.
9: That made it
7: so that children would not get hurt or develop sore legs from kicking the heavy ball so they could practice the kicks.
9: Yeah. Look at that.
7: There you know.
8: Wow.
7: Yeah, look at that. The more you know, there's the rainbow with the little star going across your screen this morning. Give us a call, 615-737-9650. Speaking of more you know, the next thing you know, you're headed off to USC. Oh, Jordan Davis.
9: It's just too far.
7: You're going to make me cry.

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4: Nashville. NBC News Radio, I'm Michael Kastner. President Trump will soon speak at the United Nations General Assembly. He'll also be meeting with Gulf leaders whose nations have faced the impact as the war with Iran continues. Airports across the Northeast are playing catch-up today after an equipment failure led to massive flight disruptions at airports including Newark, Philadelphia, JFK, and LaGuardia. There were long lines from stranded travelers looking to rebook flights or track down luggage following ground stops.
5: Never thought I'd spend the day in an airport and just turn around and come back home. That's a first.
4: The FAA says a primary line failed and then the backup fiber optic cables in New Jersey had been cut, apparently by an NJ Transit construction crew by accident. And Paramount has settled an antitrust lawsuit, bringing the company closer to a merger with Warner Brothers Discovery. The case was set to go to trial in California this coming March. Michael Kastner, NBC News Radio.
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6: I'm WSMV4 First Alert meteorologist Melanie Layden. We've made it to the other side of the heat wave. Finally, some cooler air moving into the midday. Highs today will still be warm in the upper 80s. We are going to see a couple of showers along the Cumberland Plateau mainly. All this week, high temperatures will be in the lower 80s and our morning temperatures getting down to the 50s. Catch a weather update on the free First Alert weather app.
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7: good morning to friends who are joining us on the stream all around the world this morning. You can do so, too, if you're listening to us on WSM. Go join us over on YouTube or on Facebook. We're also on Instagram. And we are going to be doing the Pledge of Allegiance coming up with Neil McCoy right at 9:35. So get somewhere where you can get ready to stand up and do the pledge with us at 9:35.
8: This will be Pledge Allegiance, I believe I'm correct, number 3,912.
7: Really?
8: So by my math skills, that's about 12 years worth of not missing a day.
7: Oh my gosh.
9: Incredible.
7: Yeah. That's incredible. Mm-hmm. Absolutely. Yeah. Well, we are super excited to hang out with Neil. I know a lot of people in our YouTube and Facebook chats are excited to see him come in as well. We got Lane Sledge is here. She stopped by. Hi, honey. She's in the studio with us, and we've just been talking about things today kids just simply could not understand. Mm. Pledge of Allegiance might be one of those, sadly. I think a lot of schools don't do it anymore.
8: Yeah, we did it every morning. In fact, if you got to do it over the intercom, that was a big thing, doing the Pledge of Allegiance over the intercom.
7: That was a badge of honor. Mm. If you got to walk down to the office to do the Pledge of Allegiance, first of all, the walk to the office felt like a runway because you're like, this is the coolest thing ever. I get to get on the microphone and show my skills. Mm-hmm. And then I actually think it was a phone when we did it.
8: Could have been, yeah.
7: And they would hold it and you got to say the words. Mm-hmm. Nothing was better.
9: I'm sure.
7: A superstar all day long. You were a super. That's probably where my love of broadcasting started.
9: That was your kryptonite.
7: That was my kryptonite.
9: I was very intimidated by Dr. Oberer, our principal. So I think everyone was just scared to go to the principal's office and do the pledge. There's like Dr. Ober in her blazer and skirt and heels.
7: Yeah.
9: And just her stern look. So
7: Captain Business.
9: Shout out her.
7: Yeah. That to me was like my crowning achievement.
9: Yeah.
7: That's so funny how some people probably hated it and dreaded it. And then here I was like, pick me. I want to go talk on the microphone. Funny that I ended up here, huh?
8: And we haven't stopped talking since. There we go.
7: And she's been talking since 1984. Well, thank you guys for calling us and telling us all of your stories as well. You can do so. The phone lines are open, 615-737-9650. We're going to rewind to the stage of the Grand Ole Opry. I am obsessed with Lamont Landers.
8: You know who first mentioned him to me? It was Vince Gill. Because he's on one of Vince's new EPs that he's doing the one a month of. And he goes, man, this kid Lamont Landers is so good.
7: He's so good. And he's working with Dave Cobb. I think you guys are going to love him. This is Money Tree live from the stage of the Grand Ole Opry.

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1: Come on in here, Neil McCoy. What are you doing?
4: Kelly Sutton Show. That sounds so official.
1: It is official.
4: That's a big deal. Congratulations.
1: That's a big deal.
4: I know it. Oh, my God.
1: Thanks for coming in.
4: You're welcome.
1: Oh.
4: I wanted to start slow and easy. Oh. Now, what's going on, girl? So we don't shock anybody out there. Charlie, you all right?
5: I am hanging in there.
1: It's good. Like we're in a boat, and we're in the no-wake zone for a little bit, and then right as soon as you get past that buoy, he's full speed.
4: He's dang right.
1: Throttle full.
4: Yeah, and just push it maybe a little hair earlier than you're supposed to.
1: I love it. What have you been up to?
4: Girl, we're working.
1: Yeah.
4: Yeah, we work. We love working. I love entertaining people, and we've been able to because I learned a long time ago. Charlie Pride taught me this.
1: Yeah. Mm-hmm.
4: He said, son, if you'll put on a great show every night and be nice to people, you'll continue to work in this business as long as you want to. And he is exactly right. Just be, and so we're nice to the caterers, to the stagehands, just everybody. Yeah. Be polite because in 5 years or 10 years after you're having hits, actually it's been 20 since I had one, but in 5 or 10 years, in that fair that hired you 5 or 10 years ago, they're looking for people that about the same, that put the same butts in the seats. Then all the people will say, you know, Neil put on a great show and he was so nice to everybody. That's how you get the nod.
1: That's over all exactly these people. Right. Just,
5: you know, it's funny you said that because I think back in the day in like the 50s, Ernest Tubb was known as the person who would like help so many people. Mm-hmm. And for like 2 or 3 decades, man, Charlie Pride was that person. He would go out of his way to help you and do everything he could. And I mean, you opened for him really early in your career.
4: I did. I was 22 when he let me use his band. I tell people all the time, I said, I started at the top and it just gradually my way down because Charlie had an airplane.
5: Yeah.
4: So we lived 100 miles from Dallas. So I'd mow yards all week. Mm-hmm. And then early Friday morning, I'd drive to Dallas, get on a plane with him, work the weekend, be back mowing yards Monday.
1: Yeah. How'd you meet?
4: Through a contest. I entered a contest in Dallas, Texas, 1981. I didn't know any country music at all. I was a Jeffrey Osborne, James Ingram, Luther Vandross kind of stuff. That was kind of an R&B. So I went up and entered this contest. Some old guy I was working with, he said, "Hey, Neil, they got a big contest in Dallas. Here it is." So I looked at it, and I said, "I'll just run up here and win it. I'll be right back." And he ended up going, went on for about 4 months. And through
1: four
4: that contest,
1: months?
4: Yeah.
1: Oh, uh-huh. It was like one of those Colgate Showdown multiple
4: things. That's exactly
1: things.
4: Right it was. Okay. Yeah, I think this.
1: It might have been.
4: It may have been Marlboro, maybe.
1: Okay.
4: Even. One of those things. But I got the opportunity to come to Nashville and record. Nobody knew who I was. No one cared. The songs we recorded, I think, were pretty good. Wow. But I met him. Janie Fricke was a judge of those finals.
1: And okay.
4: That was one that he helped get going.
1: Mm-hmm.
4: And she, when we got done, she said, "Hey, Charlie," I worked with Charlie Pryor, they booked and managed me. I don't know if he's still helping people or not. He had already helped Millsap, Earl Thomas mm-hmm. Conley, David Sugar, Gary Stewart. Mm-hmm. He had already helped those guys kind of get a leg up. And she said, I need you. You need to go meet him at least. So my wife and I came up about two weeks after that and met with Charlie and Rosine. And he took me under his wing and said, he said, "How'd you like to open my shows?" And I thought, I think that'd be great. He said, "You have a band?" I said, "No, sir." "Well, then you just use my band." I thought, that would be great, too. Let's go through this whole thing.
1: Who does that?
4: Nobody. Yeah. Nobody. But he did come from, and some of these older folks, mm-hmm. They would do that. They would just go when they'd go to show, do a show, mm-hmm. and send your music to a house band.
1: Mm-hmm. Yeah. Wow.
4: Well, they would just go play with the
5: Chuck
4: house
5: Berry
4: band.
5: Probably most famously,
4: yeah.
5: right?
4: Yeah, that's right.
5: Chuck
4: yeah.
5: never took a band.
4: Yeah,
5: so, that's yeah.
4: A, yeah, a lot of them didn't.
5: Yeah, yeah.
4: But, boy,
5: yeah.
4: I have to have my band because our shows are so goofy, and our just our set list yeah. are pretty goofy. I don't have a set list, so you gotta know your people gotta know you for you.
5: You're like Peyton Manning at quarterback. There's yeah. a lot of audibles going
4: That's
5: on.
4: There's
5: right?
4: a lot of audibles. Yeah.
1: A lot of Omaha. Well, a lot of Omaha.
5: I'm curious if you had this impression because I remember the first time I met Charlie Pride. Like, I mean, you obviously know Charlie Pride has just sure. walked in the room because he's a handsome man.
4: Yeah,
5: but you forget how. Like tall, like his presence,
4: yeah, athletic,
5: man. Yeah.
4: Great build. And yeah. and yeah, he was he was so competitive. Whether you're playing golf with him or playing cards with him, we'd play cards on his plane. And, you know, we're just a bunch broke musicians. So you're playing like $2 or $3, something like that. And Charlie would lose 3 or 4 in a row. And then, so he said, "I'm not going to lose this one." So you get your cards and he say, "Okay, I'll raise you $10,000. Yeah, you win.
1: Okay.
4: So we just had to get out. So that's the way he fixed it. He thought, "Well, they ain't got $10,000.
1: I'm going to make sure I win this hand."
4: Yeah, that's right. We fold.
1: You know, but here's the thing. You are not unique in the fact that we hear these type of stories from people that he helped over and over
4: yeah,
1: and over again.
4: I'm sure.
1: And it is so cool to hear just the way that he would seek people out, that he would offer up anything to them. I mean, that
4: yeah.
1: is absolutely unheard
4: he
1: of.
4: Loved
1: Played
4: people.
1: With my band. You
4: and
1: know,
4: people loved just, him.
1: Yeah.
4: He was yeah. he was so gracious and so great. We miss him. He died in the COVID era. But
1: yeah.
4: But
1: yeah,
4: I don't know if Rosine's coming tonight or not. Mm-hmm. I hope she is. That's
1: yeah.
4: his wife. And since it's a Charlie Pride kind of night, I know his son Dion's going to be here playing with us. And
1: well, and you know, the one time that I got to do a really good interview with him, I met him a couple times.
4: It's hard to do a really good interview with Charlie.
1: Because he had a lot going on and they were pulling him, you know. But
4: reminds me of me.
1: We started talking about baseball.
5: Oh, yeah.
1: Mm-hmm. Oh.
4: He's a great baseball
1: his
4: player.
1: His eyes lit up, and he just, you could feel it in his bones how
4: yeah.
1: much he loved it, and he talked about it, and he said, "That's all I wanted to do. I
4: yeah.
1: wanted to play baseball."
4: That's exactly what he wanted
1: And he
4: to
1: said,
4: do.
1: And then when this country music thing came along, I was like, "Well, I guess I can't do both."
4: Yeah, mm-hmm.
1: So
4: that's right.
1: it was just this beautiful realization of, like, I had one dream, and this other dream came along, and I realized I had to let one go to do
4: yeah.
1: the other.
4: And but, most of those were just talks with his wife, with Rosine, and
1: yeah.
4: they would talk about stuff. And then, because he'd always say, "Reckon I ought to do that to her," you know.
1: Yeah.
4: And she'd go, "Yeah, no, that doesn't sound like it would work." Because she just ran his business.
1: Yeah.
4: And he needed that. He just made money, and then she took it over and just did whatever she was supposed to do with it. As long as he had enough to go golfing or stuff, that's all he wanted to do. He was very simple, and he loved being around people.
1: He was on allowance.
4: Yeah,
1: that's right. Put him on the allowance.
4: I'm sure he's on allowance. Probably better for it, too.
1: Probably.
5: Well, it's going to be really special at the Grand Ole Opry tonight.
4: It sure
5: Opry
4: is.
5: Opry 100 honors Charlie Pride. Neil will be there. Dion, you mentioned, will be. I remember Charlie was in studio one time, and Bill Cody asked him, Charlie, what song do you want us to play? And he goes, oh, don't play my song. Dion's got some new one. Play that one
4: that's
5: for
4: exactly
5: him.
4: Yeah, exactly. He would do that to some of my stuff.
5: Darius Rucker will be there, the Warren Treaty, Tony Jackson, and Pam Tillis. So it's going to be a great night tonight. 7 o'clock.
4: Yeah.
1: 7 o'clock,
4: mm-hmm.
1: Big Red Curtain is going up, and you're going to be on the podium.
5: I requested this one. Absolutely.
1: Yay.
5: When I saw
1: you.
5: This one a month ahead of time, I said, I want this show. When my 10 and a half years ago was my very first show at hosting at the Opry.
4: Right.
5: So my second show was with Charlie Pride downtown at the Ryman. But no one knew who I was. The guy at the parking lot would not let me in because I wasn't on the list. And we had had Charlie in the, Charlie in the day before, and I didn't realize he was parking right ahead of me. So he's walking back, and he waves, and he goes, hi, Charlie. And I go, Charlie Pride knows who I am. And he goes, that's good enough for me. You can park.
4: Come on in.
1: That was your free pass.
5: That's my stamp of approval right there.
1: That was your free pass. Well, yeah, tonight is going to be something special.
4: Yeah.
1: What was a piece of advice that he gave you that you really took to heart that you think made a big difference?
4: You know what? And this is the best advice I've ever gotten. He never gave me any. Like when I mentioned I use his band, he would watch me. I'd go out on the stage. I would play with his band 20 or 30 minutes, just depending on how long he wanted to wait before he came out.
1: Yeah.
4: And then he never came to me and said, son, I don't think you shouldn't have said that, or maybe you don't do that, or maybe you change songs here. He never did because, and later on, after we've been together for a while, he said, let me tell you the reason that's why I never gave you any advice. He said, I could look and see you knew what you were doing. You were still trying to figure out a stage because you were pretty new to it. He said, but just very early, I thought, I don't need to tell this guy anything. He'll figure it all out. And if he does something wrong, he'll know. Well, that was wrong.
1: Wow.
4: I don't need to tell him. So the best advice I ever got was none at all. He just gave me the platform to be out there in front of people and go do what you think is going to entertain these people. And that's how I got my start, and it's worked out. It's worked out pretty good.
1: Yeah. That's a beautiful, beautiful way to let somebody figure it out on their own.
4: Yeah. And I'm sure, because I'm sure I said something or did something, he's probably in the background going,
1: oh.
4: he didn't say it. Don't say that, you shouldn't have done that.
1: So good. We're gonna play Wink, and you're gonna hang out with us for another one, and we're gonna do the Pledge of Allegiance at 9:35
4: a.m. Central for anybody listening.
1: Yes, well, they're listening, they're on the
4: they
1: stream
4: and
1: right
4: watching
1: now,
4: too
1: and watching
4: that's
1: on
4: right.
1: Facebook, so we got a lot of people that are over there.
4: What are they seeing on there?
1: All of us. You look good. Don't worry. Your shot
5: looks
1: good.
5: You're up there.
1: Oh,
4: okay.
1: Yeah,
4: I just
1: I'll
4: make sure I wasn't picking my nose just because I thought my back was to the camera.
1: If you were, we'd laugh about it, and it would be
4: exactly
1: a bit.
4: It wouldn't be the first time.
1: It wouldn't be the first time.
4: And it won't be the last.
1: We got more coming up right here. Neil McCoy. We're going to play Wink right now on WSN.
4: Yes.

0: Good Tuesday morning. This is Holly Thompson with your WSMV 4 News Update. The weapon detection system at Coffee County Central High is officially in place today. This will be an adjustment, but the district says try to get to school early. Students should take binders and laptops out of their bags before going through the system. For the first few days, the district says students will not be counted tardy if this causes delays. Today, some Metro Council members are holding a community meeting on proposed legislation that would ban right-on-red turns in parts of downtown Nashville. The original proposal would have affected more than 700 intersections. A scaled-back version is starting with just under 60. Last week, Metro Council members decided to vote on this at their next meeting. You can weigh in on the proposed legislation at that community meeting today at 5 p.m. The holidays are quickly approaching, and a heads up if you're considering going out of town. You may want to book a flight sooner than later. Filling a plane is getting more expensive. Airlines are cutting back their schedules because of it. American, United, and Southwest Airlines have announced they're scaling back some of their routes due to jet fuel prices. According to the International Air Transport Association, fuel prices for planes have more than doubled in the past year in the U.S. In the last month, the fuel price went up 22%. Now, if you can be flexible with your travel dates, you may still be able to save by choosing a less popular day or time. You can follow updates on these stories and the latest on your First Alert forecast. It's all in the WSMV 4 News app. From the WSMV 4 Newsroom, I'm Holly Thompson.
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2: I'm WSMV4 First Alert meteorologist Melanie Layden. We've made it to the other side of the heat wave. Finally, some cooler air moving into the midday. Highs today will still be warm in the upper 80s. We are going to see a couple of showers along the Cumberland Plateau mainly. All this week, high temperatures will be in the lower 80s and our morning temperatures getting down to the 50s. Catch a weather update on the free First Alert weather app.
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3: Oh, he is a live wire this morning,
4: the
3: Neil
4: Kelly
3: McCoy.
4: Kelly Sutton Show, say it ever again. Everybody out there listen, say it. The Kelly Sutton Show. Get used to that.
3: I love you. We're pulling that. We're going to run that over and over again. Fantastic. We are talking with Neil this morning. We got a big show happening tonight at the Grand Ole Opry. We are honoring Charlie Pride tonight.
4: Yes.
3: But right now, we're going to play another Neil song, and we're getting set. We're going to do the 3,912th Pledge of Allegiance. Is that right?
5: That's right.
3: No. Today?
5: Yes, that's
3: okay.
5: Right. 912 days in a row.
3: All right. Oh, that's cool. We're going to do that at 9:35. So in just about 10 minutes, about 9 minutes from now, we're going to be doing the Pledge of Allegiance live. You can join us. Tell all your friends and neighbors, text them, and let them get set. And we're going to play another song right now. How about No Doubt About It? You ready?
5: Yeah, that's
3: Let's
5: a good
3: one. Let's do it. We're playing it on WSM.

0: Neil McCoy is with us in the studio. Listen, as the resident Texan here, I said, I'm coming to Texas in a little while. We're going to look at a school. And you said, which one? And I said, Texas State. And you said,
1: Party School.
0: And I was like, don't tell me that.
1: But that was when it was called something else. Now, it's just for valedictorians only now.
2: Well, I did go to Google and typed in, is Texas State? And the first thing that popped up was, still a party school.
0: Oh, no.
2: And the answer is yes.
0: No. This is not what
1: Your daughter's been hiding that from you.
0: I said, it's a really great musical theater school. Well, we talked about musical theater because you love musical theater and did some. Yes.
1: I do. I love musicals. Anything with singing, I love it. I love acting and stuff. And we go to Broadway a lot, my wife and I, when she goes to see.
0: Yeah.
1: She loves Wicked. And
0: So
1: she's going to see that. And she's going to see The Wizard of Oz at the Sphere, I think, after she goes see Tom Jones in 2 weeks.
2: Oh, I've heard The Sphere is pretty amazing.
1: I hear it's amazing, too. Yeah. I haven't been here yet.
0: Okay, so here's a question.
1: Okay.
0: If somebody came to you and said, Neil, we would love for you to be in this show on Broadway.
1: I would take it.
0: You would.
1: Mm-hmm.
0: 8 shows a week. It's a long.
1: I know, and you don't make anything.
0: Yeah. It's basically you're doing it for nothing, and
1: that's
0: you
1: right.
0: got to sing 8 times a week and sing and dance and act, and you'd do it?
1: Yeah. Shoot, I sing 8 times a week now.
2: I was just going to say, 8 times a week is taking it easy.
1: Yeah, actually, because you're only singing out there probably 3 or 4 songs.
0: Yeah, but now you get paid.
1: Yeah.
0: Well, there's a little
1: difference.
0: Bit of a difference.
1: You got to get paid.
0: That's amazing. Well, and, you know, I was looking through just some of the things that you've done. You've done so many different albums. Is there a style that you would like to explore that you haven't had a chance to?
1: You know, I've already done it. It's Songs from the Great American Songbook.
0: The
1: Sinatra
0: the
1: stuff.
0: The big band stuff.
1: Oh, it's great. It's called You Don't Know Me is the name of the album.
0: Was that 2015?
1: It's a side of me that people don't know. That is the greatest music. Oh, my gosh.
0: Mm-hmm. What was your favorite part of that? What was the itch that it scratched for you?
1: Well, just have an opportunity to put that down, because I wanted to, while I could still sing good, and I still sing pretty good, but not as good as 10 years ago, and I just wanted to do that album just for my own bucket list. So when I get old, I thought, you know, I could really sing it one time, and I can put that on and go, see, y'all hear that? Mm-hmm. but it just the interpretation and the delivery and phrasing, there's so much in that music, and with all the chord progressions, it's so much more involved than some of the country music for a long time. But it's just great. And it's such romantic. A lot of it was based around World War II.

0: to do this. Right. So what spawned this? Where did it start, and what was the impetus for starting to do the pledge every morning?
1: I did nothing. I just told my wife, I was home. I just started it on January the 7th, 2016. And I said, I'm finna go say the Pledge of Allegiance. And my wife looked at me and said, okay, what for? I said, I don't know. At that time, early 2016, is when the Democrats were trying to figure out who their nominee was going to be. The Republicans were doing the same thing. Everybody was slinging trash, which like they always do.
0: Yeah.
1: And I said, the one thing, my mom's from the Philippines, so the one thing she wanted us kids to do when we were young, she said, I just want you to know your God and love your country. And that's what we did. So I said, if nothing else, and then we lost her within that when we were doing that, and lost our dad, too, within that, yeah. And I didn't miss a day. I still would do the Pledge of Allegiance, but I just said, I'm going to do that, and we got response, and people said, oh, that's cool. Are you okay? Are you dying? What's going on? And then as I started to do it, just started gaining more followers, and now we can't not do it.
0: Well, we are 3 seconds away. You ready?
1: All right.
0: Oh, let's do it.
1: All
0: right, here we go. Everybody, right. Stand
1: y'all just,
0: up.
1: Everybody yeah. Picking the
0: here we go. Ready?
2: All right.
0: Yeah.
2: All right. Oh, hang on. I got to take my hat off.
1: Yep. Right. You ready?
0: Yep. We're ready.
3: I pledge allegiance to the flag of the United States of America and to the republic for which it stands, one nation under God, indivisible, with liberty and justice for all.
1: Amen.
0: Woo! Yay.
1: Amen.
2: 3,912.
1: 3,912 is in the books.
0: That was fantastic.
1: Makes you feel good, like riding a bicycle.
0: It does.
1: It comes right back to you.
0: Well, we've been talking all morning long about things today kids wouldn't understand.
1: Right.
0: And I don't know how many schools still do the pledge. We did it every morning.
2: I have to admit, we practiced earlier this morning.
0: Yeah.
2: They said invisible. But
0: I
2: that's
0: did
2: all
0: say
2: right.
0: invisible.
1: Good for y'all.
0: You know, that was
1: invisible.
0: Slip of the tongue. It's been a minute.
1: You're the one that needs to hear it over and over.
0: I do. Thank you.
1: We did that just for you.
0: Very much. Thank you.
1: Go play it back and say where you say indivisible.
0: Took it straight to heart. But it is crazy how this has taken on a life of its own for you, and that all of these people are reaching out, contacting you. Mm-hmm. It makes us feel less divided.
1: Mm-hmm. Well, I appreciate you saying that, and that is the same response that we get from a lot of people. Even if we don't do it at shows, and they'll come up and say, you know, I'd still do the pledge with you in the morning, because when it first came out, it was so crazy, the numbers we were getting. We were reaching 1 million people a day.
0: Mm-hmm. Wow.
1: And we were getting over 300,000 views for a day. So it was incredible. And then it got so big that the algorithms kind of kicked in, that they thought, oh, so we got to stop this God, family, country thing is getting way too much attention.
0: Mm.
1: So they squashed the signal, and it's not near as big as it was. But we have people that absolutely love for it. Some people come to our show that don't even know anything about my music. They just come and say, you know what? I just love what you stand for, so I'm coming to your show. I said, that's good enough for me.
0: That's
1: good for y'all.
0: Cool. That's pretty cool. Well, let's talk about the tour. Where are you at next? Where can people find you? We got to keep up with you if we can.
1: Yeah, you do. I'm pretty easy to keep up with, NeilMcCoy.com. But we actually get to go home, and I'm going straight to work when I get home. We have our 32nd annual East Texas Angel Network Benefit Weekend, and that's a foundation my wife and I started to help children with life-threatening, life-challenging illnesses, them and their families. And we've raised over $15 million in Longview, Texas.
0: Neil, that's huge.
1: It absolutely huge. And it all, because people, the corporations, people come from all over the United States to come down there because they're a fan of ours, so mm-hmm. they want to take part in it. And then all the people that live around us, they get to see where that money goes and what it does. That's very important to people, because sometimes with some of the other organizations, fundraisers, you know, you never really get to see. You just to say, well, and they do. They get to see it in work. So.
0: Mm. That is really tremendous.
1: And then back to work.
2: EastTexasAngelNetwork.com. And you can donate if you can't make it to the show. Obviously, if you're watching from around the country or listening,
1: you can
2: support them.
0: All right. We're going to do a little rapid fire with you. You ready?
1: I'm ready. Let me get a drink of water.
0: Okay. All right, get a drink of water.
1: I do talk a lot in this part, don't I?
0: You do talk a lot.
1: Okay, good.
0: But I like it.
2: So really no different than any other part.
1: Okay.
0: Here we go. Are you ready?
1: You sound like my wife. Sorry. Did I marry you? I can't remember.
0: All right. Ready? Here we go. Wink or the shake?
1: Both a little suggestive if you slow them down. They're more suggestive than they are fun. Mm-hmm. Let's go with the shake.
0: Okay. Tour bus or airplane?
1: Tour bus, always. Oh, my gosh.
0: Let's see. Best prank you ever pulled on the road?
1: Well, God bless his soul. He's passed now, but our merchandise.

0: nice guy. He has a bunk. So he was leaving us. So after about 10 years, so we got a bunch of those little old circus peanut type of styrofoam.
1: Oh yeah,
0: and filled his bunk completely full. So we just kept stuffing, and finally just barely got the bunk closed. So when he came after the show, he came, pulled his curtain, and boy, they just fell all over. Oh yeah. My gosh,
1: you can't get them off you. The electricity,
2: it's like, yeah, and they're everywhere.
0: I don't know how that works.
2: Oh, I bet that took weeks to get it out. It did. Bus.
0: Yeah.
2: Oh my
0: gosh, I think they're probably still on there, some of them.
2: All right. Coke or Pepsi?
0: Coke.
2: Mm-hmm. Beach or mountains?
0: Beach.
2: Okay. Who or what was something that you could do to make Charlie Pride laugh?
0: Dang near anything. He loved to laugh. Mm-hmm. And I don't even think you had to be very funny. If you just told a joke, he would laugh knowing that he was supposed to laugh. So he would know that this is a joke. And they want me to laugh, and so I want to please them. So he would laugh.
2: Oh, yeah. That's the best.
0: Oh, he's a great guy. We miss him.
2: Thank you for coming in.
0: You're welcome. Thank y'all.
2: We'll see you tonight. He's going to be a part of our special show tonight.
0: Yes.
2: Charlie, the lineup again. We've got a lot of people who are going to be there. Warren Treaty is going to be there. Charlie McCoy.
1: Yep.
0: Tony Jackson.
2: Neil McCoy.
0: That's really the only one that matters.
2: Charlie, yeah. I know.
0: Yeah. Neil McCoy.
1: Darius Rucker.
2: Yes.
1: Dion Pride, Charlie's son, who's just terrific as
0: yes,
1: well.
0: He is.
1: I got to work his Opry debut, which was which was really, really special. Yeah.
0: Cool.
1: You mentioned Warren Treaty and Tony Jackson. Jackson and Pam Tillis as well. So it's going to be a loaded lineup tonight. We're going to have a lot of fun.
0: Yeah, Pam Tillis, she'll be the white girl.
2: I'm glad.
0: Yeah.
2: You said that. You were at the Opry. You said, wait.
0: Well, if you come tonight, there's going to be Pam Tillis representing y'all.
2: I am done. I love it so much. Hey, we are going to close out with Kiss and Angel Good Morning. This is you and Darius together.
0: Yes, ma'am.
2: Oh, thank you so much for coming.
0: You're welcome.
2: Good to see you. Neil McCoy.
0: Easy to talk to. Y'all are easy.

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0: Thank you, Grand Ole Opry.
1: Thank you, Drake Milligan. He's going to be at Dollywood. Ellen was telling us that Drake was going to be one of the performers over there. So we had Ellen Liston in here earlier talking to us about Dollywood and the lineup that they've got going on. Mm-hmm. They are set for their Harvest Fest. The pumpkin luminites, all of it. I'm just ready for fall. And today's the first day of fall, so that fits.
2: Cinnamon bread.
1: Ooh, pumpkin cinnamon bread, I wonder.
3: Ooh.
2: Let's not ruin a good thing.
1: What? Oh, I love pumpkin cinnamon bread. That would be fantastic.
2: I've never heard of that.
3: Well, she made it up.
1: I just made it up.
2: Oh, like, well, let's not do that. There's enough pumpkin spice in the world. We don't need to pumpkin everything.
3: I love pumpkin, Kelly. I'm all in.
1: If I had a piece of cinnamon bread and then I put pumpkin butter on it, that is what I'm talking about. I'm not talking about
2: I've never
1: like,
2: had pumpkin butter.
1: You haven't had pumpkin butter? Wow. Okay.
3: I don't know if I've had it, but I could picture it.
1: Okay. I'm going to get some pumpkin butter for you.
3: Yeah, let's put it on toast.
1: Do you like apple butter?
2: It's okay. I mean, I like butter.
1: Apple
2: butter
1: is delightful.
2: All right.
1: I've had
2: pear butter, actually, which is pretty good.
1: I bet that was good.
2: Yeah. Okay. There's just enough enough pumpkin spice in the world without pumpkin spicing other things.
1: I did make a little side quest the other day. I went into Trader Joe's.
2: Mm-hmm.
1: And there is an overwhelming amount of pumpkin in Trader Joe's right now. It's not, I don't know if it's too much. Maybe it's just super early, so it feels like a lot. But there was a lot of, I mean, like pumpkin hand cream. Pumpkin,
3: I love
1: like
3: that.
1: Candles.
3: Soaps, candles,
1: yeah, the
3: bark.
1: Whole thing.
3: They have the little bark desserts. They have pumpkin coffee. They have pumpkin pasta.
1: Ooh.
3: They have pumpkin butternut squash sauces. They have, yeah.
1: Mm-hmm. It's good.
3: Yummy.
1: Yeah, we love it. Pumpkin, pumpkin, pumpkin. First day of fall. Welcome, everyone, to the first day of fall. You can celebrate with your pumpkin just as you would like. If you want to eat it or carve
2: not,
1: it.
2: Or not at all.
1: Also, if you have any, and this will be for a further show down the road, we need to talk about how to carve a jack-o'-lantern and make it last.
3: Oh.
1: Every time that I carve one, it's gone in like 4 days because it gets all rotten and gross on the inside.
3: Yeah, Kelly, that's called vegetables.
2: Yeah.
1: Yeah, but there's a way that you can preserve
2: them. Can you spray it with something?
3: Yeah, shellac.
1: I think it's a bleach mixture.
3: Yeah.
2: The smell of bleach and the smell of Lysol are two things that just instantly
3: Lysol's
2: just
3: tough.
1: Lysol's a lot. Lysol can be a lot.
3: You could probably like Mod Podge it and it'll last a little longer.
1: Maybe.
2: Who?
3: Expensive though.
1: Mod Podge?
3: Do this every time we talk about Mod Podge.
1: We've
3: and I'm
1: said
3: sick
1: it
3: of that.
1: A million times.
3: I'm done with
1: it. It's like a glue. Wow. You know what it is?
2: Oh, yeah. Decoupage. Yeah, yeah, yeah.
1: Decoupage.
2: Yeah,
1: yes.
2: Okay. Okay. Wow. It's just like.
1: Sorry.
2: You like. Pounced on
3: me. I was ready. I was ready for him to question it because I said Mod Podge and it's like PTSD. It's like every time I say it, Charlie's like, what is that?
1: What is that?
3: This is the fourth time.
1: Tonight, Opry 100 honors Charlie Pride. Thank you again, Neil McCoy. We love you so much, man. Neil McCoy, another lifetime pass. Tony Orlando, Neil McCoy, lifetime pass.
3: Let's get them together.
2: I was
3: next
2: just saying,
3: time.
2: Can you imagine them together? We just leave.
3: Wait, let's bring
2: they could
3: Neil.
2: Just they could just interview themselves.
3: Let's bring Neil to the Yankees game.
1: Yes, 100%.
3: Neil, are you still in the
2: green
3: room?
2: Listen, this is my Yankees game. You guys have already infiltrated on
1: going.
2: My trip.
3: I even invited my dad. Because you know how much fun my dad would have?
1: So good.
3: Let's
1: Tony
3: go.
1: Orlando, lifetime pass. Neil McCoy, lifetime pass. Come anytime. And please come together because that would be tremendous. So tonight, Opry 100 honors Charlie Pride. We've got Dion Pride there, Darius Rucker, Neil McCoy, Pam Tillis, Warren Treaty, and Tony Jackson, and our own Charlie Mattis.
2: Thank you.
1: We'll be right there at the podium.
2: Yep.
1: And the big red curtain goes up at 7.
2: 7 o'clock.
1: Yeah. Hey, tomorrow on the show, Wade Bowen's coming in.
2: Yeah.
1: New music.
2: He's doing the Opry this week as well. Brand new music. Excited to visit with Wade. Always love when he joins us.
1: And Carrie Brockwell's going to be here too. Mm-hmm. New music from both of them. So it's going to be a great show. Come hang out with us tomorrow. Have a good one. We'll see you then.

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4: NBC News Radio, I'm Michael Kastner. President Trump joins world leaders in New York today for the UN General Assembly. And while nothing has been officially scheduled yet, Secretary of State Marco Rubio tells the Today Show, Trump is open to meeting with Iran's president this week on the sidelines of the gathering.
5: We're certainly open to something like that, especially if it has the prospects of leading to something positive and ultimately achieving the goal of what this is all about, and that is the fact that Iran can never have a nuclear weapon.
4: This as Iran is warning that new weapons with new capabilities will be used if the U.S. launches a fresh assault. The White House has launched Trump TV. The 24/7 streaming channel on YouTube will be updated in real time. It comes after the White House television press pool said it would no longer cover President Trump's events after he barred some outlets from the White House. And on Monday Night Football, the L.A. Rams dismantled the Giants 28-6 from Inglewood. Michael Kastner, NBC News Radio.
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6: I'm WSMV4 First Alert meteorologist Melanie Layden. We've made it to the other side of the heat wave. Finally, some cooler air moving into the midday. Highs today will still be warm in the upper 80s. We are going to see a couple of showers along the Cumberland Plateau mainly. All this week, high temperatures will be in the lower 80s, and our morning temperatures getting down to the 50s. Catch a weather update on the free First Alert weather app.
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Hang it on. I'm Mike Terry. Jumping in, 120 minutes of music, no commercials. Let's get started. It's brought to us by Puckett's Restaurant again this morning. Looking at him in a somewhat different light. Here's Doug Stone on WSM.

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I'm Mike Terry. I'm talking about 120 minutes of nothing but music. 6:50 a.m. WSM, Little T.

morning, trying to teach her her husband to sing. He's a good sport. He's a good sport. Lady Wilson there, somewhere over Laredo. I'm Mike Terry. I'm here at 6:50 a.m. WSM, doing 120 minutes of music and offering up Kenny.

He broke barriers. He made history. And he became one of the most beloved voices country music has ever known. 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

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Nothing better to do. This is 650 AM WSM. I'm Mike Terry. Again today, doing 120 minutes of music, no commercials. Again this morning, it's brought to us by Puckett's Restaurant. This is Corey Kent.

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0: WSM. I'm Mike Terry. Up until this point, he was primarily a rock or an album rock star. It was this trip to Georgia. It started to put him on the country charts on a regular basis. Charlie Daniels is on WSM.
1: The devil went down to Georgia. He was looking for a soul to steal. He was in a bind because he was way behind and he was willing to make a deal. When he came across this young man sewing on a fiddle and playing it hot, and the devil jumped up on a hickory stump and said, "Boy, let me tell you what. 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Now you played pretty good fiddle, boy, but give the devil his due. I bet a fiddle of gold against your soul, 'cause I think I'm better than you."

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Johnny said, "Devil, just come on back if you ever want to try again. 'Cause I told you once, you son of a gun,

0: 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We're waking up
1: the country. 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

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That's 23, the Steel Mix. This is 650 AM WSM. I'm Mike Terry. He is still on tour. He is in the middle of his No Alibis tour. Thursday, Friday, Saturday. Akron, Ohio. Albany, New York. Rochester, New York. If you'd like to hit the road and catch up with Tracy Lawrence. 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

She is going to be the first performer in a new venue here in town. The Truth. It's over near where Greer Stadium used to be. Miranda Lambert. Thursday of next week, that grand opening. This is WSM. I'm Mike Terry. 120 minutes of music, no commercials, brought to us by Puckett's. Killing me. It's Parker McCollum.

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3: There's not a lot of women in country music that have gotten to graduate to that.

You got to speak a little louder because of the noise in here. That's Dirks Bentley getting just a little sideways. I'm Mike Terry. Getting 120 minutes of nothing but music done again this morning. That includes Morgan Wallen on WSM. What's

The Grand Ole Opry's historic Journey to London is coming to the big screen this weekend. Don't miss Songs from the Circle, the new documentary following the Opry's first ever trip across the Atlantic. 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

Mike Reed wrote the story of the stranger. That's Ronnie Millsap. And this is 650 AM WSM. I'm Mike Terry. 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Here's Leroy Parnell. When a woman loves a man.

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1: I'm Mike Terry. Good morning. 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
4: NBC News Radio. I'm Chris Caraccio. President Trump is telling the United Nations that he will have to make a tough choice soon when it comes to Iran. Addressing the UN General Assembly, he posed the question, will a deal be made or do I annihilate the Islamic Republic? Iran's delegation was in attendance as Trump delivered his remarks today. The president said he believes a deal with Iran will come after the U.S. midterm elections. He also called on the rest of the world to put economic pressure on Iran. Hurricane Pola is now a dangerous Category 5 storm. It's led to an enhanced flood threat across the U.S. Southwest. The National Hurricane Center says the system is currently located about 360 miles south-southeast of Manzanillo, Mexico, packing winds of up to 160 miles an hour. Pola won't make landfall near the U.S., but is expected to bring threats of heavy flooding to New Mexico starting today. And Resident Evil is topping the weekend box office. Zach Cregger's reboot of the horror video game franchise brought in $60 million in its debut weekend. I'm Chris Caraccio, NBC News Radio.
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Although I don't guess Jelly Roll was when they recorded that. Dustin Lynch and Jelly Roll and Chevrolet. I'm Mike Terry on WSM. 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

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I'm Mike Terry. Good afternoon. Welcome to the lunch hour. For most of us, that noon to 1 o'clock block. Grand Ole Opry star Blake Shelton is on WSM.

0: Sack John King. I'm going to get to drinking. This is 650 AM WSM. I'm Mike Terry. You listened in. Boy, I was listening that day. When the Grand Ole Opry went to London. Well, there is now a behind-the-scenes look of the Opry. It's called Songs from the Circle. It's a documentary that followed the Opry from the Abbey Road Studios. Man, what a visit that was. Abbey Road Studios over to the Royal Albert Hall. And that documentary is going to be screening Saturday night, Saturday evening, 5:30 at Regal Green Hills. Okay, it's going to be part of the Nashville Film Festival. As I understand it, this is the only showing. 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All right? 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

It's Tuesday, September 22nd, and this is the Pure American Country Radio Minute. I'm Zach Bennett. We're going back to this date in 1983. That is when George Strait released his single, You Look So Good in Love. That record would become George's third number one country hit, but it also led to an experiment he apparently decided he could live without. You Look So Good in Love became the first George Strait single to get a music video. And George hated it. He disliked the video so much that he asked for it to be taken out of circulation entirely, and then he just stayed away from making videos for several years after that. You know, for an artist who would build a career largely by trusting the songs, the band, and his own instincts, maybe that first video taught George something useful. Not every part of the business needed him. Looking at George Strait today on the Pure American

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3: I'm WSMB4 First Alert meteorologist Melanie Layden. Cooler air is taking over the middle Tennessee. Our high temperatures today in the upper 80s. Our low temperatures getting down to the 60s overnight. Couple of spots, we'll see a few showers and thunderstorms today, but not everyone sees rain. It will get even cooler tomorrow and through the rest of the week with highs in the low 80s and lows into the 50s.

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0: Zach Tom. Love someone like me. 6:50 a.m. WSM. Mike Terry is my name. So coming up Saturday morning, we've been doing this for the last several weeks. Every Saturday morning at 9 o'clock, we remember Bill Cody, our friend, our co-worker. 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
4: Let's go around the table, Amy, Spencer, Barry Cross, Mimi Barnes, and Matt Cameron. You've seen them all on the show before, but today we're going to reflect on them and their career.
3: Yeah.
4: And we might as well start with Region 1, Miss Amy Spencer. Always fun to co-host with you, and just share with the folks out there how you got started in the outdoors and how this adventure began for you.
5: I grew up in a little small town in East Tennessee called Von Orr. My dad was a big hunter. He did not have boys. He had three girls, and we hunted and we fished and even grew up in a boat store. That being said, we knew the game wardens. Randy Husky was the officer in my county growing up. Okay. We still work with Randy today. I have to give him a hard time about that. And my dad's best friend was actually Bobby Wolf at one time, was regional. Well, I guess he would have been
6: district.
5: What you call a captain now, what we would call a captain now, but he was supervisor back in the day. And so anyway, it's always been in my blood, and started in 2000, so 26 years ago, as with the agency. I did some other things during college, worked for state parks during college, but anyway, I started out as an officer in Madison County, was a canine officer for the agency for 18 years, and then Doug hired me into this role.
4: Yeah, right. And some of you may not know, but Amy's a collegiate volleyball player.
7: Volleyball career, too, yeah.
5: Yes.
4: So, yeah. But Amy does great work in Region 1, helping share the information and stuff, get the information out there. And always has been a great host and pulled together some great shows in the past. So we'll highlight some of those here soon. Barry, Region 2, you fell into the footsteps behind Doug, I guess. Started with the agency, but share with folks how you got started.
8: You know,
4: started.
8: One time I was out, I used to work in video, so I did an outdoor show called Tennessee's Wildside, and I was shooting video of Ed Carter hunting with his granddaughter, and I said, Ed, you need to hire me. He goes, you need to apply. And I was like, where in the world would I fit in this agency? And so when Doug moved up, it opened the door, and I got lucky. But I grew up fishing. My dad was a big fisherman, and he liked to get out there. He didn't hunt so much, so I kind of got into hunting on my own. He would take me, and I just kind of figured it out. I did all that all the way through up to college, and then I stopped, and Back when I started the outdoor show, they said, hey, we want you to go sit in the woods. You got a tree stand. I was like, yeah, I got that. And I remember sitting in that tree stand in the dark. And as soon as my hind end hit the seat, I went, oh, I missed this. So back into hunting again. I was always fishing. But, I've enjoyed my time here. I started in 2016, and I can remember all the other coordinators, Gabbard, Ricks, Hicks, and this crew right here has been phenomenal to work with. I mean, they're creative, and they've all got different talents that make the agency better. And they're all working for the public like I am. I mean, we're doing our best to make sure that the people know what they need to know when they need to know it. So.
3: And thanks to Barry for 15 great years of Tennessee's Wild Side on public TV across the state. And it was a good run.
8: That was a good thing. I knew a lot of people when I came to the agency just because of that show.
3: Yeah.
8: I mean, I'd met Amy way back in the day.
6: Yeah.
8: Over in Region 1 with her dog. And it's been a good ride.
6: And now we get to benefit from his video expertise and editing skills.
3: It's hard to believe summer is come and gone in Tennessee, but the fall is a welcome change. 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
12: President Trump says he has a big decision to make on Iran. Addressing the UN General Assembly today, he posed the question, will a deal be made or do I annihilate the Islamic Republic? Iran's delegation was in attendance as Trump delivered his remarks. He said he believes a deal with Iran will come after the U.S. midterm elections. He also called on the rest of the world to put economic pressure on Iran. The White House has launched Trump TV. The 24/7 streaming channel on YouTube will be updated in real time. The White House says it will feature top past moments and announcements. This all comes after the White House television press pool said it would no longer cover President Trump's events after he barred some outlets from the White House. Severe weather conditions are set to hit parts of the Ohio Valley and Mid-Atlantic as a nor'easter develops. The main threat is expected to be gusty winds and rain through tomorrow. I'm Chris Caraccio, NBC News Radio.
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things are together. It's a little different round here as we are in the waning days of summer. These are the last few hours. This evening, 7:05 locally, the official arrival of fall. I love the beginning of fall. Kind of like a Sunday in the South. This is Craig Morgan. Great.

Confederate Railroad, Gene Seeley, and Stonewall Jackson had starring roles in the video. It's fun. Very funny. I'm Mike Terry. Welcome in. 650 AM WSM.

0: This is 650 AM WSM. I'm Mike Terry. That, of course, is Morgan Wallen with Everything I Love. I love hanging out with Larry Gatlin and Steve and Rudy Thursday nights at Opry Country Classics. I've got the opportunity again this week. Thursday's Opry Country Classics will indeed include Larry, Steve, and Rudy, but Ashley McBride is coming in. Dickie Lee, John Foster, the Malpass Brothers. You can get your tickets. Come join the fun. And it is fun. 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
7: I'm WSMB 4 First Alert meteorologist Melanie Layden. Cooler air is taking over the middle of Tennessee. Our high temperatures today in the upper 80s. Our low temperatures getting down to the 60s overnight.

restless heart when she cries. Mary Stewart there out front. 6:50 a.m. WSM. I'm Mike Terry. Here, sharing another work day, you and I together, these last few hours of summer. Earl Thomas Conley, and what she is a woman in love.

0: 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We're waking
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0: Chris Stapleton with Tennessee Whiskey. 6:50 a.m. WSM. I'm Mike Terry. Come join the fun. We have a songwriters' night coming up Thursday night at Traveler's Rest here in Nashville. Tranny Anderson, Emily Falvey, Michael Farron, Zach Cole, Micah Christopher are all involved. Grab a lawn chair, grab family, friends, come out and join the fun. This is going to be live music under the stars with some amazing songwriters Thursday evening out at Traveler's Rest. For information and tickets and all the specifics, because you're sitting there saying, I have questions, we have answers. They're online, travelersrest.org.
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6: President Trump says he has a big decision to make on Iran. Addressing the UN General Assembly today, he posed the question, will a deal be made or do I annihilate the Islamic Republic? Iran's delegation was in attendance as Trump delivered his remarks. The president said he believes a deal with Iran will come after the U.S. midterms. He also called on the rest of the world to put economic pressure on Iran. Also today at the General Assembly, President Trump announced that he has changed the name of artificial intelligence to superintelligence. He said the U.S. will not stifle the growth of the technology. He added that the Justice Department will rein it in if necessary. Hurricane Polo is still a dangerous Category 5 storm. The National Hurricane Center says the system is currently located about 360 miles south-southeast of Manzanillo, Mexico. It's packing winds of up to 160 miles per hour. Polo will not make landfall near the U.S. I'm Chris Caraggio, NBC News Radio.
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Live like you were dying. 6:50 a.m. WSM. I'm Mike Terry. So did you get into the lottery? Did you get a $10 ticket for Kenny Chesney Friday evening at the Pinnacle? Here's Kenny. Let's carry on.

0: I'm Mike Terry, right here at 650 AM WSM, home of the Grand Ole Opry. Busy week. We got a bunch of Opry's this week, including, but not limited to, tonight. And it's a special night. Our Opry 100 Honors series tonight is paying tribute to the great Charlie Pride. Miss standing backstage talking baseball with Charlie Pride. He would miss cues to get on stage because he would be backstage talking with somebody. Quite often it was baseball. But tonight we're honoring Charlie, Darius Rucker, Pam Tillis, Neil McCoy, the War and Treaty, Tony Jackson, the Malpass Brothers, and Charlie's son Dion will be with us tonight. Don't miss the fun. Tickets at Opry.com. We'll do the whole thing on the radio, as we always do. 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
9: I'm WSMB4 First Alert meteorologist Melanie Layden. Cooler air is taking over the middle Tennessee. Our high temperatures today in the upper 80s. Our low temperatures getting down to the 60s overnight. Couple of spots, we'll see a few showers and thunderstorms today, but not everyone sees rain. It will get even cooler tomorrow and through the rest of the week, with highs in the low 80s and lows into the 50s.

He's going to be at the Opry tonight. Part of our celebration of Charlie Pride, the Opry 100 Honors show tonight. 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

0: that way. Neil McCoy, who is also joining us tonight at the Grand Ole Opry as we honor Charlie Pride. 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Don't be late. Let's see. Tomorrow morning, set your alarm just a little bit early so you get the whole thing. Bluegrass Breakfast. We do it every Monday through Friday morning. We start at 5 o'clock. It's a one full hour filled with bluegrass. 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
6: President Trump is telling the United Nations that he has a major choice to make on Iran. Addressing the UN General Assembly today, Trump posed the question, quote, will a deal be made or do I annihilate the Islamic Republic? Iran's delegation was in attendance as Trump delivered his remarks. Parts of the Ohio Valley and Mid-Atlantic are set to deal with severe weather conditions due to a developing nor'easter. Gusty winds and rain are set to appear through tomorrow. The coastal flood risk will increase as the week continues and will impact a corridor spanning from North Carolina's Outer Banks to New England. Seas are expected to rise rapidly across the region, which brings the potential for heavy surf and dangerous waves along exposed beaches. And Lionel Richie is recovering after undergoing a heart procedure. That's according to a statement from Richie's representative. The singer and Earth, Wind & Fire are canceling their next three shows, but Richie expects to be back on stage soon. I'm Chris Caraccio, NBC News Radio.
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7: We have a busy Tuesday coming down for you here on the show. Back-to-back guests today. They're a Nashville duo bringing together country, soul, gospel, and a whole lot of heart, and they just finished their run on America's Got Talent. Butter and Grit, some of our favorite guests, are coming back to see us at 4 o'clock today. And Then, one of our favorite Kentucky boys makes his return back to WSM, J.D. Shelburne, before he releases a beautiful cinematic music video this Friday. He's going to come and tell us all about how he shot it and reminisce on his Grand Ole Opry debut, which just happened just over a year ago. Coming up, we got music from Lee Bryce, Vince Gill, Alabama, Kane Brown. He's got a really tender song for you up first. Let's do it.

Opry star Vince Gill on WSM Radio. How about some good news for your Tuesday? Mitchell Tenpenny, a new dad, is partnering with the Opry for cancer support. His Tenpenny Fund will receive $5 from every ticket sold for his October 6th Opry show, which also features Lee Bryce, Ernest, Chris Young, and Joe DiMassina. 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Here's Mitchell.

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0: Drew Baldridge on WSM Radio. 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
10: I'm WSMB4 First Alert meteorologist Melanie Layden. Cooler air is taking over the middle Tennessee. Our high temperatures today in the upper 80s. Our low temperatures getting down to the 60s overnight. Couple of spots, we'll see a few showers and thunderstorms today, but not everyone sees rain. It will get even cooler tomorrow and through the rest of the week, with highs in the low 80s and lows into the 50s.

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Today is the official first day of fall. Yes, September 22nd. And let me tell you, Nashville really locked in and said, we're going to take this first day of fall thing seriously, because I woke up, it was 75 degrees, cloudy, rainy, and I'm just now seeing the sunshine for the first time all day. We went from 100 degrees over the weekend to now what will likely be a week-long fall, and then the temperatures will plummet until the end of April. That's how it goes.

Very true words sung by George Burge here on WSM Radio. Coming up tomorrow on The Kelly Sutton Show, we got back-to-back guests, Carrie Brockwell, one of your favorite Nashville College students who has put out her debut record. She's going to be in to chat with Kelly some more. And then Wade Bowen coming in right after her, 9 o'clock. Carrie Brockwell, 8:15. Wade Bowen, 9 o'clock on

0: They just took their original music all the way to the live shows on America's Got Talent, landed in the top five, and now they're back home here in Nashville. Yes, Butter and Grit joining me to tell us all about their AGT experience, what they're going to be doing at the Grand Ole Opry in a couple weeks. 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
6: NBC News Radio. I'm Chris Caraccia.
7: President Trump says he must either make a deal with Iran or annihilate the country. Addressing the UN General Assembly today, he told world leaders that he has a big decision to make on the future of the Islamic Republic. Iran's delegation was in attendance as Trump delivered his remarks. The president said he believes a deal with Iran will come after the U.S. midterms. He also called on the rest of the world to put economic pressure on Iran. A man shot by ICE agents in Austin, Texas, has been transferred to a South Texas processing facility. That's according to Texas Democrat Joaquin Castro, who said Wilbur Rafael Garces Perez still had the bullet inside his body when he arrived to the facility and that he was receiving hospital treatment. Castro also said that Perez was in great pain and that he couldn't move the left side of his body. The Venezuelan man was reportedly working for DoorDash when he was shot on Sunday. Local officials have demanded an investigation and the release of any body camera footage related to the shooting. I'm Chris Caraccio, NBC News Radio.
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0: They're a Nashville duo bringing together country, soul, gospel, and a whole lot of heart. We got Laurel Taylor and Luke Michael. They are Butter and Grit, and they just wrapped up quite the adventure on America's Got Talent. They earned four yeses with their original song. They performed for Spice Girl Mel B at her home in England. They landed in the top five with another original, which we're going to hear in just a little bit. And they've taken their music into prisons and formed their duo over a meal at a Chinese buffet. All of this is so iconic. Butter and Grit, welcome to WSM. Butter and Grit, you're here.
10: We are here.
0: Hello. How are we doing today, everybody?
10: Good. The weather's nice for once.
0: I know. I mean, Nashville really woke up and said, we're going to make it fall on the official first day of fall.
10: Amen. Yeah. Amen.
0: Yes. Now, Butter and Grit, can you explain to me how in just 3 years we've gone from playing at Basement East for Disney cover songs night to being America's Got Talent stars? That is truly the most incredible character arc I've seen in a long time. Wow.
10: It's I don't even think we know exactly how it got so fast. I mean, when we did that event, we met you and we were just singing some Demi Lovato and Joe Jonas, and we weren't even a duo. We were just friends.
11: Yeah,
10: I didn't even live here.
11: I think that night, like, people were like, man, y'all sound so good together. And we're like, thank you, but we're not a duo. And then, like, a year later, we decided to do this, you know? I think people saw the writing on the wall before we did, truly. I know our manager definitely saw it. And as we were traveling, people would just ask for Luke and Laurel everywhere. And finally, we said, you know what? We're going to put our careers aside and we're going to join together.
0: So was Luke and Laurel ever on the table to be the duo name?
11: Yes.
10: It was, I mean,
11: it was actually my idea for that. I was like, Luke and Laurel.
10: That makes a lot of sense. I mean, like, Dan and Shay and all, like, you know, all these different, you know, famous duos. But then we got General Hospital a lot.
11: Yeah.
10: Luke and Laura, was like the two people.
0: Yeah.
10: And no, that ain't going to work. So,
11: and we didn't want to sound like a married couple. A lot of duos are married couples, you know, and we're not. We're best friends. And so we kind of catered to the South a little with a lot of our stuff being country and then him being soul. We kind of combined and we're like, let's bring both. So in Ohio, you have family in Kentucky. So it's pretty South.
10: I claim the Kentucky family to say that I'm Southern.
0: There you go.
10: Yeah. Because Ohio's not. It's not Southern. Unfortunately.
0: You know, I actually went to the Midwest for the first time a couple weeks ago. I was in Michigan and I was shocked to see how much farmland is in Michigan. Because when you, I don't know, when I think of Michigan, I don't think of lots and lots and lots of farms.
11: I think a city when I think of Michigan.
0: Exactly.
11: But I guess it depends on where you go, you know.
10: Yeah, so like there's big cities in the Midwest, but then there's a lot of nothing.
0: Yeah.
10: There's a lot of nothing. A
11: lot of fields.
0: Lot of fields. Well, Butter and Grit, they are live with us in studio right now, and you guys had such an inspiring and electric run on AGT, a show that all of us in this room grew up watching and probably being like, oh, that would be cool to end up on a show like that. And you performed nothing but original music the entire time, right? So what was it like putting your own songs in front of millions of people, knowing every time somebody turns on the TV, they might be seeing you for the first time, and this is your first impression? Was that empowering? Was it scary? Was it all of the above?
10: Yeah, I mean, I think it's all of the above. I think there's an excitement that comes from, if we're going to, you know, go and do great or fail, let's do it on our own thing and not a cover song.
0: Yeah.
10: But, you know, it's, as confident as we were, I think it's also like, man, it's not just like, can we sing? It's, can we write a song well? And that's, you know, you're asking to be judged on more than one thing.
11: Yes.
10: And you're asking for everyone's opinion on, you know, your original music. And people who tune into AGT are not all country music fans. Honestly, Mel, the day that we auditioned, told someone else that she is not a country music fan. So we were like watching it and we were like, right.
11: so we were nervous, truly. I mean, you know, Mel B is the Scary Spice. And so we, you know, we did Sweet South, one of our originals, and I mean, we felt like, you know, we put our best foot forward, and getting four yeses was incredible. But the best part about the whole thing is like, I don't think as Butter and Grit, we are known as Butter and Grit from AGT. We're known as Butter and Grit for that song. It's like, oh, that song that you sang on the show. We've been getting a lot of messages like that. Like the messages are very inspirational and bringing hope to people. And that's all we want to do, you know, with our music.
0: Butter and Grit are going to be back at the Grand Ole Opry Plaza on Friday, October 2nd for our birthday weekend here at the Opry. And you were supposed to be, this is such a great story that you guys shared, you were supposed to be at a different plaza party here not too long ago before it was 200 degrees and we had to call it. But you shared something about realizing how expansive your fan base has become, because you had someone that was planning to come to that had traveled quite a long way. Can you share a little bit more on what you're seeing in real time in terms of your fan base just coming out and showing up for you?
10: Yeah, I mean, that specific day, I mean, I remember we announced on our story on Instagram being like, hey, this is canceled, it's too hot, like, we're rescheduling, it'll be great. And I think for us, like in the past, usually we put that out and like, ain't nobody was planning on coming anyway. So like, it didn't really matter. But yeah, I mean, we put it out there and we're like, did our due diligence. We're so good at this social media thing. And then we got, I think, multiple different families that were like, ooh, I'm glad that I reached out and asked, because we're about to leave our house. We're an hour away and like different things. And I think it's realizing that, you know, we spent a good year and change building a catalog of music and doing a lot of legwork with not a lot of people listening and just hoping someday that we would get the chance. And then once we did, everything has kind of taken off all at once. And so,
11: and they commented and were like, you know, we're here. And I called up Luke so quick and I was like, put on some pants and let's we got to go sing for them. And so we did. We met them at the Opry Plaza stage and we played like, I think, four songs for them. Wow. But then other people started coming up and being like, we saw you on AGT, and they're like videoing. It's just cool. Like, we've worked so hard.
0: You have.
11: And now to see a little bit of a breakthrough has been really good. Yeah.
0: Let it shower all over you. Yeah. Take some time to appreciate and to reap what you've sown. That's really awesome to hear. Thank you. And before we talk about some of the other incredibly exciting things that are new for you, I'm thinking of a large vehicle as one of those things.
11: Yeah.
0: Before we dive into that, we have a song of y'all's that is basically your origin story, right? We have God Knew queued up. Anything else you want to share with our listeners about what this song means to you, or what you want folks to listen to in this song if they've not heard it before?
10: Yeah, I think this song is yes, our story, but it's meant for anybody who just has somebody in their life that means so much to them that they don't even know why they were put on this planet together, but they're glad that they are. I think that's what it's about.
0: Beautiful. Well, we're going to listen to it together. This is God Knew, Butter and Grit on WSM. We'll be back to chat. And you guys are going to play live for us. It's so exciting.

0: God knew.
1: Butter and Grit, God knew on WSM. And look, they're still sitting here. Hey, guys.
2: We're still sitting here.
3: We're still here.
1: Yes. And gosh, so many exciting things coming down the pipeline for you. First, going out on the road with Warren Treaty. Fantastic news. How many dates are you doing?
3: We're doing four dates. We're doing awesome. New York, North Carolina, Atlanta, Georgia, and Florida.
1: Wow.
3: And that's at the end of their tour.
2: It's the closing
3: in November.
2: Out of the tour.
1: Got it. You said November?
3: Mm-hmm.
1: Okay, fantastic. What magnificent duos to have together. Wow.
3: It's going to be good.
1: You guys will be unstoppable.
3: That's definitely one of our goals. And we met them at America's Got Talent. They were the performer that night.
1: Yes.
3: And we ran into them at the bar and they asked us.
1: Oh my gosh.
3: And they followed up with us when we got home.
2: That's the real key.
3: They followed up. Afterwards. If they wouldn't have followed up, we'd still be sitting here without those dates. But it was really cool.
1: Yeah. They are so fantastic. What is something that maybe they shared with you during your conversation with them, or something that you've just watched them do that you think is so inspirational to what the two of you like to do as a musical duo?
3: I think that they, they just played the Ramen, and we actually played the sidewalk session that afternoon before. And you know, I watched back some of their stuff, and I was like, they're very intentional with their people and their community and their group. And so, I mean, they had like 9 openers. You know what I mean? That's intentional. Like, they're really just trying to give everybody a spot on the platform, and I love that. I want to be in that place one day where we're, you know, well off, and I want to give those singer-songwriter, the ones that, you know, maybe wouldn't have the opportunity, because I saw on the rest of their tour, they're giving, you know, they're not signed or nothing, like they're just, you know, just upcoming, and I love that, and I want to give back like that. I love that they do that.
1: Yes, 100%, and that's, you know, that's the Nashville way, I think.
3: Absolutely.
1: And that's only going to benefit you, you know, whether on either side of that, like if you're the artist that already has this super, super established platform and shows at the Ryman, Warren Treaty, if you're listening, Tanya and Michael, we adore you.
3: Yes.
1: Okay. So also new bus.
3: Yep.
1: Tell us about your bus. That's awesome.
3: So we, you want to say something?
2: No, go ahead.
3: I was just going to say, like, we're really excited because we've never like slept on the bus, and that's where we're like being, you know, a team and community. And so we're going to be in close quarters for sure. But we're doing an homecoming hometown show in Tallahassee, Alabama, where I'm originally from. And the mayor's coming out. It's going to be awesome. I'm getting the keys to the city. Crazy. That's definitely one of my goals and dreams I've had ever since, you know, passing by the theater. I was just like, man, that would be so cool to put them on the map, you know?
1: Yeah.
3: And so as far as the bus, it was pretty simple. We were working with Bandwagon. I don't know. They're definitely here in Nashville. And we had several sponsors, and one being Cracker Barrel. They've been so good to us. They feed us on the road. We don't ever have to go hungry. I mean, the fact that we can just walk in and eat for free is a win in itself.
1: The
3: biggest flex of all of this.
2: Huge flex. Yeah. Oh, and it's just like a gold card to go with it.
3: Yeah.
2: Just like, it doesn't have to do anything. Mm-hmm. Just be like, thank you.
1: Here's my credential. That's awesome.
3: That's what's been really cool seeing with the show. Like, you know, Lauren's been working so hard on all these deals, and we like got Tacova boots. I've never owned a Tacova boot.
2: I can't afford a Tacova boot.
3: Yeah,
2: so thank you.
3: Like, we got to pick out our Tacovas, and then I got a custom guitar, and he got a Casio. We're like featured on their page now. It's like, I'm just like, what? We're getting all this free stuff. This is amazing. Like, it's just cool.
1: When it rains, it pours.
3: Yes.
1: And I hope it's going to keep pouring on y'all for a little bit.
3: Let's keep it going.
2: Let's keep it pouring, because that Opry stage is about right there.
3: Yeah.
2: And I'm hoping it's pouring.
3: Yeah.
2: Up for us to have our debut.
3: Yeah.
1: I'm doing my little finger taps in the microphone.
3: Yeah.
1: Well, Butter and Grit, this has been so phenomenal to catch up. You guys are a ton of fun. A perfect group to have on a Tuesday afternoon, just hanging out as people are driving home from work. And if I'm not mistaken, you have a beautiful guitar next to you. And you get to serenade us out with a beautiful song today.
2: You got it?
3: Yeah.
2: Okay.
3: You want to share a little bit?
2: Yeah, totally. We actually wrote this song specifically for the quarterfinals of AGT. We were actually going to do a very different song. We were going to do a song that means a lot to both of us, and just it didn't work out for a lot of very hurtful reasons. And so we really needed to just get together and figure out what we were going to do. And so we said, well, let's go write a song. And we poured all of those hurtful emotions into this, and it turned out to be an anthem that a lot of people have grabbed onto.
1: Can't wait. Butter and Grit, whenever you're ready.

0: Butter and Grit with That's Okay live on WSM. And that was way more than okay. That was spectacular, you guys.
1: Thank you.
0: Oh my gosh. And what's so wonderful about you performing live is you are so dynamic and are so good at dynamics. I know you could have just belted the heck out of that one, but that was so just like beautiful. Like having headphones on to hear that, it was so soft but strong. Oh,
2: thank you.
0: I had chills
2: so
0: the
2: much.
0: Whole time.
2: Thank you.
0: Butter and Grit, they are going to be back to see us here at the Grand Ole Opry Plaza, 5:30 in the evening for our birthday weekend plaza party. Y'all better come out and party with Butter and Grit. It's going to be awesome.
1: We're really excited. I'm ready for it.
2: Yes.
0: It'll be much cooler this time.
1: Yes, I'm ready to not sweat while we do it. It'll be good.
2: We're ready.
0: Well, y'all, we're so proud of you. Thanks for coming to see us today, and we'll see you in a couple weeks.
2: Thanks awesome. For having us.
0: All right. Right now, we got Charles Wesley Godwin with Luke Combs on WSM Radio. This is Better That Way.

0: There's no better way to kick off a Friday evening than with great music and great conversation. 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
2: 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I'm Zach Bennett. We're going back to this date in 1983. That is when George Strait released his single, You Look So Good in Love. That record would become George's third number one country hit, but it also led to an experiment he apparently decided he could live without. You Look So Good in Love became the first George Strait single to get a music video. And George hated it. He disliked the video so much that he asked for it to be taken out of circulation entirely, and then he just stayed away from making videos for several years after that. You know, for an artist who would build a career largely by trusting the songs, the band, and his own instincts, maybe that first video taught George something useful. Not every part of the business needed him. Looking at George Strait today on the Pure American Country Radio Minute, I'm Zach Bennett. That's easy.
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6: We made it through our heat wave. 90s are officially done across the area. I'm WSMV4 First Alert meteorologist Bree Smith. Fall weather is finally starting to arrive in the mid-state. It's still a little muggy outside. We'll dip into the 60s tonight. Clouds will be stubborn to quit over the next couple days with top temperatures in the low 80s. We clear out with sunny skies, crisp mornings in the 50s this weekend, and afternoons in the lower 80s.

Nashville's newest venue called Truth in the Wedgwood, Houston area. It's gorgeous and it's massive. Gonna keep the tempo upbeat here. Tyler Hubbard on WSN. Sister Sadie up next.

Sister Sadie on WSM Radio. If you are a fan of great songs and the stories behind them, which we know you are, you're listening to WSM Radio, you can put on your calendar to join us this Thursday evening for Songwriters Night at Traveler's Rest here in Nashville. 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Here's Opry star Mark Wills.

0: Jordan Davis on WSM. And coming up, one of WSM's favorite Kentucky boys, who's played more than 3,000 shows, made his Grand Ole Opry debut last year, and has a brand new music video dropping this Friday, J.D. Shelburne. He's going to be with us here on WSM. Get ready.
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2: WSM. Once upon a time, Goldilocks had her leg broken in a crash. The medical bills were piling up fast, and she didn't know whatsoever to do. So she called three lawyers, bears. Yeah. So the first bear she called was so big, but Goldilocks felt small when the bear wouldn't return her calls and didn't treat her well at all. Maybe he was just too big. The second bear she called was small. 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
6: 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I'm Chris Caraccio.
7: President Trump is rebranding the name of artificial intelligence as superintelligence. He made the comment today while addressing the United Nations General Assembly. Trump said the U.S. will not stifle the growth of the technology. He added that the Justice Department will rein it in if necessary. Trump has thrown his support behind AI as others have brought up concerns about the technology, including doomsday scenarios. A developing nor'easter is expected to bring severe weather to parts of the Ohio Valley and Mid-Atlantic. The main threat is expected to be gusty winds and rain through tomorrow. The coastal flood risk will increase as the week moves on and will impact a corridor spanning from North Carolina's Outer Banks to New England. Seas are expected to rise rapidly across the region, which brings the potential for heavy surf and dangerous waves along exposed beaches. Some areas could also see wind gusts of up to 40 miles an hour. I'm Chris Caraccio, NBC News Radio.
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0: He has shared the stage with everybody from ZZ Top to the Oak Ridge Boys. And last summer, he fulfilled a lifelong dream when he made his Grand Ole Opry debut. And now, at least 7 studio albums into his career, J.D. Shelburne is getting ready to release the music video for his heartbreak anthem, Break Up With Me, and he filmed it right here in East Nashville. And he's here with me right now. J.D., he's coming up. Well, hello, J.D. Shelburne. How are you?
9: I'm doing good. Thanks for having me.
0: Yes, it is so good to see you. And this music video that we're getting excited for on Friday, it is remarkable. But you are no stranger to making a cool music video, because your fans have voted your music videos to win all sorts of things throughout the years. And you just have the most dedicated fan base that always cheers you on for these types of projects.
9: Yeah, you know, videos have been a blessing in my music career, helped me get gigs. It just attracts fans on socials. And believe it or not, I think this is like my 12th or 13th music video I've shot in Nashville. So always love bringing songs to life. And I've just had been able to get a lot of great tour dates through videos and build fans, which is important.
0: Well, you have written plenty of your own music, but this song comes from a very particular, awesome group of writers. We have Mark Nessler, Andrew Dorf, and Wendell Mobley, and they have written massive hits from everybody, for George Strait to Tim McGraw, Kenny Chesney, Blake Shelton, Rascal Flatts. I could go on. How did you arrive at this song and know that it was the one for you? That's so cool.
9: Well, Mark Nessler, who's a songwriting genius anyway, him and I were neighbors for a few years, and we became friends, started writing together, and he kind of took me under his wing, and he let me start cutting some of his songs that had never been recorded by a major artist. And when I was cutting my last record, I feel like I've always had a good ear for a good song. I could pick the hits out on CDs when I was a kid.
0: Yeah.
9: This song's going to be on country radio, I can tell. I just had a good ear for good songs. And Mark would send me these demos, and he'd have 20 or 30 songs on them every time. And then I come across this song when I was cutting my brand new record that came out, and just love the melody of it. And I just feel like everybody could relate to this song. It's a great heartbreak song about breaking up, and everyone's went through relationship turmoil. And we started playing at our shows, and fans would just kind of just ask me about it in the meet and greets, like, you ever gonna shoot a video? And I'm like, you know what, actually it would make a great video. And so here we are, coming out this Friday.
0: And that's what's so great about having the dedicated fan base that you have, is they can inspire these types of ideas and be like, you know what, maybe I should do that if it's what the people want, right?
9: I've always listened to the fans. I've had so many loyal fans through the years that have just followed my journey. Some of them have been following me for, you know, 18 years. It's wild to see people still come to my shows that have the shirts on from my very early logos. I'm like, I haven't seen that shirt 15 years.
0: Wow.
9: And so it's I've had a lot of great loyal fans, and I listen to the fans. I've learned that through the years. I mean, they're the ones buying the records, listening to the songs. And so when I played this song, started playing this song out live on tour, it just became a fan favorite. I'd hear it every night. So it's just, I think it's a hit. I love it.
0: So the music video for this song, Break Up With Me, that's coming out on Friday, it has such a great late 90s, early 2000s color grading to it, when
9: it
0: everything
9: does.
0: Was emotional and blue, which also is fitting for the song. It's a breakup album. There's rain. There are cars involved. So can you walk me through how you arrived at the overall visual aesthetic for this music video?
9: Well, Stormlight Pictures out of Nashville filmed this video. They have filmed my last 6 or 7, I believe. They've just been fantastic. And Logan has done such a great job. I'll send him the song. He'll send me the idea in 24 to 48 hours. And I've never had an idea that he sent me that I did not like. And so I've always loved everything he's done. And so we met in north of Nashville at this Airbnb. And he brought his Mustang, which he had just sold after the video. It was such a cool car. 69 Mustang. We shot the video there. I'm thinking, what are we going to do with that? He green screened the whole Mustang, so it looks like I was driving this car down the road in the middle of the desert. And so, you know, it's pretty wild to see these songs and his idea come to life. And so, you know, we've all been there with, you know, emotional stories of love and loss. And he did a great job portraying the emotions video.
0: Well, very excited for everybody to see this visual masterpiece coming out on Friday. And also, we're celebrating what has just passed, the year just over now, a year anniversary of you making your Grand Ole Opry debut after 17 years of touring and recording. You got to do this July of 2025. Can you take me back to that night and how making your Opry debut has even grown more for you now that more space has happened between it?
9: Yeah, maybe the best night of my life of playing music was stepping on the circle. I've been wanting to be a part of that for so many years. I've been really, really patient, and getting that email from the management was just an overwhelming emotional moment for my wife and I. We were actually in the kitchen of our house in Nashville, and I basically threw my wife the phone. I was like, will you read this? And does it really say what it says? And so getting to debut on a Saturday night Opry in year 100 with both my parents still around to witness that, and our which was then 5-year-old son there in his cowboy boots, was just it was a surreal moment. I think about it every day. I mean, I got the posters all over our house and the Opry parking lot sign in my music studio. I see every day when I turn my computer on. So it was a moment that I'll never forget, and just being there in the Opry house and then getting on the stage. And I tell people all the time, the sound from stage is the best sound I've ever had, and I've played over 3,000 shows. It's that, the clarity, everything about it. Rhett, guitar player, he was there with me. He can vouch for that. It's just an all-around wonderful experience. My family had a marvelous time. Hope we get to do it again soon.
0: Wow. And you making your debut, just a testament to the hard work it takes to do what you do in a place like Nashville. And there is no one that texts back more punctually, that is on top of their social media and just always on top of it, and so enthusiastically so. And that's really special about you, JD.
9: So, thank you so much.
0: Yes.
9: Same to you.
0: Thank you. Yeah, crazy, by the way. I've lived 5 years. I've lived in Nashville. I met you day 3 at Assembly Food Hall. And now here we are getting a chat on WSM again.
9: It's awesome. I'm really proud of you. It's a great job for you.
0: JD Love Shelburne. It. Thank you. And we now get to hear the song for the music video that is going to be coming out on Friday. This is cool because we get the two guitar version.
9: Excited to be here. Yeah. So I got my guitar player, Rhett Gordon. He's from Beaumont, Texas. We met in Publix in Mount Juliet, Tennessee a little over a year ago when he joined my group. I was looking for a guitar player to come on the road on the tour, and I guess it was probably just about 3 months later we got the email of Opry debut, so he's my good luck charm. So
0: there he is, and he gets to be back at the Opry again.
9: Yeah, so we're excited to be here, and we're going to play. This is called Break Up With Me. It's coming out this Friday, brand new video. It's also on my current album. Check it out.

0: J.D. Shelburne live on WSM with a song from his album, Raised on the Good Stuff. Wow, that was so fun.
1: Thank you so much.
0: Yeah.
1: Love it.
0: Cannot wait for the new music video coming out this Friday. And then you're playing some shows this weekend?
1: Yeah, I'm back on the road this weekend. We were in Troy, Illinois last weekend at a rodeo. We're actually this weekend heading to the World Chicken Festival, London, Kentucky on Friday. And then Saturday, the Casey County Apple Festival in Liberty, Kentucky. So, two festivals, lots of food trucks, food, and looking forward to it.
0: If you want to go to Kentucky and if you're hungry, I know where you're going to find J.D. Shelburne this weekend. My friend, thank you so much for coming by. It's always so special to see you.
1: You too as well. Always honored to be here.
0: Yes. All right. Rolling into some Riley Green right now on WSM Radio. Opera star Chris Young up next.

Tracy Musgraves on WSM Radio. Just got to meet two incredibly special opera-goers just now. The Gunters, celebrating 54 years of marriage, and one of their very first dates was at the Mother Church, the Ryman Auditorium. And they are back at the Grand Ole Opry tonight to celebrate their love and to see one of their favorite artists ever, Darius Rucker. Here he is now for the Gunters. This is for you, Wagon Wheel on WSM Radio.

0: He broke barriers. He made history. And he became one of the most beloved voices country music has ever known. This Tuesday night, the Grand Ole Opry celebrates the life, music, and legacy of Charlie Pride with our next Opry 100 Honors Show, presented by Humana and sponsored by Dan Post Boots, featuring performances from Darius Rucker, Pam Tillis, The War and Treaty, Neil McCoy, Charlie's son, Dion Pride, and more. 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
8: We made it through our heat wave. 90s are officially done across the area. I'm WSM V4 First Alert meteorologist Bree Smith. Fall weather is finally starting to arrive in the mid-state. It's still a little muggy outside. We'll dip into the 60s tonight. Clouds will be stubborn to quit over the next couple days with top temperatures in the low 80s. We clear out with sunny skies, crisp mornings in the 50s this weekend, and afternoons in the lower 80s.

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The Wednesday Opry lineup includes Daly and Vincent, the Isaacs, the Whites, plus Wade Bowen, Jimmy Fortune, Lacey, Kay Booth, and Young the Giant makes their Opry debut. 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You can also have the show come to you. 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Here's Kane Brown.

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Well, WSM's Bluegrass Breakfast is going to be right there with you every Monday through Friday from 5 to 6, a full hour of your favorite legendary and modern bluegrass music brought to you by Purnell's Old Folks Country Sauce. Who's been-

0: George Burge on WSM Radio. It's never too early to start looking forward toward the weekend. And every Saturday morning, we got something to look forward to for you. The Essential Bill Cody Collection. 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
5: NBC News Radio, I'm Scott Carr. President Trump says a meeting between U.S. and Iranian officials took place today at the U.N. in New York. While addressing the U.N. General Assembly this morning, Trump said he believes Iran won't make a deal with the U.S. until after the midterm elections. Chinese President Xi Jinping's first trip to Washington, D.C. in a decade will kick off tomorrow. President Trump is scheduled to meet with President Xi at the White House. During his visit, the two leaders are expected to discuss trade and artificial intelligence during their second face-to-face meeting this year. Some weight loss patients are taking legal action against GLP-1 drug makers over a condition their lawsuit says leads to sudden vision loss. The lawsuit alleges the drug makers, which include Novo Nordisk, which makes Wegovy and Ozempic, and Eli Lilly, which makes Zepbound, didn't provide clear information about the possible side effect. Scott Carr, NBC News Radio.
4: Kicking it off with an artist about to perform in the Circle. 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

Charlie Pride, he didn't just become a country music superstar. He helped change what was possible in country music. Welcome into the Opry warm-up show for a very special edition of the Grand Ole Opry. It's Opry 100 Honors, Charlie Pride, this evening. Charlie earned 29 number one country hits and more than 50 top 10 singles. And in 1971, he became the first black artist to win the CMA's Entertainer of the Year Award. And he took home Male Vocalist of the Year in both 71 and 72. Charlie Pride, he was inducted in the Country Music Hall of Fame in 2000. And tonight, we're celebrating his extraordinary legacy at the Grand Ole Opry. We're going to play some more from our lineup right now. How about some Opry star, Darius Rucker? He joins us back at the Grand Ole Opry tonight. The curtain goes up in 57 minutes. We'll play some Patti Loveless, and then we'll get back into tonight's lineup in just a moment.

Patti Loveless on the Opry warm-up show. We are getting ready to celebrate the incredible Charlie Pride at tonight's show, and the Opry goers standing outside waiting to go in and get to their seats before tonight's performances. And we're going to get back into our lineup for tonight. Opry star Pam Tillis is back in the house. And speaking of Pam, one of her mentees, Miss Paige King Johnson, a friend of WSM who's been on our airways many times before, is now a mama. They welcomed a baby sweet named Wyatt on September 9th, 7 pounds, 11 ounces. Congratulations, Paige King Johnson. And now we're going to roll into Pam. Here's Mi Vida Loca on WSM. If you come

0: and her crazy life. Opry star Pam Tillis on the Opry Warm-Up Show tonight. She is with us this evening to help us honor the incredible Charlie Pride. And the rest of your lineup tonight also includes The Warren Treaty, Neil McCoy, Tony Jackson, the Malpas Brothers, Darius Rucker, and Charlie's son, Dion Pride.
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That's Neil McCoy on the Opry Warm-Up Show. Tonight, we are celebrating the incredible legacy of Charlie Pride. Neil McCoy going to help us do that this evening. And something else I love about tonight's show is that $5 from every ticket sold is going directly to the Opry Trust Fund, which helps members of our country music community facing medical bills, emergencies, and other hardships. It's such a crucial part of what Nashville is. And celebrating Charlie's legacy while taking care of the country music family. That's what the Opry is all about. And right now, still within our lineup, a song that feels especially fitting on a night where we're celebrating country music's legacy. It's Tony Jackson singing with Randy Travis. Tony Jackson with us at the Grand Ole Opry.

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Here's another artist getting ready to perform on tonight's Grand Ole Opry.

Aren't they fun? The Malpas Brothers. Back at the Grand Ole Opry tonight. And we are almost through our lineup for tonight's show, but we absolutely have to play the War and Treaty, who are also stepping onto the Opry stage tonight to help us honor the one and only Charlie Pride. Here's the War and Treaty singing Emmylou Harris on WSN.

0: Michael and Tanya Trotter. The War and Treaty, singing with Emmylou Harris right there on WSM. That's going to round out our lineup for tonight's show, Opry 100 Honors, Charlie Pride. We're going to spin some more Charlie Pride music in just a second. 30 minutes until the curtain goes up.
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2: 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Slipped, tripped, or fell? When a business fails to keep you safe, who pays the price?
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7: We made it through our heat wave. 90s are officially done across the area. I'm WSMB4 First Alert meteorologist Bree Smith. Fall weather is finally starting to arrive in the mid-state. It's still a little muggy outside. We'll dip into the 60s tonight. Clouds will be stubborn to quit over the next couple days with top temperatures in the low 80s. We clear out with sunny skies, crisp mornings in the 50s this weekend, and afternoons in the lower 80s.
1: 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Here's another WSM artist about to play the Grand Ole Opry.

That's Charlie Pride. Gotta to play some more of him before we roll into an Opry show that's all about him. Yes, it's Opry 100 Honors Charlie Pride this evening. The show is starting in 24 minutes. And before we roll into some more Opry stars, before Charlie became a country music legend, if you didn't know, he actually had another dream. Professional baseball. Yeah, at just 16, Charlie Pride left Mississippi to pursue a career on the diamond and eventually pitched in an American League. But his love of country music never went away. And that young man who grew up listening to the Opry on WSM would go on to become one of RCA Records' biggest stars with 29 number one country hits. So I hope you are excited to celebrate Charlie Pride this evening. I know I am. Right now it's the

minutes until the curtain goes up for the Tuesday night Grand Ole Opry, all about Charlie Pride. And we got some Diamond Rio music coming up before the curtain goes up and some Steve Warner. Right now, it's Rascal Flatts singing with the Jonas Brothers.

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We're just minutes away from tonight's Grand Ole Opry.

to do a song for you now that people ask me what's my favorite song in the whole world. I said, I think it'd probably be The Coat of Many Colors. And I've been singing this one on the Opry for about 30 years now, maybe even a little longer. And I always like to dedicate it to all the good mamas that we have in the audience. And I know there's a bunch of you. I can just tell by looking at you. So we'll do this for you, and I'll do this for my mama. I bet she's watching tonight. Anyway, it's a true story.

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10: 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And now, something else that is distinctly Nashville, the Grand Ole Opry on WSM. Let her go, boys!

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And kicking off our show tonight, will you welcome Chris and Taylor, the Malpass Brothers.

0: Let me tell you what, who loves Charlie Pride in here tonight? Charlie Pride was country music's greatest singer, as far as I'm concerned. I love everything about that man, all his music, and everything he stood for. My name is Chris Malbus. We want to make you part of the show by getting to know everybody. On the fiddle, we have Mr. Jack Phillips. If you would, give him a nice hand. And for her very first time on the Opry with us tonight, Miss Mackenzie McCady. Y'all give her a big hand. On steel guitar, Mr. Jesse Persinini, ladies and gentlemen. On the drum, Mr. Landon Smith back here. And on the doghouse bass, a Tennessee boy himself, Mr. Jake Riggins. Give him a nice hand. I'm Chris Malbus. This is the better half of the Malbus brothers right here, my brother, Mr. Taylor Malbus. So honored to be here with you tonight. How are you doing? You feeling good?
1: I'm good. I'm good. Excited to be here. Like you said, Charlie Pride was our very first concert we ever got to go see when we were just a little bit of kids.
0: Yes, sir. Myrtle Beach, South Carolina.
1: Speaking of that, how old are your kids now?
0: How old are my kids?
1: How old's your little boy?
0: My boy is 11 and my little girl's 5.
1: That's interesting.
0: Yeah. Interesting. Why is that interesting?
1: Well, mine are 5 and 6, but I got a little while, but one of my buddies was telling me that his son just turned 18.
0: Uh-huh.
1: And he was kind of wanting to know kind of what path he was going to take in life. So he said he went in his bedroom and he laid down a bottle of whiskey, a Playboy magazine, and a Bible. Uh-huh. And then he went in the closet and shut the door and waited for his son to come in, just kind of hid. He said his son came in there and he said he looked at everything. Said he picked a bottle of whiskey up, kind of read it, and then he took a swig. Then he picked the Playboy magazine up, and he was looking through it. You know, if he drank the whiskey, he's going to be an alcoholic.
0: Yeah.
1: If he looks at the Playboy, he's going to be a womanizer, and if he picks up the Bible, he'll be a preacher, you know. When he drank